0: heavy beatings, put in uncomfortable positions, fed only bottles of water and loaves of bread that were thrown to us like dogs.
1: Former Canadian Ambassador Richard Kohler told the news conference Ottawa needs to review its trade agreement with Israel and halt arms trading. He was among nearly 200 former senior diplomats who signed a letter last month urging robust sanctions against Israel. Alberta and Quebec are looking past old political differences in search of new economic partnerships. Premier Danielle Smith used a visit to Quebec City to pitch stronger trade ties between the provinces, arguing both can reduce dependence on foreign markets by working more closely together.
2: On this vote, the yeas are 215 and the nays are 208. The concurrent resolution is adopted.
1: The U.S. House of Representatives has passed an Iran War Powers resolution that calls on President Trump to terminate the use of U.S. armed forces in hostilities against Iran unless there's a declaration of war or authorization of force. And a beloved French-Canadian TV channel is returning, this time on the algorithm.
3: TikTok says it will be bringing back the iconic Quebec pop culture brand Musique Plus. The francophone counterpart to Much Music launches on the app June 11th. It'll feature a new generation of VJs producing content with production company Attraction and Motion Entertainment. The original Much Music channel launched in 1986 and went off the air in 2019. John Kennedy, The Canadian Press.
1: Much Music had a similar and successful digital relaunch on TikTok in 2021. This is The Canadian Press. In sports, the Toronto Blue Jays and Atlanta Braves continue their three-game series in Major League Baseball tonight. Canada's Félix Auger-Aliassime lost at the French Open quarterfinals today to Italian Flavio Caboli. Women's flag football is going to be a pilot sport at Canadian universities next year. The sport is also set to make its Olympic debut in Los Angeles the year after. Calgary's Samantha Hopkins is a defensive back on the national team. She says she's excited her sport will be elevated from club to varsity status at Western University in London, Ontario.
4: We've been fighting for so long to get recognized as a sport at Western and get assistance, have support from the university, because we knew that flag football was going to take off.
1: Over half of the Canadian women's roster for the upcoming World Championship in August is comprised of active university players. From the Canadian Press, I'm Lisa Laporte.
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6: Few clouds tonight, down to 11 degrees. Mix of sun and cloud tomorrow with a high of 26. Partly cloudy tomorrow night, down to 15. Increasing cloudiness on Friday with a high of 26 degrees.
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14: Sandy, it's Mom. Call me. I love you.
15: To replay this message.
14: Sandy, it's Mom. Call me. I love you.
15: To replay.
16: Sandy could only hear her mother say I love you through this one message.

0: congressional approval. Four Republicans joining Democrats to pass this. The move largely symbolic, but it's a striking rebuke of the commander-in-chief.
1: Now, the resolution doesn't stop the war with Iran. The measure next goes to the Senate. And NASA has declared its Mars Maven spacecraft dead.
2: Maven was launched in 2013 to study the red planet's atmosphere. A year later,
3: congratulations, Maven is now in Mars orbit.
4: Fantastic.
2: Maven mysteriously fell silent in early December after passing behind Mars. Data indicated it went into a fast spin, which disrupted its orbit and drained the onboard batteries. NASA has confirmed the mission is over. Officials say four other spacecraft around Mars, two U.S. and two European satellites, will pick up the slack. Maven is expected to remain in orbit for another 50 to 100 years before crashing into Mars. I'm Ed Donahue.
1: This is the Canadian Press. In sports, it's the Toronto Blue Jays against the Atlanta Braves in Major League Baseball action this hour. And it's also game one of the NBA championship final between the New York Knicks and San Antonio Spurs. Women's flag football is going to be a pilot sport at Canadian universities next year. It's also set to make its Olympic debut in Los Angeles in 2028. Canadian women's team head coach Rachel Lessard says universities produce a lot of players for her squad. So having varsity status can make Canada stronger internationally.
5: It's a big deal for us for the quality of our sport, also the credibility of our sport. I mean, we're going to the Olympics, so I feel we need something under the Olympics to bring those athletes up.
1: The Canadian men's and women's flag football teams will take part in the World Championship in August in Dusseldorf, Germany. From the Canadian Press, I'm Lisa Laporte.
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7: Few clouds tonight, down to 11 degrees. Mix of sun and cloud tomorrow with a high of 26. Partly cloudy tomorrow night, down to 15. Increasing cloudiness on Friday with a high of 26 degrees.
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16: John Tesh with you. Experts say this is now the secret to eating less. Ready? It's plating our food. According to the Food Quality and Preference Journal, this trick is to cut your food into small pieces and spread them across your plate to fool your brain into thinking you're eating a lot more than you really are. This makes you feel like you're serving yourself a huge portion of food. In reality, it's just all spread out. That's how stupid we are, sorry. The researchers say most people's meals are dictated by portion size rather than how full they feel, and we tend to eat until our plate is clean. For the study, the scientists used a chocolate bar. This would work on me. Some bars were broken into 9 pieces. Others were broken into 16 pieces. And when those pieces were spread out across a plate, the participants thought 16 pieces of chocolate was a larger portion than the 9-piece sample, even though all of the chocolate was the same amount. So the takeaway on this is pretty simple.

0: 800-CJBQ, I'm John Tesh, and thanks for all the positive feedback we've been receiving from all over the Quincy area on joining the winning team here at CJBQ. 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Much appreciated.
1: Little boy in a baseball hat stands in the field with his ball and bat. Says, I am the greatest player of them all. Puts his bat on his shoulder,

0: Here's a conversation starter for you. Gentlemen, who does your dog listen to? Is it you or the woman in your life? Turns out the average dog is more likely to listen to a woman. It's like that in our house with Leroy the dog. She just stares at my wife all day long. This is according to the journal Communications Biology. It's for one surprising reason. It's because women are more likely to use baby talk with their dogs. Plus, dogs do prefer the higher pitch of women's voices. While conducting a series of brain scans, researchers found similarities between the brains of dogs and the brains of human infants. They both lit up when processing the exaggerated inflections of baby talk. It turns out the sing-songy cadence used when speaking to a baby, it does work just as well on dogs. You probably have seen it. And the dogs' brains responded more when the speakers were women as opposed to men. The researchers say, when we use a higher-pitched sing-songy voice to talk to our dogs, they're more likely to pay attention to us and to want to spend time with us. And just like with babies, puppy speak improves communication between dogs and their owners, and it strengthens the bond. There you have it.
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1: Hey, check it out. It doesn't matter if you're not exactly Van Gogh. Doing something artistic, it will improve your mood mightily. Whether it's painting, drawing, sculpting, or even decoupage or knitting, doing anything artistic can pull you out of a bad mood. This is according to research from Northern Arizona University. In their study, when people created art, even if they didn't consider themselves artistic, they felt happier. They felt less stressed. It's because art distracts you from negative thinking, and the repetitive movement involved triggers a relaxation response.
2: Intelligence for your life.
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0: TikTok says it will be bringing back the iconic Quebec pop culture brand Musique Plus. The francophone counterpart to Much Music launches on the app June 11th. It'll feature a new generation of VJs producing content with production company Attraction and Motion Entertainment. The original Much Music channel launched in 1986 and went off the air in 2019. John Kennedy, The Canadian Press.
1: Much Music had a similar and successful digital relaunch on TikTok in 2021. This is the Canadian Press. In sports, the New York Knicks and San Antonio Spurs are at play this hour in Game 1 of the NBA Championship Series. Canada's Félix Auger-Aliassime lost in French Open quarterfinal action today to Italian Flavio Caboli. And women's flag football is going to be a pilot sport at Canadian universities next year. It's also set to make its Olympic debut in Los Angeles in 2028. U Sports Chief Executive Officer Pierre Arsenault says flag football is a fast-growing sport, noting several universities in Quebec and Ontario have women's teams.
2: The growth of women's flag football really across North America right now, and to see the attention that it's grabbing, the fact that it will be in the Olympics for the first time in 2028, we saw the ability for some real momentum around adding this as a youth sports sport.
1: Women's flag football will increase the number of U Sports championships to 24, including 13 women's sports. From the Canadian Press, I'm Lisa Laporte.
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4: Few clouds tonight, down to 11 degrees. Mix of sun and cloud tomorrow with a high of 26. Partly cloudy tomorrow night, down to 15. Increasing cloudiness on Friday with a high of 26 degrees.
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12: John Tesh with you. Intelligence for your life. Are you like me? Do you just need to calm down a little bit? So what is the fastest way to calm down when you and I are feeling anxious? We now know. Scientists say it is, quote, breath-focused meditation. We've talked about breathing, deep breathing. We've talked about meditation. Let's combine them. Mark Krasnow is a biochemistry professor at Stanford. In his research, he's discovered why deep breathing is so effective. It's because the nerves in the brain that control breathing have a direct connection to the arousal center of the brain. That's the part that tells your brain and body there's an emergency. It sets off alarm bells, anxiety alarm bells. Deep breathing, that will always dial down that response. It puts the brain on an even keel and helps maintain a sense of calm.
13: Intelligence for your life.
12: Coming up, nearly 80% of dating app users now say they are just burned out. And experts say doom swiping may be to blame. We'll talk about this one next.
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0: 7-3 in the second of their three-game series in Major League Baseball action. Canada's Félix Auger-Aliassime lost in French Open quarterfinal action Wednesday to Italian Flavio Caboli. Women's flag football is going to be a pilot sport at Canadian universities next year. It's also set to make its Olympic debut in Los Angeles in 2028. Calgary's Samantha Hopkins is a defensive back on the national team. She says she's excited her sport will be elevated from club to varsity status at Western University in London, Ontario.
1: We've been fighting for so long to get recognized as a sport at Western and get assistance, have support from the university, because we knew that flag football was going to take off.
0: Over half of the Canadian women's roster for the upcoming World Championship in August is made up of active university players. From the Canadian Press, I'm Lisa Laporte.
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3: Few clouds tonight, down to 11 degrees. Mix of sun and cloud tomorrow with a high of 26. Partly cloudy tomorrow night, down to 15. Increasing cloudiness on Friday with a high of 26 degrees.
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13: 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Check this out. We now know that the more spontaneous your plans are, the happier you'll feel. We're a very spontaneous family here. It's according to a new one-poll survey of 2,000 adults. It found that 80% of us like to think of ourselves as spontaneous, at least when it comes to snap decisions like where to eat lunch and whether or not to try something new. Impulsive people are a whopping 40% more likely to describe themselves as happy, content, and satisfied with their life, because spontaneity taps into our brain's hardwired craving for novelty and adventure. And nearly two-thirds of people surveyed said they're open to making some kind of big, unplanned life decision. Adopting a pet, booking a last-minute trip, changing careers, or even moving to a new city. And good news, among those who say they've done something like that in the past, more than half said they felt happier as a result. I love it. I practice it. The power of being spontaneous.
14: Intelligence for your life.
13: Alrighty, coming up, sitting in a sauna is another big trend now. And a new study finds that just 30 minutes in a sauna can trigger a big surge in immune cells in your body. I'll share the science supporting this next.
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1: Welcome back to Intelligence for Your Life. Are you like me? This happened to me last weekend. You came back from your picnic or your barbecue covered in bug bites. You can kill the itch by crushing a fresh basil leaf in your fingers and rubbing it on the bite. A study from Harvard University found that basil contains compounds that soothe the itch and calm irritated skin. So remember, crushed basil soothes your bug bites.
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I'm John Tesh, and thanks for all the positive feedback we've been receiving from all over the Quincy area on joining the winning team here at CJBQ. 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

0: increased the number of U Sports championships to 24, including 13 women's sports. From the Canadian Press, I'm Lisa Laporte.
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I woke last night to the sound of thunder. How far off, I sat and wondered. 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

0: The soundtrack of your day keeps on rolling right after this. 800-CJBQ. 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
1: From the National Newsroom of the Canadian Press, I'm Karen Rebo. U.S. President Donald Trump insists he's comfortable with the current holding pattern in the Iran war, but he's facing warnings from foes and allies alike that he's getting boxed in on a conflict that he sold as a quick military incursion over 3 months ago now. Sources say there's growing concern inside the Trump administration and from key advisors and allies that Trump now finds himself in a bind. He's buffeted by Democrats looking to seize on surging global oil prices and warnings from hawkish members of his base that an early exit from the war would amount to capitulation. Alberta Premier Danielle Smith used her first public appearance in Quebec City to promote stronger economic ties between Alberta and Quebec. Smith acknowledged yesterday the differences between the two provinces, but said they should work together to build a closer economic partnership.
2: We have the opportunity for an incredible collaboration and partnership on trade. Madame Fréchette, you may see in the newspaper, I coined a term for it today called Alberbeck or Caberta. So that's, just an expression of, already the fact that we work together so well.
1: The meeting with Quebec Premier Christine Fréchette comes as both provinces continue pushing for greater autonomy from Ottawa, though Smith said economic cooperation remains her immediate focus. A conditional discharge has been granted to a BC man who was convicted in the brutal slayings of his three children nearly two decades ago. British Columbia Review Board Chairperson Genevieve Boudreau says Alan Schoenborn is to attend a psychiatric clinic for treatment and is to stay at the Forensic Psychiatric Hospital in Coquitlam if ordered to do so. Boudreau's written disposition says Schoenborn must also report any intimate relationships and not possess or use any weapons or drugs. In 2010, Schoenborn was found not criminally responsible for the stabbing and smothering of his children, aged 5, 8, and 10, at their Merritt, BC home in 2008. SpaceX is detailing plans for going public next month in a move that could have Elon Musk breaking records.
3: When SpaceX goes public this month, it says it plans to raise $75 billion. That would be the largest ever stock market debut and would put Elon Musk in line to become the world's first trillionaire. SpaceX saying initial public offering shares will be set at $135 apiece and that they're going to sell 555 million shares, giving SpaceX a market value of $1.8 trillion. Only six companies in the S&P 500 are worth more than that. SpaceX says Musk's voting power in the public company will come primarily through his ownership of 5.2 billion Class C shares, which give 10 votes for every share held. Alex Stone, EBC News.
1: This is the Canadian Press. In sports, the New York Knicks' winning streak lives on, and they struck first in the NBA Finals. Jalen Brunson scored 30 points, and the Knicks erased a 14-point second-half deficit to beat the San Antonio Spurs in Texas 105-95 in Game 1 of their best-of-seven finals series. Former Toronto Raptor OG Anunoby had 17 points for New York, which has won 12 consecutive playoff games. In the WNBA, the New York Liberty beat the Toronto Tempo 97-82 Wednesday night for a third straight win. The home game marked the return of former Liberty coach Sandy Brondello, who led the franchise to its first league championship in 2024. She's now in charge of Toronto's expansion Tempo, though the loss dropped the Tempo to a 5-5 record. In baseball action, Mauricio Dubon hit a go-ahead three-run homer in the third inning, and the MLB-leading Atlanta Braves beat the Toronto Blue Jays 7-3. From the Canadian Press, I'm Karen Rebo.
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1: From the National Newsroom of the Canadian Press, I'm Karen Rebo. Prime Minister Mark Carney is expected to announce the federal government's strategy on artificial intelligence today in Toronto. Carney is slated to tour an AI institute and meet with researchers as he unfurls the blueprint. The strategy comes as governments, businesses, and civil society navigate the rapid development of machine learning and tools that can process information almost instantly. AI Minister Evan Solomon said this week his government's new strategy will look to build trust in AI while empowering workers and helping to build this country. Security agencies in Canada and those of its close international partners warn that China is using professional networking sites to gather information. An alert issued yesterday by the Canadian Security Intelligence Service and sister agencies in the Five Eyes Alliance, Australia, New Zealand, the UK, and the US, say China ultimately seeks privileged military, political, and economic intel. The alert warns that China's military intelligence services are using professional network sites and online job platforms to target current and former government and military personnel. For the first time, the U.S. House has approved a war powers resolution that would halt the American military action against Iran. Yesterday's action defied President Donald Trump as a handful of Republicans joined with Democrats to end the three-month-long war. Displeasure has only grown as the conflict drags on. House Foreign Affairs ranking Democrat Gregory Meeks said enough is enough.
2: The Constitution says only Congress can determine when we go to war. This Congress, this House of Representatives today, spoke for the American people.
1: The roll call yesterday was 215 to 208, but next steps are uncertain. And Drake producer Boy Wonder is the man behind Canada Soccer's World Cup album, What If It All Goes Right? He says outsiders often misunderstand how deeply integrated cultures and sounds are in Canadian life.
3: There's rap songs on there. There's Afrobeat songs. There's French songs, English songs. There's Native artists. There's Punjabi artists, there's everything. And, you know, it represents who we are, Canada, as people. And we're a bunch of different cultures who all mesh into each other, you know. And this is what I tried to create with the album.
1: The genre-spanning album features pop icon Nelly Furtado, rock vets The Tragically Hip, and a stacked roster of established and emerging talent, including Alessia Cara. Out tomorrow, the album is meant to rally Team Canada as it prepares for its first-ever World Cup match on home soil in Toronto on June 12th. This is the Canadian Press. In sports, the New York Knicks' winning streak lives on, and they struck first in the NBA Finals. Jalen Brunson scored 30 points, and the Knicks erased a 14-point second-half deficit to beat the San Antonio Spurs in Texas, 105-95. New York has won 12 consecutive playoff games. In the WNBA, the New York Liberty beat the Toronto Tempo 97-82 Wednesday night for a third straight win. The loss dropped the Tempo to a 5-5 record. In baseball action, the MLB leading Atlanta Braves beat the Toronto Blue Jays 7-3. And Canada's last hope for a singles title at this year's French Open is over. Montreal tennis star Félix Auger-Aliassime lost in men's quarterfinal action in four sets Wednesday to Italy's Flavio Cavoli. Ottawa's Gabriela Dabrowski and her American partner Evan King will play for the mixed doubles championship today. From the Canadian Press, I'm Karen Rebo.
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0: Good morning. It's 5:30. I'm Tim Durkin with your CJBQ News Update. A sun cloud mix, a very pleasant day today, a high UV index. Here's what's making news this hour. Security agencies in Canada and those of its close international partners are sounding the alarm on China in using professional networking sites gathering information. An alert issued yesterday by the Canadian Security Intelligence Service and sister agencies in Australia, New Zealand, the UK, and the US say China is ultimately seeking privileged military, political, and economic intelligence. The alert warns that China's military intelligence services are using professional networking sites and online job platforms to target current and former government staff and military personnel to get a tactical advantage over Five Eye agencies. The provincial government says it will show flexibility regarding work arrangements for public service employees in Toronto during the World Cup. Finance Minister Peter Bethlen-Falvey confirmed yesterday there will be accommodations during the international soccer tournament, which lands in Toronto next week. Belleville police reporting the arrest of a 15-year-old girl linked to a pair of recent community disturbances. Investigators say the suspect first damaged an e-scooter in the West End Park May 30th following a verbal confrontation. This Tuesday, the same female allegedly involved in an altercation on South Front Street, where two males were pushed and thrown to the ground. Police used video evidence to confirm the suspect's identity. The teen's now facing charges. The housing market across the region in May showed growth in sales, while average prices were down in Hastings and Northumberland. Here's reporter Alana Cameron.
1: The Central Lakes Association of Realtors May 2026 statistics show a 12% increase in sales compared to April in Hastings County, with 222 properties sold. There were 128 sales in Northumberland, an increase of 24%. The average selling price was down a little over 2% in both markets to $536,000 in Hastings County and $695,000 in Northumberland. Both sales and the average selling price were up last month in Prince Edward County. Sales there increased 21% to 40, and the average selling price up 14% to $735,000. Alana Cameron, Quinty News.
0: The National Air Force Museum of Canada has announced they've acquired a CH-125 helicopter, commonly referred to as the Flying Banana. The single-engine tandem rotor helicopter, first acquired in 1954 and remained in service until 73. The chopper would transport personnel, equipment, and supplies to remote radar sites across the country. It's referred to as a flying banana due to its shape. There's currently no timeline for the restoration. The 25th annual Walk to End ALS coming to Zwicks Park Saturday. Event organizer Evelyn Wilson says if they can raise $70,000, they'll hit the $1 million mark over the life of the fundraiser.
2: And over the years, we have raised $930,000, which goes towards helping local patients with equipment and services and also with research.
0: The opening ceremony starts at 10:30. You can get a link to donate and full details at quinnynews.com. That's the news. In sports, the Stanley Cup Final resumes tonight as the Carolina Hurricanes host the Vegas Golden Knights in Game 2. Puck drop is set for 8 o'clock. In baseball, the Blue Jays lost to the Braves 7-3. The two teams meet again tonight. In Game 1 of the NBA Finals, the Knicks beat the Spurs 105-95 in San Antonio. The Toronto Tempo lost to the New York Liberty last night, 97-82. On the PGA Tour, it's the Memorial Tournament teeing off today in Ohio. On the LPGA Tour, one of the biggest weekends of the year, it's the U.S. Open. And the 2026 Ontario AA High School Girls Soccer Championship begins today in the Friendly City, 20 teams taking part. Sun and cloud and 26 today, a high UV index. Tonight, a few clouds, the low 15. Tomorrow, sun and cloud and 26. Saturday, sun and cloud, a chance of showers and 23. Much the same for Sunday. 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
4: And it's 5:35, a Thursday morning, 4th now of June. And wow, what a gorgeous sunny day, a summery day we had yesterday. Looks like another one on the way today. Sun cloud mix and a high of 26, 11 right now with Irene Cara to kick things off on a Thursday on CJBQ.

0: 800-CJBQ, and that's my list, Toby Keith. And we also heard from April Wine and Irene Kerr to get us going. It's 5:46. Welcome to a Thursday morning. Brian DeCare in, and looks like another beauty of a day ahead. We have a sun-cloud mix, a high of 26. Few clouds and 15 tonight. Sun-cloud mix and gain 26, the high for Saturday, or Friday, rather, before heading on into the weekend. And speaking of which, this weekend, the Rotary Club of Sterling, they're having a party, and it is their 30th anniversary party, so you're welcome to come on out. And it gets underway noon on Saturday at the Sterling Rail Station, runs till 4 o'clock, and there'll be lots going on for the family, tasty food and drink, some entertainment, live entertainment, plenty of kid-friendly games for you as well, including balloon animals from Christopher the Twistopher, little something for all ages, and so come on out. And enjoy. Again, it is happening this Saturday, the Rotary celebrating their 30th anniversary party. And so that's all good. Toronto Blue Jays, they were in action last night. They lost their second to Atlanta. 7-3 was the final. So they wrap that game up, or at least the series, three-game series, they wrap that up later this evening. And I guess as I was just looking at the pitching for today, and the Jays apparently have not looked at putting somebody on the mound as yet. Good news, though, as far as some rehab assignments go, and I saw the highlights this morning before I came in, but down in Dunedin, rehabbing catcher Alejandro Kirk had himself a home run in the third inning, and that was in his second plate appearance. And pitcher Yimi Garcia, reliever, they both got into action. And so that's all good news. And hopefully the fact that they're in rehab assignments mean it won't be too farther down the road that they're back with the big club. We have more music on the way. Elvin Bishop ahead on CJBQ.
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I'm Breaker 19. This here's a rubber duck. You got a copy on me, Big Pen? Come on. Yeah, 10-4, Big Pen, for sure, for sure. By golly, it's clean clear to Flagtown. Come on. Yeah, it's a big 10-4 there, Big Pen. Yeah, we definitely got the

6th of June in a Kenworth pulling logs. Cab over Pete with a reefer on and a Jimmy hauling hogs. We was headed for Bear on I-10 about a mile out of Shaggy Town. I says, Pigpen, this here's the rubber duck and I'm about to put the hammer down.

up Interstate 44 like a rocket sled on rails. Oh, we tore up all of our swindle sheets and left them setting on the scales. By the time we hit that Chi-Town, them bears was getting smart. He brought up some reinforcements from the Illinois National Guard.

That's Paul Brandt rounding up the convoy. That was Heart Like Mine with Miranda Lambert before that. Well, let's round up some AC qualifiers now as we head on up to news time. Going up the country with Candy. Give me a ring, 969-1545.

0: Good morning. It's 6 o'clock. I'm Tim Durkin with your CJBQ News Update. Sun and cloud, the high 26 today, a high UV index. 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
0: Prime Minister Mark Carney expected to announce the federal government's strategy on artificial intelligence today in Toronto. Here's Karen Rebo.
2: Carney is slated to tour an artificial intelligence institute in Toronto and meet with researchers as he unfurls the blueprint. The strategy comes as governments, businesses, and civil society all navigate the rapid development of machine learning and tools that can process information almost instantly with varying degrees of accuracy. Artificial Intelligence Minister Evan Solomon said this week his government's new strategy will look to build trust in AI, empower workers, and help build Canada. The federal government has said new privacy and online safety laws will be an important element of building that trust. Karen Rebo, The Canadian Press.
0: One person has been charged with possession of meth after a suspicious person complaint in Campbellford. Northumberland OPP received the call last Thursday afternoon after it was of a suspicious person on Church Street. Police say they were able to locate an individual matching the description. 48-year-old Richard Walsh of Warkworth has been charged. Belleville police have arrested a 15-year-old girl following two separate incidents in the city. Authorities say the teen first damaged a man's e-scooter at a West End park May 30th before assaulting two males near South Front Street Tuesday. Video surveillance helped investigators identify and connect the suspect to both occurrences. The youth, whose identity is protected, remains in custody, facing charges of assault and mischief. Quinny West has waived some municipal fees for an upcoming fundraiser for the TMH Foundation. During yesterday's meeting, councillors discussed a request from the foundation regarding their upcoming fundraiser event at the Grind and Vine in the downtown. It was set to take place outdoors and would require an outdoor patio event permit. The cost of that permit would cover expenses to the municipality for installing barriers and closing roads. While discussing the request, Councillor Don Kuntsey questioned if the permit should be approved at all.
3: Why does it have to be that we have to waive a fee? Can't they be in a park somewhere that we don't have to move a bunch of stuff around and put up cement barriers and then take them right down again? That sounds like an incredibly waste of effort on our part when this event could be held in, you know, another dozen places without having to go through all that work.
0: After some brief debate, council ultimately voted to waive the fees. The 25th annual Walk to End ALS is coming to Swicks Park. The fundraiser being held Saturday starting at 10:30. Funds going towards helping ALS patients with services and supplies, along with supporting research. Organizer Evelyn Wilson said she's thankful for the outstanding level of community support they receive.
4: We are thankful over the 25 years of the community support. 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And
0: a link to donate can be found at quiddynews.com. That's the news. Sun and cloud and 26 today, a high UV index. Tonight, a few clouds, the low 15. Tomorrow, sun and cloud and 26. Saturday, sun and cloud, a chance of showers and 23. Much the same for Sunday. 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
6: 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Good morning. It's a clear drive on the 401 right through Trenton and Belleville. I'm not seeing any issues on Belleville or Trenton streets. Highway 62 and 37 look good in both directions. Highway 49 is clear from Picton heading up towards Marysville. 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With the latest traffic, I'm Antonia Oldabonte.
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0: The 2026 Ontario AA High School Girls Soccer Championship starts today. Co-convener Angelo Trujas says 20 teams are taking part, including Bayside and Centennial Secondary.
8: This is one of the most competitive tournaments in Ontario in all of OFSA. So we're going to see some of the best soccer players from all over the province. Success locally would be certainly if we could medal. I think we've had one girls team medal in our history in AA soccer.
0: He says there's also a financial side of local benefit.
8: It's really a huge economic boon. Just as we're heading into our tourism season in our area, it's going to be a nice little bump. We have about 480 athletes and coaches coming from across Ontario.
0: Full tournament details at quinnynews.com. The Stanley Cup Final resumes tonight. The Carolina Hurricanes hosting the Vegas Golden Knights. Game 2, puck drop, is set for 8 o'clock. In the AHL's Eastern Conference Final, the Wilkes-Barre Scranton Penguins have tied their series with the Toronto Marlies, winning 4-3. Game 5 in Toronto tomorrow. Maddox's Ben Danforth plays for the Marlies. The New York Knicks take Game 1 against San Antonio in the NBA Finals, 105-95. Spurs.

0: Woods Richardson from Minnesota in exchange for cash. The PGA's Memorial Tournament, it tees off today in Ohio. Well, it's one of the biggest tournaments of the year for the women. The U.S. Open goes in California. A former Belleville resident has been named to the London, Ontario Sports Hall of Fame. Marie-Claire Bilic was named to the hall on Wednesday. Bilic attended St. Michael and Nicholson and went on to compete in para swimming in the 1990s, representing Canada internationally, winning 4 Paralympic swimming medals in Barcelona. And a new book looking at the history of junior hockey in Belleville released during a launch on Tuesday.
1: Junior Hockey Giants, Local Legends Belleville is written by Belleville-based author, journalist, and photographer Aaron Bell. It features unique stories and archival photographs from the early days of the Belleville Junior B Bobcats through the Belleville Bulls era in the OHL, along with limited features of recent stars with the Belleville Senators of the American Hockey League. It also has extended features on the 1999 OHL Championship Belleville Bulls team and the 2008 Bulls team that went to the Memorial Cup. A link to purchase the book can be found at QuincyNews.com. Zach McGibbon, Quincy News.
0: And that's sports.
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0: 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Wind southwest 10 knots. Light this evening, then becoming southwest 10 overnight. Wind increasing to southwest 15 tomorrow night. 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
13: 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Good morning, sunshine. The sun is coming up. It's Thursday. It's Queen on CJBQ at 612.

0: seen nothing yet. Bachman Turner Overdrive. It is 6:18. Welcome to a Thursday morning. Brian DeCare in, and coming up on the weekend, it is happening on Saturday. It's the Dance of Spring 2026, and it's the Quinte Ballet School of Canada putting it on. It's a Centennial Secondary School. That's 160 Palmer Road, and it's their annual spring showcase, and it celebrates the hard work, the growth, and the artistry of the dancers. They've worked hard this past season, and they'll be putting themselves on display as far as their training this past year. And so come on up, suitable for the entire family. And for tickets, just check it out, eventbrite.ca, and you can visit the Quinte Ballet School, their website, for details about their programs. Again, it's www.quinteballetschool.com, but it is the Dance of Spring 2026 and the performance at Centennial Secondary, Palmer Road, and that's this Saturday, and it's a matinee, gets underway at 2:30. Well, another nice, warm, sunny, summery day, and the weather brought to you by Royal LePage, and rather it is Brad Warner, a realtor with EXP Realty, and buying or selling, visit bradwarner.ca, have Warner in your corner. Sun cloud mix in 27 is the high, cooler near the lake, a few clouds, 14 overnight, and for Friday, before heading into the weekend, again, a sun cloud mixture much like today. Same temperature, 27, cooler lakeside, and it is 10 degrees right now. Might stop somewhere along the way if it's going to be another summery day. Enjoy an ice cream. And how is this? This one lady in Dyersville, Iowa, grandmother, great-grandmother, in fact. Her story going viral because she's still working at her local Dairy Queen. Shirley Lucan, her name, came with the restaurant when new owner Jeff Reichel bought it, and she's still scoops out ice cream and helps serve customers. And Reichel says that the setup helps keep the Dyersville shop a community favorite. And she says she loves when she's not working there, feeding the squirrels, watching Caitlin Clark, and going to mass. And she loves doing all that when not working, and scooping ice cream for the locals.
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That's Alvin Bishop and Fooled Around and Fell in Love. It is 6:26, and we're heading to news, and I'll take some more AC qualifiers with CJBQ Crozier Heating and Air. 969-1545 is the number. It's Atlanta Miles and Black Velvet. 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

0: Good morning, it's 6:30. I'm Tim Durkin with your CJBQ News Update. Another beautiful day in the Quinte region, sun and cloud, a high UV index. The news for master bedroom and layered living. They're on Sydney Street in Belleville.
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0: Prime Minister Mark Carney expected to announce the federal government's strategy on artificial intelligence in Toronto today. Carney slated to tour an AI institute and meet with researchers as he unfurls the blueprint. The strategy comes as governments, businesses, and civil society navigate the rapid development of machine learning and tools that can process info almost instantaneously, with varying degrees of accuracy. The Transportation Safety Board of Canada says a near collision between two commuter trains happened after the crew on one missed a signal telling it to stop. The board says a GO Transit train leaving Aldershot near Burlington in March 2024 ended up on a track where another GO train was traveling in the opposite direction. The board says the conductor was on his tablet during departure preparations and the locomotive engineer was dealing with equipment issues in the cab, so they didn't see the signal. The provincial government says it will show flexibility regarding work arrangements for public service employees in Toronto during the World Cup. Finance Minister Peter Bethlen-Falvey confirmed yesterday there will be accommodations during the international soccer tournament, which lands in Toronto next week. Belleville police reporting the arrest of a 15-year-old girl linked to a pair of recent community disturbances. Investigators say the suspect first damaged an e-scooter in the West End Park May 30th following a verbal confrontation. This Tuesday, the same female allegedly involved in an altercation on South Front Street, where two males were pushed and thrown to the ground. Police used video evidence to confirm the suspect's identity. The teens now facing charges. The housing market across the region in May showed growth in sales, while average prices were down in Hastings and Northumberland. Here's reporter Alana Cameron.
3: The Central Lakes Association of Realtors May 2026 statistics show a 12% increase in sales compared to April in Hastings County, with 222 properties sold. There were 128 sales in Northumberland, an increase of 24%. The average selling price was down a little over 2% in both markets to $536,000 in Hastings County and $695,000 in Northumberland. Both sales and the average selling price were up last month in Prince Edward County. Sales there increased 21% to $40,000 and the average selling price up 14% to $735,000. Alana Cameron, Quinte News.
0: The National Air Force Museum of Canada has announced they've acquired a CH-125 helicopter, commonly referred to as the Flying Banana. The single-engine tandem rotor helicopter, first acquired in 1954 and remained in service until 73. The chopper would transport personnel, equipment, and supplies to remote radar sites across the country. It's referred to as a Flying Banana due to its shape. There's currently no timeline for the restoration. The 25th annual Walk to End ALS coming to Zwicks Park Saturday. Event organizer Evelyn Wilson says if they can raise $70,000, they'll hit the $1 million mark. The opening ceremony starts at 10:30. You can get a link to donate and full details at quintenews.com. That's the news. Sun and cloud today, the high 27, cooler lakeside. It will be the exact same tomorrow, both days, a high UV index at 9. A few clouds at 14, the low tonight. On Saturday, mainly cloudy, a chance of showers, risk of a thunderstorm, some sunny periods in 24. Sunday, sun and cloud, chance of showers in 24. Monday, Tuesday, both look great. Get the latest news anytime at quintenews.com. brought to you by Carpet One Floor and Home Belleville, your hometown flooring experts, carpetonebelleville.ca. 20 teams and hundreds of athletes in the Bay of Quinte region for the next several days for the 2026 OFSA AA High School Girls Soccer Championship. Co-convener Angelo Trujas says the local teams are the CASA champion Centennial Tigers and the Bayside Red Devils.
4: If the girls can get out of the group stage and into the quarterfinals, I think the tournament will be a huge success for them. And if they can get to the quarterfinals, anything can happen.
0: There are four pools of five teams. The tournament begins today with a round robin, and the top two teams per pool move on.
4: Thursday from about 8 to 3, and the same on Friday, we are at Sills, so fields 1 to 4. The same thing on Friday. Friday evening, we have the quarterfinals at Sills, and then Saturday, we ship over to Loyalist College for the semifinals and the finals.
0: Full tournament details are at quintenews.com. The Carolina Hurricanes will look to even up the Stanley Cup final when they host the Vegas Golden Knights tonight in Game 2. Vegas snatched away home ice advantage from the Canes with a 5-4 win in Game 1 on Tuesday. The best of seven heads back to Vegas for Games 3 and 4. In the NBA championship last night, the San Antonio Spurs fell to the New York Knicks 105-95 in Game 1. Knicks star Jalen Brunson had 13 points in the fourth quarter, and after the game was asked about their come from behind.
5: I think we know what we have to do. I think we're a pretty together group. Be able to trust each other and still just continue to fight, have each other's back, and just know that we got to keep chipping away. It's just a credit to the mentality we have as a team.
0: Game 2 in San Antonio tomorrow. Jonquel Jones had 22 points and 17 rebounds, helping the New York Liberty beat the Toronto Tempo last night, 97-82. The Toronto Blue Jays set to play the finale of a three-game series at the Atlanta Braves tonight. The Jays lost 7-3 last night. Meantime, they've acquired right-handed pitcher Simeon Woods Richardson from the Minnesota Twins in exchange for cash considerations. It's a busy weekend in golf. The PGA's Memorial Tournament is off and running today in Ohio. While on the LPGA Tour, it's one of the biggest weekends of the year. It's the U.S. Open. The Montreal Alouettes set to open the CFL season tonight with a visit to Hamilton. They take on the Ticats at 7:30. A former Belleville resident and standout paraswimmer, Marie-Claire Billick, officially inducted into the London, Ontario Sports Hall of Fame on Wednesday. Her impressive career included four Olympic medals at the Barcelona Paralympic Games. She went to St. Michael and Nicholson in Belleville. South Hastings Baseball League action yesterday. The Rhino Lining Rockies defeated the Layton Electric Mudhens 13-0. Jordy Romero, three RBIs. Mitch Goodfellow, two doubles and two ribbies. Belleville women's fastball, Paige O'Brien, a home run and two ribbies. Carlene Scott hit a triple with two ribbies. P38 Energy Propane over Quinte Home Installations, 8-4. Finally, a new book launch on junior hockey in Belleville. Aaron Bell talking about unique stories and archival photographs from the early days of the Belleville Bobcats, the Bulls era, and the early Senators era. A link to purchase the book and more details at quintenews.com. And that's sports.
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8: In 2025, the Canadian plant hardiness zones changed. I mean, it makes sense. We're seeing widespread warming, and that means that the list of plants that we can grow in theory should be longer. But does this mean you should start planting palm trees in your backyard? Well, the truth is, while our summers are warmer, we're still seeing very cold winters and rapid temperature changes on a daily basis. And both of these are not so good for plants. So ask the question, why rezone at all? Well, the easy answer is, growing zones are not actually just for gardeners. They're also for farmers. The biggest change in temperatures is happening in the summer months, when most of our food is produced. By updating those zones, it allows the food producers better information on what crops they can expect good yields from. So don't be surprised if you start seeing vegetables like okra with a Grown in Canada label.
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0: at Chicago, and hard to say I'm sorry. It is 6:43, sun is up, looks like a great day ahead, and time for a check on the weather and radar weather with Kevin Williams, brought to you by Brighton Recycling, your community metal recycling facility. 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
1: Good to be with you, Brian. A very good morning to you and to all.
0: Well, what a day yesterday. I was out driving around. I think I had to pick up a few things, and it was just like July hot. So it was a very, very nice day yesterday indeed.
1: Yeah, yeah, and we'll take another one just like the other one. We're still on a roll, and, you know, it's just wonderful. Now, the difference today, there'll be a little more in the way of middle and high cloudiness, so we're calling it sunny to partly cloudy skies. But no rain, no wind, a warm day, a dry day, and we'll carry that dry weather into tomorrow. But the weekend still affords us some change. A cold front comes in Saturday afternoon. It's not a washout, but it will produce a couple of showers, maybe a rumble. Drier air should make for better outdoor conditions on Sunday, as it appears now. So the call for today, sunny to partly cloudy and warm, the high 27, cooler right along the water's edge. For tonight, we're partly cloudy, down to 14. For tomorrow, warm, partially sunny, the high 27. More in the way of cloud cover, less in the way of sun for Saturday, with a couple of showers, maybe a rumble up thunder. The Saturday high 24, and right now Sunday looks partly sunny with just a very small chance for a shower. Brian?
0: All righty. Thank you very much, Kevin, and you enjoy your Thursday.
1: You too, Brian. Thank you.
0: Right now it's 10 degrees at CJBQ. A tune on the way from Max Webster.
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0: 800 CJBQ 650, Brian DeCare, and welcome to a Thursday morning. That was Max Webster and Let Go of the Line. Of course, Max Webster, 70s Toronto band featuring Kim Mitchell. And Kim going to be a part of the two nights in July. Great music coming up July 24th, 25th. He'll be headlining actually on the 25th, which just looking at the old calendar here is the Saturday night. And he'll be playing along with Paul Langlois of the Tragically Hip, and on Friday it's great entertainment as well. Finger 11 plus Ash Malloy and Station 301. So two nights, as I say, it's two nights in July 24th and 25th. So get all your good ticket information, go to the website there, theempiretheater.com. Well, they're serving up the spaghetti once again. That happens tomorrow, Trenton Lions Club. All you can enjoy for just $15 from 3 till 7, and that's at their location, 77 Campbell Street in Trenton, and it's eat-in or take-out options available. And give them a ring later today, 613-392-2198. And again, it's 613-392-2198. On the day, we have SunCloud Mix 27 is where we're headed for with the thermometer. Right now, 10 degrees at CJBQ.
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Buddy Holly Memories on CJBQ. Heading on up to the 7 o'clock news. Come on over. Yes, grab a chair and listen to some great music from Shania Twain here. 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

0: Good morning. It's 7 o'clock. I'm Tim Durkin with your CJBQ News Update. Kevin Williams calling for another beautiful day today. We'll have your full weather details in a moment. 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
0: A dramatic hostage rescue in Bakersfield, California. 10 people held for 15 hours by a man who said he had an explosive device. The standoff came to an end early yesterday morning with the hostages released and their alleged captor killed.
2: What we didn't know until it was all over was that there was an elite team, the FBI HRT, they're known as the Hostage Response Team, that was inbound on a plane from Quantico, Virginia. They got on scene in the middle of the night. They assumed control, and within 3 hours, they had gone in. They killed the 41-year-old man, Anthony Searles Harris, and got the hostages out of there, the eight that remained.
0: That was ABC's Alex Stone. One person has been charged with possession of meth after a suspicious person complaint in Campbellford. Northumberland OPP received the call last Thursday afternoon after it was of a suspicious person on Church Street. Police say they were able to locate an individual matching the description. 48-year-old Richard Walsh of Warkworth has been charged. Belleville police have arrested a 15-year-old girl following two separate incidents in the city. Authorities say the teen first damaged a man's e-scooter at a West End park May 30th before assaulting two males near South Front Street Tuesday. Video surveillance helped investigators identify and connect the suspect to both occurrences. The youth, whose identity is protected, remains in custody facing charges of assault and mischief. Quinny West has waived some municipal fees for an upcoming fundraiser for the TMH Foundation. During yesterday's meeting, councillors discussed a request from the foundation regarding their upcoming fundraiser event at the Grind and Vine in the downtown. It was set to take place outdoors and would require an outdoor patio event permit. The cost of that permit would cover expenses to the municipality for installing barriers and closing roads. While discussing the request, Councillor Don Kuntze questioned if the permit should be approved at all.
3: Why does it have to be that we have to waive a fee? Can't they be in a park somewhere that we don't have to move a bunch of stuff around and put up cement barriers and then take them right down again? That sounds like an incredibly waste of effort on our part when this event could be held in, you know, another dozen places without having to go through all that work.
0: After some brief debate, council ultimately voted to waive the fees. In the House of Commons this week, Hastings, Lennox, and Addington Tyendinaga MP Shelby Cramp-Nyman raised concerns about Canada's economic outlook, questioning why Canada stands alone among G7 countries in recession.
4: Poor domestic policy has driven a $20 billion loss in net investment over the past year, the loss of more than 100,000 jobs in the last 3 months alone, and inflationary spending that continues to drive up the cost of living, Mr. Speaker. I urge this Liberal government to recognize the gravity of the situation and take the necessary steps to pull Canada back from the brink of economic calamity.
0: She said the Liberals routinely claim it's got the best tariff deal with the U.S., yet seems to be struggling more than other G7 countries. That's the news. Remember, you can get the latest news anytime at quinnynews.com. 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I'm Tim Durkin in the Quinny News Center. Sports, weather, and traffic coming up.
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7: Here's our forecast for the Quinte area. Sunny to partly cloudy and warm today with a high temperature reaching to 27. Cooler by the water's edge this afternoon. Partly cloudy tonight, we're down to 14. Partial sunshine and warm tomorrow, the high 27. Saturday, variable cloudiness, couple of showers, maybe a rumble of thunder. The Saturday high, 24. From the CJBQ Radar Weather Center, I'm Kevin Williams.
8: Right now, it's 13 degrees at 800 CJBQ.
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10: We're still looking good on Belleville and Trenton streets. Highway 62 and 37 are doing well. Highway 49 looks good in both directions. We're clear over the Quinte Skyway Bridge. And I'm not seeing any issues on the 401. 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
0: CJBQ Sports is brought to you by McAdam Window and Door Center. Call McAdam today. Tell them Earl and Harold sent you. The 2026 Ontario AA High School Girls Soccer Championship starts today. Co-convener Angelo Trujas says 20 teams are taking part, including Bayside and Centennial Secondary.
12: This is one of the most competitive tournaments in Ontario in all of OFSA. So we're going to see some of the best soccer players from all over the province. Success locally would be certainly if we could medal. I think we've had one girls team medal in our history in AA soccer.
0: He says there's also a financial side of local benefit.
12: It's really a huge economic boon. Just as we're heading into our tourism season in our area, it's going to be a nice little bump. We have about 480 athletes and coaches coming from across Ontario.
0: Full tournament details at

0: never in the finals, obviously. But I'm not kicking myself about anything, really. I mean, I'm not worried the slightest.
1: The Knicks rallied back after the Spurs dominated a good chunk of the early part of the game. Game two, tomorrow in Texas. Mauricio Dubon hit the go-ahead three-run home run in the third inning. The MLB-leading Atlanta Braves beat the Toronto Blue Jays 7-3. First pitch tonight is 7:15. The Jays acquired pitcher Simeon Woods Richardson from Minnesota in exchange for cash. The PGA's Memorial Tournament, it tees off today in Ohio. Well, it's one of the biggest tournaments of the year for the women. The U.S. Open goes in California. A former Belleville resident has been named to the London, Ontario Sports Hall of Fame. Marie-Claire Bilic was named to the hall on Wednesday. Bilic attended St. Michael and Nicholson and went on to compete in Paris swimming in the 1990s, representing Canada internationally, winning four Paralympic swimming medals in Barcelona. And a new book looking at the history of junior hockey in Belleville released during a launch on Tuesday.
2: Junior Hockey Giants, Local Legends Belleville is written by Belleville-based author, journalist, and photographer Aaron Bell. It features unique stories and archival photographs from the early days of the Belleville Junior B Bobcats through the Belleville Bulls era in the OHL, along with limited features of recent stars with the Belleville Senators of the American Hockey League. It also has extended features on the 1999 OHL Championship Belleville Bulls team and the 2008 Bulls team that went to the Memorial Cup. A link to purchase the book can be found at QuincyNews.com. Zach McGibbon, Quincy News.
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0: Don't stand so close to me. Police on CJBQ, exactly 7:15. Brian DeCare, and it's a good-looking Thursday morning. We'll have a look at your forecast in just a sec. Coming up on the weekend, you can dig into some pie. It's a pie social hosted by White Lake Bethesda United Church. It's on Sunday from 1 till 3 in the afternoon. Just drop by the Veterans Hall in Ivanhoe. There'll even be music supplied by the Country Travelers. Admission $10. And check out the pie for sure. Well, last night in the NBA, it was game number one of the finals. And let's see here. It was the New York Knicks. They erased a 14-point second-half deficit to beat the San Antonio Spurs 105-95 in Game 1 of the finals. Now, Kevin Hart, you know Kevin Hart, comedian, actor, he was born in Philadelphia, so naturally he's a Sixers fan, but he was on Jimmy Kimmel last night and talks about why he's rooting for the Knicks in the finals.
1: I mean, look, I'm an East Coast native, so I think it's only right to, you know, embrace the East Coast in any form that you possibly can. Would I want it to be Philadelphia? Of course. Do I have a certain amount of love for New York? Of course. That's why I basically, you know, got good at comedy. So I would love to see New York City finally get in the NBA Finals after 20-plus years.
2: So you're rooting for the Knicks.
0: There we go. New York Knicks up 1-0 in this year's NBA Finals. With the weather, it is brought to you by Eyes and Optics in Trenton and Brighton, online at eyesandoptics.com. You won't believe your eyes. Kevin Williams dishing out a great forecast here. Sun cloud mix, a high of 27. Be a little cooler if you're lakeside. And again, if you work outside or just out in the garden, get that suntan lotion on. A 9 UV index, that's very high. So again, slather that on and away you go. A few clouds tonight and 14 in the low. And pretty much ditto for tomorrow. Same forecast, sun cloud mixture and 27 the high. Right now, 13 degrees at CJBQ with the birthday bash ahead.
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0: And away we go. It's the birthday bash now for the 4th of June. And leading it off, it says, wishing our grandson Harris, that'd be Harris Grimmon, a very happy 12th birthday today. We're so proud of all your accomplishments. Keep being the kind and caring kid you are. Best wishes on your soccer game tonight. That's love from Nana and from Gramps. Wishing you the best today. Happy birthday, it reads to Wallace Shire. Says, today you can officially say, quote unquote, it's all about me. Wishing you all the best on the day from Judy and from all of your kids. Happy 9th. Yes, blowing out 9 big candles today. It says, happy birthday, Freya. Freya Weatherall. Love you with all of our hearts, and that's Grandma, Grandpa, and Uncle Eric. Happy birthday wishes being sent out, it says, to the best daughter ever, Lori Anger of Madoc, turning 63, and says, hope your day is as amazing as you are, and that's love coming from Mom. Flip of the page here. Happy birthday reads to my sister-in-law, Nan Donaldson of Belleville, and have yourself a wonderful day. That's love from Joanne. Wishing a happy 34th birthday out to Adam. That'd be Adam Wall, coming from Alyssa, Bowie, Jovi, Mom, Bruce, and Papa. All of our love. And an anniversary wish here. It says, happy anniversary on their 49th today out to Randy and Sue Clark. And congrats to the couple, and all the best on the day from all your family and friends. Well, if you're celebrating your birthday today, you're celebrating it right along with these folk on our celebrity list. Actor Bruce Dern is 90. From the Mamas and Papas fame, we have singer and actress Michelle Phillips turning 82. Canadian Golf Hall of Famer Sandra Post is 78. This guy you would have seen on the TV show way back when, the Hardy Boys, Parker Stevenson turning 74. Noah Wiley, of course, he was on ER as Dr. John Carter. He's 55 today. Another actress of note there, Angelina Jolie, is 51. We have bass player JoJo Garza of Los Lonely Boys is 46. And out of Saskatoon, that area, Jess Moskaluk turns 36. We're going to hear from her in just a moment. And from the past, he was born in 1887 from the Six Nations of the Grand River. We have Canadian marathon runner Tom Longboat would have celebrated their birthday today. This gentleman played McLeod, of course, the TV series. Dennis Weaver would have celebrated their birthday. Jack Donahue, former Canadian national basketball coach, also born on this date, as was Tex-Mex singer Freddie Fender, born 1937. Let's make the draw for the cake. And congrats to Freya Weatherall. Freya, either you or a family member, you can drop by our studios at 10 South Front. We have the voucher for you. Pick that up. Head on over to McDowell's Bakery Department, where they will present you with a freshly baked 8-inch birthday cake to help you celebrate your special day. Don't forget, if you'd like to get an anniversary or a birthday greeting on the air, give us an email. 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And as always, with your prize pickups, a reminder that the front desk is closed over the noon hour between 12:30 and 1:30.
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Parkersburg, Gravelburg, Colorado, Ellensburg, Rexburg, Vicksburg, Eldorado, Larimore, Atmore, Havistall, Chattanooga, Chasta, Nebraska, Alaska, Opelika, Baraboo, Waterloo, Kalamazoo, Kansas City, Sioux City, Cedar City, Dodge City,

0: Good morning. 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I'm Tim Durkin with your CJBQ News Update. 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
0: Security agencies in Canada and those of its close international partners are sounding the alarm on China and using professional networking sites gathering information. An alert issued yesterday by the Canadian Security Intelligence Service and sister agencies in Australia, New Zealand, the UK, and the US say China is ultimately seeking privileged military, political, and economic intelligence. The alert warns that China's military intelligence services are using professional networking sites and online job platforms to target current and former government staff and military personnel to get a tactical advantage over Five Eye agencies. U.S. President Donald Trump says he's comfortable with the current holding pattern in the Iran war, but he's facing warnings from foes and allies alike that he's getting boxed in. Sources say there's growing concern inside the Trump administration and from key advisors that the president now finds himself in a bind. He's buffeted by Democrats looking to seize on surging global oil prices and warnings from hawkish members of his base that an early exit from the war would amount to capitulation. Belleville police reporting the arrest of a 15-year-old girl linked to a pair of recent community disturbances. Investigators say the suspect first damaged an e-scooter in the West End Park May 30th following a verbal confrontation. This Tuesday, the same female allegedly involved in an altercation on South Front Street, where two males were pushed and thrown to the ground. Police used video evidence to confirm the suspect's identity. The teen's now facing charges. The housing market across the region in May showed growth in sales, while average prices were down in Hastings and Northumberland. Here's reporter Alana Cameron.
3: The Central Lakes Association of Realtors May 2026 statistics show a 12% increase in sales compared to April in Hastings County, with 222 properties sold. There were 128 sales in Northumberland, an increase of 24%. The average selling price was down a little over 2% in both markets to $536,000 in Hastings County and $695,000 in Northumberland. Both sales and the average selling price were up last month in Prince Edward County. Sales there increased 21% to $40,000 and the average selling price up 14% to $735,000. Alana Cameron, Quinty News.
0: The 25th annual Walk to End ALS coming to Zwicks Park Saturday. Event organizer Evelyn Wilson says if they can raise $70,000, they'll hit the $1 million mark over the life of the fundraiser.
4: And over the years, we have raised $930,000, which goes towards helping local patients with equipment and services and also with research.
0: The opening ceremony starts at 10:30. You can get a link to donate and full details at quintynews.com. That's the news.
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0: Sun and cloud today, the high 27, cooler lakeside. It will be the exact same tomorrow, both days, a high UV index at 9. A few clouds and 14 the low tonight. On Saturday, mainly cloudy, a chance of showers, risk of a thunderstorm, some sunny periods in 24. Sunday, sun and cloud, chance of showers in 24. Monday, Tuesday, both look great. 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Co-convener Angelo Trujas says the local teams are the CASA champion Centennial Tigers and the Bayside Red Devils.
7: If the girls can get out of the group stage and into the quarterfinals, I think the tournament will be a huge success for them. And if they can get to the quarterfinals, anything can happen.
0: There are four pools of five teams. The tournament begins today with a round robin, and the top two teams per pool move on.
7: Thursday from about 8 to 3, and the same on Friday, we are at Sills, so fields 1 to 4. The same thing on Friday. Friday evening, we have the quarterfinals at Sills, and then Saturday, we ship over to Loyalist College for the semifinals and the finals.
0: Full tournament details are at quinnynews.com. The Carolina Hurricanes will look to even up the Stanley Cup final when they host the Vegas Golden Knights tonight in Game 2. Vegas snatched away home ice advantage from the Canes with a 5-4 win in Game 1 on Tuesday. The best of seven heads back to Vegas for Games 3 and 4. In the NBA championship last night, the San Antonio Spurs fell to the New York Knicks 105-95 in Game 1. Knicks star Jalen Brunson had 13 points in the fourth quarter, and after the game was asked about their come from behind.
8: I think we know what we have to do. I think we're a pretty together group. Be able to trust each other and still just continue to fight, have each other's back, and just know that we got to keep chipping away. It's just a credit to the mentality we have as a team.
0: Game 2 in San Antonio tomorrow. Jonquel Jones had 22 points and 17 rebounds, helping the New York Liberty beat the Toronto Tempo last night, 97-82. The Toronto Blue Jays set to play the finale of a three-game series at the Atlanta Braves tonight. The Jays lost 7-3 last night. Meantime, they've acquired right-handed pitcher Simeon Woods Richardson from the Minnesota Twins in exchange for cash considerations. It's a busy weekend in golf. The PGA's Memorial Tournament is off and running today in Ohio. While on the LPGA Tour, it's one of the biggest weekends of the year. It's the U.S. Open. The Montreal Alouettes set to open the CFL season tonight with a visit to Hamilton. They take on the Ticats at 7:30. A former Belleville resident and standout paraswimmer, Marie-Claire Billick, officially inducted into the London, Ontario Sports Hall of Fame on Wednesday. Her impressive career included four Olympic medals at the Barcelona Paralympic Games. She went to St. Michael and Nicholson in Belleville. South Hastings Baseball League action yesterday. The Rhino Lining Rockies defeated the Layton Electric Mudhens 13-0. Jordy Romero, three RBIs. Mitch Goodfellow, two doubles and two ribbies. Belleville women's fastball, Paige O'Brien, a home run and two ribbies. Carlene Scott hit a triple with two ribbies. P38 Energy Propane over Quinte Home Installations, 8-4. Finally, a new book launch on junior hockey in Belleville. Aaron Bell talking about unique stories and archival photographs from the early days of the Belleville Bobcats, the Bulls era, and the early Senators era. A link to purchase the book and more details at quinnynews.com. And that's sports.
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0: Gordon Lightfoot from his album from 1976, Summertime Dream. That was Race Among the Ruins. It is 7:46. Hey, for some more great music, join Freddie Vett this afternoon. He is on the road with the Rockin' Road Show, 5 to 8, dropping by Picton. He'll be at the Crystal Palace, rocking and rolling with some 60s and early 70s tunes. Again, the Rockin' Road Show from the Picton Crystal Palace, 5 to 8. Right here on 800-CJBQ, where it's time for a look at the radar weather with Kevin Williams, brought to you by Crozier Heating and Air. 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And I say hello, good morning to Kevin Williams.
1: Good morning, Brian, and a good morning to all. And it is a good morning. We are certainly on a roll weather-wise, and we've got another fine day ahead today. There will be, you may notice, if you look up a little more in the wave, some patchy middle and high clouds today. It'll be harmless. It's going to be a dry day, a pleasant day, and a warm day. We should eke out another pleasant day and a warm day and a dry day tomorrow. The weekend, not so much. There will be a cold front coming in Saturday afternoon. Ahead of it, it's still fairly warm Saturday, but there'll be a couple of showers, maybe a rumble of thunder. Sunday looks like the better of the two weekend days, partially sunny with only a small shower chance then. So, in forecast form, we wrap it up and spell it out in a pleasant day today. With sunny to partly cloudy skies, the high 27. The northern lights may be visible tonight. The skies will be so-so, partly cloudy, low 14. For tomorrow, partially sunny and warm, the high 27. Saturday, variably cloudy with a couple of showers, maybe a rumble of thunder. The Saturday, high 24. From the CJBQ Radar Weather Center, I'm meteorologist Kevin Williams.
0: Right now, it's 13 degrees at 800-CJBQ. 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
0: 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It's Air Supply and All Out of Love. 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

0: That's Air Supplies All Out of Love on 800-CJBQ. And we're 5 and a half away from the top of the hour, 8 o'clock. Your major morning look at news, weather, and sports is ahead. Coming up on Saturday, the weekend, and always lots going on. And yeah, if you love quilting, you won't want to miss out. It's called Behind the Seams. 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And it's actually over 2 days. It is the 6th and the 7th. So Saturday, Sunday, and that'll be 75 Elizabeth Street, the place to be. And the show will feature a little tea room there, vendors, raffle baskets, and a whole lot more there. Artisans market, and of course, quilts for you to check out. So do drop by and check it out. Checking out the forecast, a sun cloud mix, and Kevin Williams with a high for us of 27. So a nice, another nice summery day. And that is so indicated by the UV index. It's 9 or very high, so don't forget to protect yourself. Get the suntan lotion on. Right now, 13 degrees at CJBQ.
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2: Are you questioning whether your relationship is healthy? 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
12: Good morning, I'm Tim Durkin. Staff meteorologist Kevin Williams calling for a pleasant day today. Sun and cloud, the high 27, a high UV index, but cooler lakeside. 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
12: A dramatic hostage rescue in Bakersfield, California. 10 people held for 15 hours by a man who said he had an explosive device. The standoff came to an end early yesterday morning with the hostages released and their alleged captor killed.
15: What we didn't know until it was all over was that there was an elite team, the FBI HRT, they're known as the Hostage Response Team, that was inbound on a plane from Quantico, Virginia. They got on scene in the middle of the night. They assumed control, and within 3 hours, they had gone in. They killed the 41-year-old man, Anthony Searles Harris, and got the hostages out of there, the eight that remained.
12: That was ABC's Alex Stone. Prime Minister Mark Carney expected to announce the federal government's strategy on artificial intelligence today in Toronto. Here's Karen Rebo.
16: Carney is slated to tour an artificial intelligence institute in Toronto and meet with researchers as he unfurls the blueprint. The strategy comes as governments, businesses, and civil society all navigate the rapid development of machine learning and tools that can process information almost instantly with varying degrees of accuracy. Artificial Intelligence Minister Evan Solomon said this week his government's new strategy will look to build trust in AI, empower workers, and help build Canada. The federal government has said new privacy and online safety laws will be an important element of building that trust. Karen Rebo, The Canadian Press.
12: One person has been charged with possession of meth after a suspicious person complaint in Campbellford. Northumberland OPP received the call last Thursday afternoon after it was of a suspicious person on Church Street. Police say they were able to locate an individual matching the description. 48-year-old Richard Walsh of Warkworth has been charged. Belleville police have arrested a 15-year-old girl following two separate incidents in the city. Authorities say the teen first damaged a man's e-scooter at a West End park May 30th before assaulting two males near South Front Street Tuesday. Video surveillance helped investigators identify and connect the suspect to both occurrences. The youth, whose identity is protected, remains in custody, facing charges of assault and mischief. Quinny West has waived some municipal fees for an upcoming fundraiser for the TMH Foundation. During yesterday's meeting, Counselors discussed a request from the foundation regarding their upcoming fundraiser event at the Grind and Vine in the downtown. It was set to take place outdoors and would require an outdoor patio event permit. The cost of that permit would cover expenses to the municipality for installing barriers and closing roads. While discussing the request, Councillor Don Kuntsi questioned if the permit should be approved at all.
17: Why does it have to be that we have to waive a fee? Can't they be in a park somewhere that we don't have to move a bunch of stuff around and put up cement barriers and then take them right down again? That sounds like an incredibly waste of effort on our part when this event could be held in, you know, another dozen places without having to go through all that work.
12: After some brief debate, council ultimately voted to waive the fees. Council has approved the chosen award winners for the 2026 Environmental Stewardship Awards. The nominations went to Nod Apiary for the business category, Lucy Renault for the individual side, and both the Rotary Club of Quinte Sunrise and Buy Nothing Quinte West for the organizational category. The nominated winner is approved without debate. They will be recognized during a tree planting event tomorrow, which is also World Environment Day. In the House of Commons this week, Hastings, Lennox, and Addington, Tyendinaga MP Shelby Cramp-Nyman raised concerns about Canada's economic outlook, questioning why Canada stands alone among G7 countries in recession.
18: Poor domestic policy has driven a $20 billion loss in net investment over the past year, the loss of more than 100,000 jobs in the last 3 months alone, and inflationary spending that continues to drive up the cost of living, Mr. Speaker. I urge this Liberal government to recognize the gravity of the situation and take the necessary steps to pull Canada back from the brink of economic calamity.
12: She said the Liberals routinely claim it's got the best tariff deal with the U.S., yet seems to be struggling more than other G7 countries. The housing market across the region in May showed growth in sales, while average prices were down in Hastings and Northumberland. The Central Lakes Association of Realtors May 2026 statistics show a 12% increase in sales compared to April in Hastings County, with 222 properties sold, 128 sales in Northumberland, an increase of 24%. The average selling price down a little over 2% in both markets, $536,000 in Hastings, $695,000 in Northumberland. Both sales and the average selling price were up in Prince Edward County, 21% to 40 houses, and the average price, $735,000. A new study released by the Canadian Climate Institute is suggesting Ottawa's energy deal with Alberta will do little to reduce Canada's emissions. The analysis also says the minimal benefits from the Alberta Memorandum of Understanding aren't enough to offset the prospect of increased oil production. Here's Lisa Laporte.
19: Prime Minister Mark Carney and Alberta Premier Danielle Smith signed off on a deal last month on the province's industrial carbon price. They committed to bring Alberta's market price for carbon credits to $130 per ton by 2040. The study says the system isn't designed to get market prices to that floor.
12: The study also suggests there's likely to be an oversupply of lower cost credits after 2030. That's because producers can easily outperform their emissions benchmarks until then and build up a credit stockpile. The Hastings and Prince Edward Learning Foundation and the local public school board inviting the community to a celebration regarding the Have You Heard campaign, which is designed to bring sound field systems to every primary classroom across the board. That's a technology designed to improve the teacher's voice that's distributed clearly and evenly, regardless of where a student is sitting. It's taking place at the Hastings Prince Edward District School Board Education Center on Ann Street.

0: The National Air Force Museum of Canada has announced they've acquired a CH-125 helicopter, commonly referred to as the Flying Banana. Here's Alana Cameron.
1: The single-engine tandem rotor helicopter was first acquired by the RCAF in 1954 and remained in service until 1973. The helicopter would transport personnel, equipment, and supplies to remote radar sites across Canada. It's referred to as the Flying Banana due to its shape. The aircraft is being restored to its original blue, white, and red paint scheme worn by Air Transport Command rescue aircraft. There's currently no timeline for restoration. Alana Cameron, Quinty News.
0: The 25th annual Walk to End ALS is coming to Swix Park. The fundraiser being held Saturday starting at 10:30. Funds going towards helping ALS patients with services and supplies, along with supporting research. Organizer Evelyn Wilson said she's thankful for the outstanding level of community support they receive.
2: We are thankful over the 25 years of the community support. It's always been a phenomenal support from our community, and people come out and just have people that happen to see us at the walk and make donations, which is wonderful. And
0: a link to donate can be found at quintynews.com. That's the news. Remember, you can get the latest news anytime at quintynews.com. 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I'm Tim Durkin in the Quinney News Center. 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
4: Here's our forecast for the Quinney area. Sunny to partly cloudy and warm today with a high temperature reaching to 27. Cooler by the water's edge this afternoon. Partly cloudy tonight, we're down to 14. Partial sunshine and warm tomorrow, the high 27. Saturday, variable cloudiness, couple of showers, maybe a rumble of thunder. The Saturday high, 24. From the CJBQ Radar Weather Center, I'm Kevin Williams.
5: Right now, it's 17 degrees at 800 CJBQ.
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6: It's a clear drive on Belleville and Trenton streets. The 401 looks good in both directions. Highway 49 is also clear, and Highway 62 and 37 are moving at the limit. Looking for a little excitement? Route the Ottawa River with Wilderness Tours. All the excitement you can handle from aisle to aisle. Ages 5 and up, wildernesstours.com. And that's the latest traffic. I'm Antonia Altavante.
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0: The 2026 Ontario AA High School Girls Soccer Championship starts today. Co-convener Angelo Truha says 20 teams are taking part, including Bayside and Centennial Secondary.
8: This is one of the most competitive tournaments in Ontario in all of OFSA. So we're going to see some of the best soccer players from all over the province. Success locally would be certainly if we could medal. I think we've had one girls team medal in our history in AA soccer.
0: He says there's also a financial side of local benefit.
8: It's really a huge economic boon. Just as we're heading into our tourism season in our area, it's going to be a nice little bump. We have about 480 athletes and coaches coming from across Ontario.
0: Full tournament details at quintynews.com. The Stanley Cup Final resumes tonight. The Carolina Hurricanes hosting the Vegas Golden Knights. Game 2, puck drop, is set for 8 o'clock. In the AHL's Eastern Conference Final, the Wilkes-Barre Scranton Penguins have tied their series with the Toronto Marlies, winning 4-3. Game 5 in Toronto tomorrow. Maddox Ben Danford plays for the Marlies. The New York Knicks take Game 1 against San Antonio in the NBA Finals, 105-95. Spurs star Victor Wembanyama.
9: We've been down in a series before, never in the finals, obviously. but I'm not kicking myself about anything really. I mean,

0: I'm not worried the slightest.
1: The Knicks rallied back after the Spurs dominated a good chunk of the early part of the game. Game two, tomorrow in Texas. Mauricio Dubon hit the go-ahead three-run home run in the third inning. The MLB-leading Atlanta Braves beat the Toronto Blue Jays 7-3. First pitch tonight is 7:15. The Jays acquired pitcher Simeon Woods Richardson from Minnesota in exchange for cash. The PGA's Memorial Tournament, it tees off today in Ohio. Well, it's one of the biggest tournaments of the year for the women. The U.S. Open goes in California. A former Belleville resident has been named to the London, Ontario Sports Hall of Fame. Marie-Claire Bilic was named to the hall on Wednesday. Bilic attended St. Michael and Nicholson and went on to compete in Paris swimming in the 1990s, representing Canada internationally, winning four Paralympic swimming medals in Barcelona. And a new book looking at the history of junior hockey in Belleville released during a launch on Tuesday.
2: Junior Hockey Giants, Local Legends Belleville, is written by Belleville-based author, journalist, and photographer Aaron Bell. It features unique stories and archival photographs from the early days of the Belleville Junior B Bobcats through the Belleville Bulls era in the OHL, along with limited features of recent stars with the Belleville Senators of the American Hockey League. It also has extended features on the 1999 OHL Championship Belleville Bulls team and the 2008 Bulls team that went to the Memorial Cup. A link to purchase the book can be found at QuincyNews.com. Zach McGibbon, Quincy News.
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0: Paul McCartney Wings on CJBQ, where it is 8:22, great-looking Thursday morning. Brian DeCare in, and we're looking at a sun cloud mix, 27-year high. Yeah, yesterday I found was a great summery day, felt almost like mid-July, and we're in for another one of those today. 27, a little cooler lakeside, and right now it is a nice 17 degrees. Hey, a big shout-out and a big hello to the girls competing and the teams, various teams coming to Belleville to compete in the girls' AA championship OFSA soccer, and that's happening over the next 3 days in Belleville. And to kick off today and tomorrow, action taking place at the Sills Fields. And just so you know, the semis and the finals will be on the pitches of Loyalist College, and that wraps up on Saturday, the 6th. So again, a big shout out to the teams in town. Enjoy your time in Belleville. Well, as you head off to work, no doubt you work hard for your money and you don't like to see it being literally thrown away frivolously, either by yourself or maybe other humans, or how about animals? Yes, and that's where we find this little story. Kind of amusing, but it's only amusing because it's not your money being thrown around. A monkey in India recently snatched a bag from someone that contained $2,000 in cash. Well, the monkey, being the monkey, climbed a tree and started throwing the cash to the people below. And naturally, they ran for it to pick it up. And the bag's owner, it says here, tried to gather as much cash as they could, obviously to limit their losses. More music on the other side of the break on CJBQ.
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0: All righty, let's take some AC qualifiers of Crozier Heating and Air now. 969-1545, here's Coleman Wilde.

That's Coleman Wilde. It doesn't matter. Well, it's Tony Shiri, Pat Matula, Dwayne Riley, Kevin Power, and Debbie Moore, our latest AC Crozier contestants and qualifiers going to win. Somebody going to win a big air conditioning unit valued at $5,500 installed to keep you cool this summer. Anne Marie to take us to the news on CJBQ.

0: Good morning, it's 8:30. I'm Tim Durkin with your CJBQ News Update. 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
0: Prime Minister Mark Carney expected to announce the federal government's strategy on artificial intelligence in Toronto today. Carney slated to tour an AI institute and meet with researchers as he unfurls the blueprint. The strategy comes as governments, businesses, and civil society navigate the rapid development of machine learning and tools that can process info almost instantaneously, with varying degrees of accuracy. The Transportation Safety Board of Canada says a near collision between two commuter trains happened after the crew on one missed a signal telling it to stop. The board says a GO Transit train leaving Aldershot near Burlington in March 2024 ended up on a track where another GO train was traveling in the opposite direction. The board says the conductor was on his tablet during departure preparations and the locomotive engineer was dealing with equipment issues in the cab, so they didn't see the signal. The provincial government says it will show flexibility regarding work arrangements for public service employees in Toronto during the World Cup. Finance Minister Peter Bethlen-Falvey confirmed yesterday there will be accommodations during the international soccer tournament, which lands in Toronto next week. Belleville police reporting the arrest of a 15-year-old girl linked to a pair of recent community disturbances. Investigators say the suspect first damaged an e-scooter in the West End Park May 30th following a verbal confrontation. This Tuesday, the same female allegedly involved in an altercation on South Front Street, where two males were pushed and thrown to the ground. Police used video evidence to confirm the suspect's identity. The teens now facing charges. The housing market across the region in May showed growth in sales, while average prices were down in Hastings and Northumberland. Here's reporter Alana Cameron.
3: The Central Lakes Association of Realtors May 2026 statistics show a 12% increase in sales compared to April in Hastings County, with 222 properties sold. There were 128 sales in Northumberland, an increase of 24%. The average selling price was down a little over 2% in both markets to $536,000 in Hastings County and $695,000 in Northumberland. Both sales and the average selling price were up last month in Prince Edward County. Sales there increased 21% to $40,000 and the average selling price up 14% to $735,000. Alana Cameron, Quinty News.
0: The National Air Force Museum of Canada has announced they've acquired a CH-125 helicopter, commonly referred to as the Flying Banana. The single-engine tandem rotor helicopter, first acquired in 1954 and remained in service until 73. The chopper would transport personnel, equipment, and supplies to remote radar sites across the country. It's referred to as a Flying Banana due to its shape. There's currently no timeline for the restoration. The 25th annual Walk to End ALS coming to Zwicks Park Saturday. Event organizer Evelyn Wilson says if they can raise $70,000, they'll hit the $1 million mark. The opening ceremony starts at 10:30. You can get a link to donate and full details at quinnynews.com. That's the news. In sports, the Ontario AA High School Girls Soccer Championship begins today in the Friendly City, 20 teams taking part. The Stanley Cup Final resumes tonight, Carolina hosting Vegas at 8 o'clock, the Golden Knights up 1-0. In the American Hockey League at the Eastern Conference Final, Wilkes-Barre Scranton beat Toronto 4-3. The Marlies host Game 5 tomorrow night at 8. The series is tied. Maddox Ben Danford plays for the Marlies. The Jays lost to Atlanta last night. The two teams meet again tonight. In the NBA Finals, the New York Knicks took Game 1 over San Antonio 105-95. The Toronto Tempo lost. In golf, the PGA's Memorial Tournament and the U.S. Women's Open both tee off, and the Montreal Alouettes and Hamilton open the CFL season tonight, the Tiger Cats hosting at 7:30. Today and tomorrow, the identical weather expected. Sun and cloud in 27, a high UV index at 9 and cooler lakeside. A few clouds, the low 14 tonight. Tomorrow, cloudy with some showers, some sunny periods, risk of a thunderstorm in 24. Sunday, sun and cloud, a chance of showers in 24. Monday and Tuesday look great. 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
5: Making sure your kids get enough sleep. It's one of the most important things you can do for them as a parent, and yet it's often overlooked. Not only does sleep in the early years set the stage for mental and physical health, it also creates the foundation for how one sleeps later in life. That's according to the National Sleep Foundation. Now, that organization recommends 14 to 17 hours a night for newborns, 12 to 15 for infants, 11 to 14 for toddlers, 10 to 13 for preschoolers, and 9 to 11 for school-aged children. When it's age appropriate, start by talking to your kids about why sleep is important. It helps their body grow, helps their brains learn, helps their mood stay steady. Don't underestimate the importance of a routine. You can even narrate what you're doing step by step to help them along the way. I'm Dr. Sanjay Gupta, helping you live a better life.
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is Robert Palmer, Bad Case of Loving You on CJBQ. It's 8:42. Brian DeKerb. Well, yesterday, as I was to-ing and fro-ing, stopped by the Y for my workout. Big fundraiser for them yesterday. They had a bake table on, raising funds, of course. That was for the kids, Strong Kids campaign. Lots of delicious things. Picked up a few items and had some, so it means I have to head back over today to get rid of it, get rid of all those calories. And as well, yesterday, something I'd been meaning to do probably the last week or so, drop a donation off at the Y for the Strong Kids campaign. Fit some time in yesterday afternoon and did that at their office on Sydney, and it was good to talk to Charity and Dave and the staff there. And yeah, it's all good, and you could do the same. It's all great stuff as far as sending kids to camp and an opportunity they might not otherwise have. So if you can make a donation, and any amount will help the cause as well. But in particular, Dave and Charity, and well, we'll send it out to the staff there as well. Looking for a little music this morning from Lou Christie. Lightning Strikes, CJBQ.

0: Lightning strikes. That's Lou Christie. Well, speaking of lightning striking again, I guess they say the old saying, everything old is new again. But an old retailer making an appearance again in the province. Zellers is going to be back in Ontario, the new owner of the operation, or new owners. They've already launched a location that has been running in Edmonton. As far as the other locations, they're going to be in major markets right across the country, in particular Brampton, Scarborough, Calgary, Vancouver, and Ottawa, as they roll that out. In fact, I was looking at on site there, city news there. They'll be opening a location south on Orsforth Road, just south of the Yorkdale Mall, and that is going to be June the 18th, expected to open there. The Ontario locations, it says, going to be stocked with apparel, home goods, and luggage, and seasonal items as well. Well, coming up, it is next week, the 13th. It'll be a week out. It's Buckets for a Cause, 3-on-3 Memorial Basketball in memory of Sam Brown. And that'll be at the Centennial Secondary School Gymnasium on Palmer Road. So come on out and have a good time watching the basketball 3-on-3. And for more information, you can contact Marin at the school at Centennial Secondary School. But again, it's a 3-on-3 basketball for a great cause at the school on June 13th.
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0: Jesse Winchester and say what? CJBQ. Brian DeCare, welcome to a Thursday morning, and we'll have a look at the weather in just a sec. Of course, hockey action tonight. It is the NHL's game number 2, Stanley Cup Final, Vegas leading 1-0. In the American League, both the East and West Finals tied at 2. First up, it was Wilkes-Barre-Scranton edging Toronto 4-3, again to tie that at 4, or at the games they played for, so 2-2. And the Western Final, Chicago and Colorado, it was Chicago winning 2-1, and that series knotted at two apiece. So there you go there. Let's see here. It is, of course, a couple of minutes away from news, and then the Lauren Brooker Show and On Tap Today, among things happening. It'll be guest Sabrina Nanji, and they'll be talking about all things Queen's Park. And coming up, it's the Surf and Turf Race back again at 8 Wing that is going to be on June the 18th. So we'll find out about that and more with the Lauren Brooker Show, 9 to 11, right here on CJBQ. 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Relax, they've got this. Sun cloud mix and a high of 27. Just a few clouds tonight, a low of 14. And ditto for tomorrow, under a sun cloud sky, 27, your high. 17 right now at CJBQ.
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0: Good morning. It's 9 o'clock. I'm Tim Durkin with your CJBQ News Update. Nice sunshine today. Some cloudy periods. The high 27. Cooler by Lake Ontario. We have a high UV index. Here's what's making news this hour. Prime Minister Mark Carney expected to announce the federal government's strategy on artificial intelligence today in Toronto. Here's Karen Rebo.
1: Carney is slated to tour an artificial intelligence institute in Toronto and meet with researchers as he unfurls the blueprint. The strategy comes as governments, businesses, and civil society all navigate the rapid development of machine learning and tools that can process information almost instantly with varying degrees of accuracy. Artificial Intelligence Minister Evan Solomon said this week his government's new strategy will look to build trust in AI, empower workers, and help build Canada. The federal government has said new privacy and online safety laws will be an important element of building that trust. Karen Rebo, The Canadian Press.
0: One person has been charged with possession of meth after a suspicious person complaint in Campbellford. Northumberland OPP received the call last Thursday afternoon after it was of a suspicious person on Church Street. Police say they were able to locate an individual matching the description. 48-year-old Richard Walsh of Warkworth has been charged. Belleville police have arrested a 15-year-old girl following two separate incidents in the city. Authorities say the teen first damaged a man's e-scooter at a West End park May 30th before assaulting two males near South Front Street Tuesday. Video surveillance helped investigators identify and connect the suspect to both occurrences. The youth, whose identity is protected, remains in custody, facing charges of assault and mischief. Quinny West has waived some municipal fees for an upcoming fundraiser for the TMH Foundation. During yesterday's meeting, councillors discussed a request from the foundation regarding their upcoming fundraiser event at the Grind and Vine in the downtown. It was set to take place outdoors and would require an outdoor patio event permit. The cost of that permit would cover expenses to the municipality for installing barriers and closing roads. While discussing the request, Councillor Don Kuntsey questioned if the permit should be approved at all.
2: Why does it have to be that we have to waive a fee? Can't they be in a park somewhere that we don't have to move a bunch of stuff around and put up cement barriers and then take them right down again? That sounds like an incredibly waste of effort on our part when this event could be held in, you know, another dozen places without having to go through all that work.
0: After some brief debate, council ultimately voted to waive the fees. The 25th annual Walk to End ALS is coming to Swix Park. The fundraiser being held Saturday starting at 10:30. Funds going towards helping ALS patients with services and supplies, along with supporting research. 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
0: a link to donate can be found at quiddynews.com. That's the news. In sports, the Ontario AA High School Girls Soccer Championship begins today in the friendly city, 20 teams taking part. The Stanley Cup Final resumes tonight. Carolina hosting Vegas at 8 o'clock. The Golden Knights up 1-0. In the American Hockey League at the Eastern Conference Final, Wilkes-Barre Scranton beat Toronto 4-3. The Marlies host Game 5 tomorrow night at 8. The series is tied. Maddox Ben Danford plays for the Marlies. The Jays lost to Atlanta last night. The two teams meet again tonight. In the NBA Finals, the New York Knicks took Game 1 over San Antonio 105-95. The Toronto Tempo lost. In golf, the PGA's Memorial Tournament and the U.S. Women's Open both tee off, and the Montreal Alouettes and Hamilton open the CFL season tonight, the Tiger Cats hosting at 7:30. Today and tomorrow, the identical weather expected. Sun and cloud in 27, a high UV index at 9 and cooler lakeside. A few clouds, the low 14 tonight. Tomorrow, cloudy with some showers, some sunny periods, risk of a thunderstorm in 24. Sunday, sun and cloud, a chance of showers in 24. Monday and Tuesday look great. 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
6: Good morning. Coming up to 7 minutes after 9 o'clock, Thursday, the 4th of June, 2026. Bienvenue. Welcome. It's Talk Radio. I'm Lorne. Behind the glass today, ladies and gentlemen, our executive producer, the King of Kensington, Ted Bradford.
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6: 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Personal. 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
6: We got a great show as well in our second hour. We're going to talk about this great event happening at 8 Wing. It's the Surf and Turf. Course director Captain Robert Lutz will join us. Flying Bananas arriving at 8 Wing as well. Did you know that? Lots to get to on the show. If you are at Queen's Park, the Ontario Legislature, the park's actually, Queen's Park is the park in front or in back, whichever way you look at it, in front of the legislature. But the Ontario Legislature is not going to sit for just a mere 21 weeks. To talk more about this is the publisher, editor, the head honcho at the Queen's Park Observer. We say hello to Sabrina Nanji. Good morning, Sabrina.
9: Good morning, Lorne.
6: Welcome to the show. Happy to have you. Beautiful weather today. It's an exciting day for an MPP not to be at Queen's Park. And hopefully in 21 weeks, the weather will be a little different.
9: Yeah. So MPPs were actually supposed to adjourn for the summer recess today, but the Ford government did that 2 days earlier on Tuesday. And you're right. It's a very long summer, and we won't be back in the house until almost Halloween on October 27th. And of course, that's barring any, you know, emergency callback. Don't forget, we're in negotiations right now with the teachers unions. Those have just kicked off. And while Education Minister Paul Calandra insists that, you know, there's been relative labor peace in our time, we know that this government

0: doesn't want to be held accountable in question period, it does make our job as reporters a little more difficult. You know, ministers aren't milling around the House, and if we need to get their comment on something, we can't ask them a question. But Doug Ford insists that he's going to be jam-packed. He's got no less than 3 trips coming up to the U.S. as trade negotiations and the tariff war wages on. Like I said, he's got an announcement this morning. So it's shaping up to be, I guess, quiet at the legislature, but maybe not so much in the broader world of Ontario politics.
1: Premier Ford just X-ing out that he's making an announcement to keep people and goods moving across the greater Golden Horseshoe. I can only imagine that's a monorail that they'll be building, or the official opening of the tunnel under the 401, which actually could be the announcement, who knows? But because it is the Minister of Transportation joining him. I think a monorail would be more fun, right? Because you could look at some things where if you're in the tunnel, Sabrina, it might be kind of boring.
0: Yeah, literally, right? I think at this point, nothing would surprise me from this government. You know, that the Ford says that even the feds are on side with the tunnel. Mark Carney, you know, seemed to scoff at that a little bit. But you're right. It's definitely going to be something about transit right now. Just yesterday, Ford was visiting the site of the future Eglinton Crosstown West extension, you know, long time coming for Toronto, also connecting Mississauga and Etobicoke. So I think this is something that he'll be celebrating every little step of a new transit project, because that's something that this Ford government in particular has been focused on.
1: Right. And transit's super important. And even though, you know, we're outside the GTA here, many of us take transit when we come to Toronto, and when we head downtown, especially on weekends, a lot of us take the GO train from Oshawa because it's such a good deal. So we understand transit for our community as well. Speaking of transit, a story came out today about the cost of Doug Ford's airplanes. What was it, $127,000 to fly the premier around private?
0: Yeah, I guess, you know, we're talking about this very short spring session. I think they did do a lot policy-wise in the House and when it comes to legislation, but probably one of the more unplanned things that ate up most of the oxygen was the Premier's private jet fiasco. And that story never seems to be ending, right? Like, so today we're hearing that just how much Ford has charged Ontario taxpayers to charter private flights around the country and even to the U.S. And that's actually more than $140,000. And I think, you know, we talked about the plane before. I think that for a premier of a province the size of Ontario, it's justifiable. He needs to get around. But I think for this premier, Doug Ford in particular, it does poke holes in this brand that he's created for himself, that, you know, he used to be somebody that would book a seat at the back of a plane so he could walk through everyone in economy class and they would see him. And he's very much, you know, a man of the people, for the people, as his slogan went. And so I think that this really flies in the face of that. And I will say that when Doug Ford is questioned about this, you can see these little signs that I guess I've learned, questioning him over the years that suggest he's personally a bit ticked off about it. And I think that is because it does get a little personal for him. You know, he has shown himself as one way, and this story really, seems to undermine that. And it's little things like when he'll use a reporter's name when he's responding to a question, or kind of repeat it back. And Ford insists that, you know, we've moved on from this story. The Liberals and the NDP say that's not the case, that even his own caucus, has kind of been pushing back behind closed doors. And a lot of that dirty laundry was aired this week, that, you know, the jet purchase ended up kind of hurting MPPs because it looks like they're enriching themselves when they were talking about potentially topping themselves up on the new pension, which is a bit of a complicated story, but essentially they would need more money to be covered in their pension for the years they've previously served since the new pensions came into effect. And the story goes that Ford did not want to do that. He didn't think it was the right time just because of a lot of the blowback over the jet purchase. And it would look like the MPPs were enriching themselves at a time when cost of living is at an all-time high for most regular folks. He got some pushback on that. You know,

0: MVP said it wasn't fair that they're getting the heat for the play-in when they shouldn't be. Mm-hmm. And so I think that he's even getting a lot of flack from his own house, as well as opposition critics. And you're right, you know, today is just another bad headline on that.
1: You know, it's so stupid because, yes, the Premier of Ontario sometimes can't take a commercial flight from point A to point B. There's security issues. There's just timing issues. If you're the Premier of this province, time, every minute counts. So renting a plane for 150 grand for whatever, none of that bothers me. It was just right. And nobody would care if he didn't buy a plane. The guy who said, like, this is the guy you would assume you'd see shopping at Honest Ed's when it was there. and that's actual footage of him right now doing the wolf sound. Was it a wolf or a coyote? Wolf, that's right.
0: It was a wolf, yeah, to scare off the coyotes. Well, that's just it. I mean, that's who the Premier paints himself. He's very good at being a retail politician.
1: Right.
0: You know, I was in line at a Tim Hortons the other day, and I overheard some people who didn't seem like they had just come from Queen's Park or something, and they were talking about, you know, the howling, like, oh, did you hear Doug Ford howling? And it's because he has kind of reached the celebrity status. Like, he's someone that beats up alleged shoplifters in the parking lot of Home Depot on the weekends. And that's who he proclaims himself to be. And, right. And you're right, you know, it is not easy for the Premier to just book a flight on WestJet or Porter like you or I, right? Like, he's got his OPP security detail. He has an entourage of staff that he has to bring with him. And so I think that, you know, Ford kind of conceded himself that it wasn't necessarily the plane purchase that, you know, people didn't like, but maybe how he sold the public on it. And I do think this just comes down to who Ford is and his brand. And the plane story is something that a lot of people talk about. I mean, even my mom, who doesn't follow politics, knew about what was happening and thought that it wasn't right for the Premier to do that when she's, you know, deciding between whether to buy milk or meat at the grocery store. And so I think this is something that's a lot more palatable for people to understand rather than another controversial move from him, like gutting the FOI laws, which, right, I don't know if, you know, the general public really cares as much about it, but they know that this is part of a broader storyline for Ford where he says one thing and then does something else. And it's, you know, just this chinks in the armor. And we did see it taking an effect of him sinking in the polls. And that's why, you know, opposition critics are contending that Ford just can't take the heat. He doesn't want to be held accountable. He wants to hit the summer barbecue circuit this summer. We've just seen new ads from him as well on public safety, talking about drug injection sites not being near playgrounds, you know, the changes they're making to auto theft to protect people's cars. It's very much a tough on crime ad, and that's something that works well for the Premier. He is, you know, he seems to do well politically when he's playing Captain Canada. He has really pumped up his visits to the U.S. and really leaned into that shtick. So I think we're going to see a lot more of that this summer as he tries to put a lot of these bad news stories and this, you know, rough ride behind him.
1: So what what will the big headlines be? Yeah, I mean, if you had a crystal ball in front of you over the next few months.
0: Yeah, I think, like I said, I think we're going to see a lot of him playing into what's happening in the U.S. He's got a couple of trips, including one early next week, going down to Washington, you know, holding an event with billionaire Ross Perot Jr. Some of the opposition critics said, you know, they hope he comes back with more than just an autograph and, you know, some actual tangible action for the province. I think that we're going to see a lot of Ford glad-handing. You know, it is a quiet summer at Queen's Park, but don't forget there's a by-election coming up in Scarborough Southwest. The Liberals and the NDP, they already have their candidates locked in. The Ford government does not. They just lost a heavyweight contender in former councillor and Toronto budget chief Gary Crawford. You know, he's dealing with his own personal family issues, and he won't be running for them. So it's a bit of a scramble now for them to find a candidate. I think that riding was probably a long shot for Ford, but losing it at a time when you've been sinking in the polls probably doesn't feel good for this premier. He's got a Ford Fest coming up, and that's, you know, the big rally barbecue that the premier has done for years. And so I think that he'll really want to put on a good face, especially dealing with some caucus drama behind the scenes. And then there's a by-election coming up in York Simcoe to replace Caroline Mulroney, who also just stepped aside. And then potentially we're hearing rumors of a cabinet shuffle. And I think that while those rumors are evergreen, it does feel like the timing would make sense for Ford to hit the reset button. When it actually happens, I mean, the people who know usually don't talk about it, so that's a bit up in the air, but I wouldn't be surprised if it was coming up in the next couple of weeks.
1: Yeah, being friends with former Minister Smith, the ministers don't know about it until they get phone calls. And Minister Smith, I remember telling us all that he found out he was going from Minister of Energy to Education while he was at a ministry conference in Europe. And he had to go out and sit next to a fountain in France in a town square while he was talking to the premier about this. Speaking of the premier, his announcement today is about the Gardiner Expressway and the Don Valley Parkway, and that the government of Ontario will have it by 2027. They will become the government's as opposed to the City of Toronto. Which is good for Toronto taxpayers, I suppose.
0: Yeah, and especially just coming up on, an election. I think he's up there with Mayor Olivia Chow, who's running again. And, Ford actually said that they didn't want to interfere in municipal politics, and that's why they were adjourning the House until late October, which is after the municipal elections. But we've seen announcement after announcement of what's happening with the city. And so I think this is probably good news for Olivia Chow's reelection bids. I know that this is something that, she had wanted. And while some of her base might think that she rolled over on, the fight for Ontario Place or isn't putting up a big enough fight for the Billy Bishop Island Airport takeover, I do think that, as Ford says, this kind of shows that she's learned the power of negotiation and that municipalities are creatures of the province. And so I think this is really, showing that she's here to play ball with Premier Doug Ford. But, what that means for her in October, I guess, remains to be seen.
1: Sabrina, do you get to take a vacay in the summer? Are you going to, can you shed the role of political correspondent and publisher and just chill?
0: I do take my personal vacation later in the summer. I'm very much looking forward to a quiet week. But other than, just 2 weeks in August and September, I'm still publishing. It's never no rest for the wicked, as they say, never a dull moment at Queen's Park. So there's still lots happening and I'll be there.
1: If you are interested in the best publication concerning the ongoings with the Ontario provincial government and what's happening at Queen's Park, the Queen's Park Observer is it. Sabrina Nangy is a publisher. And if somebody wants to sign up, how do they do so, Sabrina?
0: You just got to go to qpobserver.ca and you'll see all the information there.
1: And she even publishes what's in the cafeteria there, which is...
0: Yeah, today is fish and chips.
1: Well, sure. Why not? Thanks, Sabrina. Have a great weekend and enjoy the weather. And as we all know, you got to watch out for the coyotes and the wolves when you're walking around the legislature.
0: Absolutely.
1: All right. Thanks, Lauren. All right. That's Sabrina Nangy from the Queen's Park Observer. We'll take a break. It's the Lauren Brooker Show. I love that Ted has that on a hot key. Ow. Lots to get to before the 10 o'clock news. And when we come back, William Morton, a.k.a. Bill, a.k.a. Prez, he made a big-time donation to help out TMH. We're going to have fun with that next.

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0: It's amazing how quickly time goes by. As a matter of fact, if you are a listener to this show and have been for a while, 20 years for me doing this show, not including my fill-in time when the incredible Peter Thompson was doing it, which is, it's like a snap. It's unbelievable how quickly time goes by. And if you're a longtime listener to CJBQ, and we have so many of those, and thank you, it's 80 years. And we'll be celebrating our birthday on August 12th of this summer. And we're coming up, Ted and I, the whole commercial break. We're talking about a very cool Lauren Brooker show, whether it's going to be 2 or 3 hours. I don't know yet. Ted would have to give up an hour of his show. On a one-hit wonder Wednesday. I'm not sure you want to do that.
1: Oh, my God. That, I never saw that coming. Jeez. Not going to be built. Take it away, my chance to play Whirly Girl by OXO.
0: I have no idea what that is.
1: You'd know it.
0: Oh.
1: You'd know it.
0: I don't know. There's a whole channel on, you know, you can find if you're on Spotify, God forbid, or a satellite, God forbid. There's like whole one-hit wonder channels, right? That the whole... Every song they play is a one-hit wonder. And, of course, there are one-hit wonders that have made millions of dollars for the person who's done it. And then there's one-hit wonders, and they have one song. Like, if you were a Canadian artist and you have one hit, not as good as if you are an artist that has had a one international global hit. Like, it's...
1: But if you're a Canadian artist that has had one... massive international hit.
0: That's different.
1: You've done well.
0: So give me one of those.
1: Carly Rae Jepsen.
0: No, she's had more hits than that.
1: Not outside the not outside Canada.
0: Mm-hmm.
1: No. Name one.
0: Well, I don't know.
1: Well, there you go.
0: But that doesn't mean anything.
1: Call Me Maybe was massive.
0: Well,
1: for
0: international.
1: Her, but
0: yeah.
1: I don't recall in my time south of the border when she came to prominence ever hearing anything else by her down there.
0: Right. Oh, no, I know. Like, that is the hit that mm-hmm. she had. But still, I know she had other songs on the charts.
1: Up here.
0: Right.
1: Yeah.
0: But not internationally anywhere else?
1: I don't believe so, no.
0: Okay. Well, and now, listen, you're the music guy.
1: I'll admit being in the wrong if I can find something.
0: Okay.
1: Sure.
0: But she's lovely. And that was
1: Have
0: one.
1: You met her?
0: No, but oh. I think she's lovely. And that was one of the best pop songs ever.
1: Oh my God, infectious.
0: Yeah.
1: Like when I started working in radio in Florida that summer, my God, it was on every 5 minutes.
0: I know. I was driving in Italy, picking up the rental car at the airport in Rome, and you're going through, and it's like, Rai uno, Rai due. And you're just like going through. And then it's like, oh, blah, blah, blah. And then the next thing is, and then you're flipping through, and the next thing you know, Call Me Maybe. And you're like, oh my God, it's a pop station. And when that happens, you've made it.
1: Yeah. Yeah. It's crazy. And when you're doing those station identification things, like, it's so funny. Because you get a lot of it in Southwest Florida as well. The Hispanic stations, you know.
0: yeah.
1: Radio Maximo.
0: Oh, and they're number one in the market.
1: Oh, yeah. And then a song like that comes on.
0: Well, a big hit's a big hit.
1: Yep, exactly.
0: Okay. Our big guy here at Quinty Rock. Our numero uno, Rai uno, the big cheese, is Bill Morton. And Bill and the Morton family have not only supported us for our career, and they're amazing, but Bill is a silent contributor, and so is the Morton family, to incredible charities throughout this community, including charities like Trenton Memorial Hospital and the Clemensic Center at Hospice Quinty. And they're quiet.
1: Well,
0: they're quiet.
1: With that said, should we be dangling this out there.
0: Well, I was in the car with him yesterday, and I said, I'm going to make a deal about this simply because of the donation. Because it's funny.
1: And he said?
0: Nothing.
1: Nothing. He didn't.
0: He didn't forbid it.
1: He didn't forbid it. He didn't try to grab the wheel out of your hand?
0: Well, yeah, no.
1: No.
0: Okay, so...
1: I'll kill us both if you do this.
0: Bill Morton has made a $30,000 donation to the Trenton Memorial Hospital. And they were in need of that money to finish the purchase of a cystoscopy machine. The funds will support the purchase of new flexible cystoscopes for the clinic. And there's a cystoscopy clinic at TMA.
2: Me fail English? That's impossible.
0: And what makes this kind of funny is that out of all the things, like Bill, the Mortons, I think, was it the green laser or something that they bought at the eye clinic there where they do the cataract surgery and stuff at TMH. It's all Quinney Health, but you know what I'm saying. And so you could go to the fracture clinic, you can go to the McIntosh Cancer Clinic, you can do a million different donations. But this one is awesome because if you don't know what a cystoscopy is, then you're lucky. It's a very important piece of equipment, and I will tell you exactly what it is. It's a medical procedure that allows a doctor to examine the lining of your bladder and urethra using a thin lighted tube with a camera. It is used to diagnose urinary conditions, investigate symptoms like blockages and stones for a painful urination, incontinence, bladder cancer, bladder stones, whole bunch of things. And so it's very, very important, without a doubt, and I would never make fun of the importance of this thing. But if you know Bill, and he has the best sense of humor of anybody at this radio station, without a doubt, and I think, Ted, you would agree, we wish we'd have Bill on with that sense of humor on a regular basis. But Bill... it's fun. He's a fun guy. And to have to donate the money for a procedure that goes up the penis.
1: Please.
0: It's perfect.
1: Can we have a little decorum?
0: No. What was this? What is this Downton Abbey time here?
1: You should know better.
0: So if you don't know what the procedure is, you will lie on your back with your feet in the stirrups, and the doctor will apply numbing gel to the top of your thing there, and then whoosh, in goes the cystoscope. Sterile fluid and water is pumped into your bladder to expand it so the walls can be clearly viewed. It takes 5 to 10 minutes. You can have it sedated or not. And what I love here, it says the sensation. You may feel a strong, uncomfortable urge to urinate or a feeling of pressure when the bladder is filled with fluid. And so congratulations. Thank you, Bill, for helping out the penis camera and making sure. Because bladder cancer, bladder stones, all those kind of things, it's really serious. Especially, you know, women... I'm going to say this. I hope I don't get in trouble here. Women seem to have a much, much, much more complex system. And sometimes it could lead to a whole bunch of issues from endometriosis. And then, of course, issues with menstrual cycles, the issues, of course, pregnancy, all that kind of stuff. It's complicated and can be quite serious and painful.
1: There's a lot going on.
0: And I know women, thank goodness, there's some great OBGYNs who are out there to help women with their issues. But men have this little thing called and sometimes it's a little thing, sometimes it's it's a big thing.
3: You're fired.
0: called a prostate. And the prostate is causes a lot of problems for guys, especially as they get older. And the prostate, of course, is a gland. It's the size of a like a walnut. And the problem with the prostate is that it is covered with nerves. Like it is in a weave of nerves and whole. It's not just sitting there floating in its little zone, but it's filled with nerves. So when guys have prostate issues, it could be very, very serious. Now, thank goodness for most prostate cancers, they're very slow going. As a matter of fact, if you take 10 90-year-olds who have passed away and you check out their prostate, most of them will have a bit of cancer in it. But it is so slow growing that it can something else will take your life before that. But there's so many other issues when it comes to bladders. And of course, women can have, you know, cystoscopies as well. But they are, and I'm going to be very honest here. I've had one. And I'm not sure if I talked about this, but several years ago, I had this thing called prostatitis, and it's an inflammation of the prostate. And it was horrendous. Absolutely horrendous. The process of treating it and diagnosing and all the things that went into it. And one of the things you want to make sure of is that there's no cancers and things. So I had to go to Kingston to the specialist who did this test on me. And yes, let me explain. I've never been so nervous for anything in my life, not knowing what to expect. You take that with the complete. I mean, there's one thing to have a colonoscopy. Ted, have you ever had a colonoscopy?
1: I'd rather not say.
0: It's not a. What?
1: No, I have.
0: So you kind of give up your pride, right? I mean, you get on your butt and you know there's nurses and the doctor and they're going to shove a camera in your keister and they're going to have a look. And thank goodness this test exists too, because it has saved countless lives from colon cancer or colorectal cancer. Thank goodness. And it's not the most fun, but once it's done, it's done. But there's something about going the other direction. Is there not? If you're a guy.
1: Yeah. Like, and it just the thought.
0: Like,
1: yeah.
0: Not only I think incredibly, you're terrified. You then walk into a room and you get on this table and you're exactly right. You line in the back, stirrups go up, and then hello, and there's like several nurses in there, usually female, and the doctor who could be female, and you're a guy. Now, yes, some of you are at home saying, well, this is what these individuals do. And if they've seen one, they've seen 1,000 or 10,000. I know that. But I haven't been in that situation. So it's a little terrifying.
1: You have to tell yourself over and over and over again, they don't care.
0: They really don't care, right? They're not making jokes.
1: Well, that you know of.
0: After they're making jokes about me, I'm sure. That's actual audio of the physician, believe it or not, after performing the exam on me. What's really scary is you're sitting there and you're hoping the doctor says, oh, we're going to need a much longer and bigger tube. But for me, this is what I heard. Nurse, can you bring us a pediatric? Can you please bring a pediatric cystoscope, please? Which was,
1: doctor, are you sure?
0: Are you sure that's not a woman?
1: I mean, it's Lorna.
0: These were all things I was hearing, and I was not thinking that this
1: Lorna.
0: Is,
1: I thought it was Lorne.
0: This is not working well for me. But the feeling I got, besides pressure and embarrassment, was the water feeling. It felt like my, you know what, was like in a garden hose situation. It was very bizarre. One of the most bizarre things that have ever happened. So imagine my joy to hear that our boss, who we sit and talk with all day long, has donated a good amount of money to for the penis camera. Ted?
3: Yes.
0: Claps.
1: Well done.
0: Right.
1: Well done.
0: Well done.
4: $10,000
0: for the penis camera. The reality is, people will be able to listen. You got some money. You give it to the foundation. This thing happens. Somebody goes in. They find a small tumor. It gets removed. Life is saved.
1: And on we go.
0: That's awesome. So it is a very awesome thing. So as much as we're gonna, and if you don't. I would imagine if you're a proctologist or something like that, if you don't make fun of this stuff on a regular basis, if you don't have a sense of humor, you've got to have a sense of humor with this. Right? Like if you're somebody whose job is to look, grab and shove and look at a camera inside somebody's, you know what, on a regular, you've got to have, I hope, a pretty good sense of humor. Right? I've often asked and I've heard this question being asked before on a radio interview, as a matter of fact. If it's a gynecologist who constantly is either delivering babies or looking at female parts, how does that affect, and I'm not joking here, I'm being serious. How does that affect their personal sexual relationships? Like, if you think about it, you know, do you really want to, you know, have some fun with your spouse if all you do all day is deal with these things? I don't know. It's hard.
1: It never crossed my mind, honestly, but interesting.
0: Yeah, it is interesting.
1: Observation. Yeah.
0: It's an interesting, and thank goodness that there are lots of physicians who go, I want to help women out with their issues. I want to deliver babies. I want to be, help men out with their issues. You know, it's so cool that there are doctors who really want to do that. And again, the doctors that deal with this kind of thing, it's good. I mean, you know, that surgeon who does 10 colonoscopies a day, 3 times a week, that's a lot. And again, but there's a good outcome when you're saving lives, right? And again, the human body is so detailed. On that note, let's talk about tomorrow on the show before we take a break. It is our Lauren Brooker Show Consumption Crew Barbecue Extravaganza on our program tomorrow.
1: Now.
0: Stop it. We're going to have... some excellent guests on the show. And let me give you an example of who we have coming up on the program tomorrow. We have on our show to cook and bring in some barbecue and give you some ideas on how to do this at home. Jeff Camacho. Jeff is the owner of Burger Revolution. Jeff is an incredible chef, not just with burgers, but with so many things. He's going to come on and talk about that. You cannot have a burger without a cold beer in the summer. So André Desjardins, oh my goodness.
1: He is no longer coming on the program.
0: André Desjardins, thank you very much. Owner of Signal Underground at Signal Brewery is going to come on as well. And just because we're going to give you some thoughts on how to barbecue and how to have a nice beer with it, but maybe you don't know anything about a barbecuing or what kind of barbecue to get or what technology is out there, or maybe Father's Day is coming up, maybe some you know, accoutrement to your barbecue. So we're going to have either Naz or Jamie from Aqua Bay. They sell a lot of barbecue stuff.
1: Like one of those high-end James Bond kind of cases with the spatula and the fork and God knows right. What else in there. What do you got there, Dad? No, get back.
0: Yeah, they have all... You could get digital things, right? What about smokers? All those kind of things. So Aqua Bay, besides doing pools, they have a ton of barbecue stuff in there. And we're going to talk about grilling and barbecuing. What's the difference between a grill... and a barbecue. And Ted, can you still get like a charcoal barbecue?
1: I believe that you can, Lorne.
0: That makes the most delicious food, does it not?
1: Can be a pain in the arse.
0: Yes. Is there new technology for that? So we're going to have a little consumption crew going on. We're going to find out about barbecuing. It's a beautiful day today, an incredible day tomorrow. And it is our consumption crew barbecue extravaganza.
1: Well, look out. Can we go into the break with, I couldn't get this out of my head. We were talking about Carly Rae Jepsen earlier.
0: Yes.
1: And how funny it is to hear songs like that, that are mammoth one-hit wonders, start playing after a foreign language radio station identification.
0: Yes.
1: All right?
0: Right.
1: I beg your indulgence. Can we do this?
0: I hope so.
1: Okay, here we go.
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1: I threw a wish in the well. Don't ask me, I'll never tell. There you go. We can go to break on that.
0: That's
1: Radio Mambande.
0: Is this CanCon?
1: Yes.
0: Well, let's let it play for a bit. We'll get a song.
1: Credit. This
0: huge hit. International hit. It was a song of the summer for what year?
1: 2013, perhaps?
0: Yeah, somewhere in there.
1: Somewhere in there. Most of the really good disc jockeys talk all over it.
0: Hi, everybody.
1: Mixed sun and cloud today with a high of about 26.
0: The probability of precipitation is 10%.

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14: Well, listen, lots coming up next hour. We're going to talk about the surf and turf for Eight Wing Trenton. We're going to talk to the course director, Captain Robert Lutz. There was a video that aired on our social media with our own news director, Tim Durkin, being attacked, really legitimately beaten up by a mascot. And it is quite hilarious. The other thing is, and I was saying this to Tim, this morning, that I don't believe that's the first time Tim Durkin has been beat up by a mascot. I think that that's happened on several occasions in his life. He clearly by the Eight Wing Trenton mascot.
15: Didn't Belly kick his ass?
14: I think Belly probably kicked his ass a couple times when Scotty Lalonde was in the bully costume.
15: Scotty Lalonde was pretty, bully?
14: I'm pretty sure he beat the crap out of Tim a few times. And one time, BJ Birdie gave him a slap side of the head at a Jays game, and it was a Junior Jay Saturday. He was just a kid.
15: Wow.
14: But he was acting badly.
15: Yes, yes.
14: when
15: was he being disruptive?
14: Right.
15: Tim has a tendency sometimes.
14: Durkin was at an Expos game once, again, just as a child, and Youppi kicked the living. There was an. I mean, he has a thing with mascots. God forbid he go to Disney World because he's going to get in a fight with like Goofy or
15: Gorge,
14: the Cheshire Cat.
15: Cheshire.
14: Alice in Wonderland will slap him right in the face. And
15: Gorsh, you're a jerk.
14: Hey, we're not allowed to talk, but
15: I'm going to make an exception, you.
14: And he and Gaston will go at it.
15: Gaston. Well, you're really getting Disney deep.
14: Well?
15: Disney deep with Lauren Brooker. That's your podcast.
14: I could do one. But, we'll find out all about that coming up next after the 10 o'clock news. Looking forward to that, of course.
15: Can one see that video? Quinty News?
14: I think it's on our socials.
15: Oh, okay.
14: I saw it on CJBQ Facebook.
15: The Facers, those things. Yeah okay.
14: I saw him. Tim was on a bike.
15: I saw him walking up and shaking hands with the captain.
14: Right, and then after that, the mascot comes and kicks the crap out of him.
15: Okay.
14: Several times.
15: I've got to let it go. Yeah. Got to watch it again.
14: There's a lot of things we both need to let go.
15: Oh, yeah. Yeah, got to let that go, Ted.
14: Having said that, watching this video of Tim getting beaten up by a mascot again.
7: It's comedy gold, Jerry.
14: Lots coming up next hour as well. A-Wing is going to receive a flying banana. And... got some food stories that a little frustrating for shoppers out there, especially if you like the T-bones. But as mentioned, the news is next. 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
20: Good morning. 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I'm Tim Durkin with your CJBQ News Update. Sun and cloud today, the high 27, a high UV index, but cooler lakeside. 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
20: Security agencies in Canada and those of its close international partners are sounding the alarm on China in using professional networking sites gathering information. An alert issued yesterday by the Canadian Security Intelligence Service and sister agencies in Australia, New Zealand, the UK, and the US say China is ultimately seeking privileged military, political, and economic intelligence. The alert warns that China's military intelligence services are using professional networking sites and online job platforms to target current and former government staff and military personnel to get a tactical advantage over Five Eye agencies. U.S. President Donald Trump says he's comfortable with the current holding pattern in the Iran war, but he's facing warnings from foes and allies alike that he's getting boxed in. Sources say there's growing concern inside the Trump administration and from key advisors that the president now finds himself in a bind. He's buffeted by Democrats looking to seize on surging global oil prices and warnings from hawkish members of his base that an early exit from the war would amount to capitulation. Prime Minister Mark Carney expected to announce the federal government's strategy on artificial intelligence in Toronto today. Carney slated to tour an AI institute and meet with researchers as he unfurls the blueprint. The strategy comes as governments, businesses, and civil society navigate the rapid development of machine learning and tools that can process info almost instantaneously with varying degrees of accuracy. The Transportation Safety Board of Canada says a near collision between two commuter trains happened after the crew on one missed a signal telling it to stop. The board says a GO Transit train leaving Aldershot near Burlington in March 2024 ended up on a track where another GO train was traveling in the opposite direction. The board says the conductor was on his tablet during departure preparations and the locomotive engineer was dealing with equipment issues in the cab, so they didn't see the signal. The provincial government says it will show flexibility regarding work arrangements for public service employees in Toronto during the World Cup. Finance Minister Peter Bethlen-Falvey confirmed yesterday there will be accommodations during the international soccer tournament, which lands in Toronto next week. Belleville police reporting the arrest of a 15-year-old girl linked to a pair of recent community disturbances. Investigators say the suspect first damaged an e-scooter in the West End Park May 30th following a verbal confrontation. This Tuesday, the same female allegedly involved in an altercation on South Front Street, where two males were pushed and thrown to the ground. Police used video evidence to confirm the suspect's identity. The teen's now facing charges. The housing market across the region in May showed growth in sales, while average prices were down in Hastings and Northumberland. Here's reporter Alana Cameron.
23: The Central Lakes Association of Realtors May 2026 statistics show a 12% increase in sales compared to April in Hastings County, with 222 properties sold. There were 128 sales in Northumberland, an increase of 24%. The average selling price was down a little over 2% in both markets to $536,000 in Hastings County and $695,000 in Northumberland. Both sales and the average selling price were up last month in Prince Edward County. Sales there increased 21% to $40,000 and the average selling price up 14% to $735,000. Alana Cameron, Quinty News.
20: The National Air Force Museum of Canada has announced they've acquired a CH-125 helicopter, commonly referred to as the Flying Banana. The single-engine tandem rotor helicopter first acquired in 1954 and remained in service until 73. The chopper would transport personnel, equipment, and supplies to remote radar sites across the country. It's referred to as a flying banana due to its shape. There's currently no timeline for the restoration. The 25th annual Walk to End ALS coming to Zwicks Park Saturday. Event organizer Evelyn Wilson says if they can raise $70,000, they'll hit the $1 million mark over the life of the fundraiser.
1: And over the years, we have raised $930,000, which goes towards helping local patients with equipment and services and also with research.
20: The opening ceremony starts at 10:30. You can get a link to donate in full details at quinnynews.com. That's the news.
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20: In sports, the Ontario AA High School Girls Soccer Championship begins today in the Friendly City, 20 teams taking part. The Stanley Cup Final resumes tonight. Carolina hosting Vegas at 8 o'clock. The Golden Knights up 1-0. In the American Hockey League at the Eastern Conference Final, Wilkes-Barre Scranton beat Toronto 4-3. The Marlies host Game 5 tomorrow night at 8. The series is tied. Maddox's Ben Danford plays for the Marlies. The Jays lost to Atlanta last night. The two teams meet again tonight. In the NBA Finals, the New York Knicks took Game 1 over San Antonio, 105-95. The Toronto Tempo lost. In golf, the PGA's Memorial Tournament and the U.S. Women's Open both tee off. And the Montreal Alouettes and Hamilton open the CFL season tonight. The Tiger Cats hosting at 7:30. Today and tomorrow, the identical weather expected. Sun and cloud in 27, a high UV index at 9, and cooler lakeside. A few clouds, the low 14 tonight. Tomorrow, cloudy with some showers, some sunny periods, risk of a thunderstorm in 24. Sunday, sun and cloud, a chance of showers in 24. Monday and Tuesday look great. 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

0: I think maybe almost 8 years.
1: Wow.
0: It's been a long time.
1: Okay. Yeah. So for me, surf and turf is a lovely piece of meat, usually a steak, and a fine chunk of lobster. But that's not what this is. You guys are, this is an athletic endeavor that involves our wonderful Bay of Quinte and the terrain around Eight Wing.
0: Yep, absolutely. Yeah, so definitely the wrong surf and turf. Yeah, for sure.
1: Well, yeah, so, no offense, but I think mine might be better. But maybe after your surf and turf, my surf and turf.
0: That's right.
1: Right. Yeah. Okay. So tell us what it is.
0: So it's so traditionally it was an 8-leg event, and it spanned, like you said, the base, Bay of Quinte. It went even up into Badawa.
1: Hmm.
0: But since we've brought it back, we've decided to downscale it a little bit, make it a little bit more manageable. So we've gone down to a 5-leg event. So starts off with a run. Event kicks off at 9 o'clock on Baker's Island on the base. Go run. Transitions into a kayak, so that's where your Bay of Quinte comes in.
1: Right.
0: Then we go into a road bicycle. The bicycle route takes you up just north of the tracks, up and around Hamilton Road, back down to our swimming pool. You do a short swim there, 500-meter swim, and then the sprint, we call it the sprint back to the finish line, back up to Baker's Island to finish off.
1: So how many K in total? Like 25K, right? Something
0: pretty
1: like
0: much,
1: that?
0: Yeah. Yeah. When you put it all together.
1: So 500 meter swim, is that how many laps of that pool? Is that like how much a pool is? Oh, I can't remember since the Olympics.
0: So our indoor pool is closed right now. So we're going to be doing it in our outdoor pool. So the outdoor pool is quite a bit smaller. So it's going to be a lot of laps.
1: It's too bad. It's not like a round above ground where you got to go around like 1,000 times and make a whirlpool
0: exactly.
1: Like we were kids.
0: Well, we'll have lots of volunteers to help people keep track of their laps and things like that. Make sure people aren't cutting it short or even going too long.
1: So what's the point of this? Is it just like to promote not only the wing, but to promote health and fitness?
0: Health and fitness. And also, and it's a great community event.
1: Yes.
0: So traditionally, like it's the, you know, it's 33rd, right? So we've been doing this for a long time, and it was just a great way to bring in local community. But people used to come, and people are coming from all over, all over the country.
1: Really?
0: Yeah. Well, I don't know the farthest participant, but I know we have people coming from Ottawa. We have people coming from Kingston and local. So, yeah, we have a lot of athletes coming in and a lot of excitement to get this going again.
1: Now, do you have to be an athlete? Because before the commercial break, we were talking about our own Tim Durkin, our news director, who got beaten up several times yesterday on video by a mascot.
0: Yeah, that was a great video to do.
1: Yeah, well,
0: a lot
1: it is.
0: Fun.
1: It must be a lot of fun. Yeah. I wish I was in the mascot costume, by the way. No, but next time. And we thought that he's probably been beaten up by several mascots in his life. But I love the fact that Eight Wing still has what's the mascot's name?
0: Astra,
1: yeah, that's so cool. And but you know, Tim clearly not an athlete.
0: he did his best,
1: but it's not everybody. Like, it could be everybody who wants to participate. You don't have to be a marathoner or
0: so again, when it was 8 legs long, you know, you had to actually, you know, be a significant athlete to be able to do it by yourself,
1: right?
0: But now that we've scaled it down to something more manageable, I think I think even the average athlete could complete this event all on their own.
1: Right.
0: But the way we do it is we have you can do it by yourself, or you can do it in a team of two.
1: Oh, cool.
0: Where you could pass off the baton and move around too. And then we also do teams as well. So teams up to 6 people.
1: So you may have somebody who's an actual cyclist who can do that. Somebody who spends their summers at a cottage and kayaks every day. And then somebody who loves to run, and then put a team together. That's such a good idea.
0: The team events were very competitive because exactly like you said, you could get experts in each one of the categories and you could really dominate then. So the teams were really popular.
1: Are there prizes or is it just for the say, you know,
0: there's
1: hey.
0: Some, no particular prizes for first place, but there's some really nice medals, participation medals, get a t-shirt with your registration, a participation coin as well. So there's lots of swag that we're going to hand out afterwards.
1: It's the idea of participating both the armed forces and the general public working together, because I know they don't call you a civilian, but you live here, right?
0: Like, yeah,
1: so you are part of

0: our community when you're not in uniform.
1: Yeah, everybody in the Quinte region are our friends and family, right? You know, they're a community. So, yeah, absolutely. It brings everybody together, and we just have a great day. There'll be a barbecue afterwards, and we have all sorts of fun activities. There'll be music, you know, provided by the station. Which is awesome.
0: We'd love to be involved, of course. And we love our service men and women. Of course, 8 Wing is the largest employer in the Quinte region, and it's made up of military people, but a whole bunch of civilian people as well. And what's so cool about when you talk to people from 8 Wing is they're from across this country, right? And you get to come here, we were talking, Rob, a little bit before the break, and you have been everywhere, and you have been in this military for, what did you say?
1: 36 years.
0: So, and you look like you're like 40 years old. So you signed up when you were like 9 or something like that.
1: I was, 17.
0: 17. What made you get in? You grew up in the Ingersoll area, you said. So
1: I was born in Sudbury, and I grew up in Ingersoll. Yeah.
0: So what made you hop into the armed forces?
1: I don't know. It was a call, and I was looking for structure, I guess, maybe, and adventure. Yeah.
0: And you've gotten that. We had a little bit of a chat. You're not a pilot. You don't work on airplanes. And people think, well, everybody at 8 Wing works on airplanes or flies them. And that's so far from the truth, because it's a huge base and requires maintenance. And you're kind of one of the people that make sure that the base works, like actually physically works.
1: Yeah, that was my trade. I was a construction engineer. And I'm currently working with the construction engineers, the Art Real Properties organization on base that takes care of all of the infrastructure. Yeah, it's a huge portfolio, and I always refer to it as it's a small city.
0: Yeah. The problem is a lot of the infrastructure goes back to World War II. I mean, we have these beautiful brand new hangars and facilities in there that were just built, but you look across the street and those buildings, they're old. So you got to deal with that.
1: Yeah, absolutely. There's a lot of old infrastructure, and we just keep pushing forward and repairing stuff that breaks, and that's our job.
0: I guess a lot of the stuff running built back in the 30s and 40s was built with immense quality, right? Much different than things are today.
1: You know, it's funny you say that, because I mentioned that the other day. You know, I see repairs being done on the more modern buildings, and I'm like, well, the building's only 10 years old, like, and we're already having to do major repairs, and yet we've got buildings that are 50, 60 years old, and you know, some of the same systems are not breaking down yet. Yeah, they
0: solid
1: were built
0: as
1: well.
0: A rock.
1: They were built well.
0: Solid as a rock. You mentioned that you've had I don't know if it's a privilege, but you have been sent around the world to all sorts of different places, from war zones to just not so so conflict ridden places. You mentioned that the scariest, it had to be one of the scariest, was Somalia.
1: Yeah, what I was there that? In 1992, yeah.
0: What was that like? I mean, here's a kid from Ontario. How old were you?
1: 20 at
0: 20,
1: the time,
0: going to war-torn East Africa.
1: Yeah, it was crazy. Yeah. It was quite the tour.
0: And of course, you also mentioned that you spent time up at Canadian Forces Station Alert, which is the most northern occupied place on the planet. I was able to go up there for a few days and do our show from there. But you were there for how long?
1: For 6 months, yeah. I was the station engineer. Beautiful place, isn't it?
0: What's it like? We were there in April, and it was daylight at 2 a.m., which is kind of cool. But what's it like in January there? It's got to be tough.
1: Cold and dark. Yeah. So I've been lucky enough that I've been up there during all four seasons. So I've seen the whole transition. So in the summertime, you know, when all the snow is gone, you do know all the snow melts.
0: It does. There's actually like green.
1: Well, there's some green, some flowers grow, but did you know it's also a tundra, right? It's a desert.
0: Right.
1: So it gets very dusty, and you know, when the winds pick up and stuff, but it's still that 24/7 sunlight.
0: And then you go for polar plunges in the summer,
1: right? Yeah,
0: we
1: do. Yeah,
0: like into the Arctic Ocean.
1: Yeah, in August, I got to do a polar plunge. Yeah, it was a lot of fun.
0: Wow.
1: And then the darkness is, you know, it can cause people some issues with the 24 darkness, but to be honest, it didn't bother me at all.
0: Right.
1: But yeah, it's pretty cool. Just pitch black.
0: In your deployments in your 30 some odd years, what's the most amazing thing you've seen with your actual eyes?
1: Well, I must say alert, actually. Really? I have to say alert, because just to see that Arctic, and especially when, and the time of year you went up, it's beautiful. The sun is out, the snow is still on the ground, so it's kind of, it's glistening, and the Arctic is just
0: It is amazing. Stunning and immense.
1: Yeah.
0: I don't think people realize how endless it is.
1: Yeah. And then other than that, like some of the beautiful cities I've been in, like I was in Kuwait as Camp Sergeant Major there in Kuwait in 2019, and to see those cities, you know, beautiful cities, huge infrastructure.
0: And then you get to see the different cultures.
1: Yeah, absolutely.
0: Like, I always say travel is the best education ever, but if you get to go and you're there for a long time, you really get to know the cultures of the place as well. And I think people are sometimes afraid of culture, or they're afraid of the different food and things like that, but you probably after... You start to get cravings for some Middle Eastern food, probably.
1: Oh, yeah, you embrace it. You know, you try everything, you know? So, yeah, absolutely.
0: Right. And so you've been in this so long. You could leave. You could go and retire and chill out.
1: I could, but I love what I'm doing. I'll just keep doing it as long as I can.
0: Thank goodness for people like you and your service to this country. And obviously, it's one thing to hang out and make sure alert works well. But then when you're in Somalia, like bad things are happening around you, right? And you have to deal with it. You were in Afghanistan.
1: Yeah.
0: Right?
1: Yeah. In 2006. Yeah.
0: What is the hardest thing to do in your role? Is it fixing old stuff or making sure it works? Or is it dealing with people? Is it when you're deployed, is it just being away from home?
1: I mean, I've done jobs that I've had to do all, right? You know, it's difficult to leave the family when you go on deployments. I've been in positions where I had to deal with people and manage people. And now I'm, you know, dealing with infrastructure.
0: Right.
1: So each one has its own unique challenges, but I love what I'm doing right now. I love taking care of the base.
0: The Canadian military can fill the Rogers Center. We don't have a huge military. We're not America. We're not Russia. We're not China.
1: I don't even think we could fill the Rogers Center, to be honest with you, but we could come close.
0: But we punch way above our weight, don't
1: Way we? Above our weight. Yeah, absolutely. We have some of the best forces members in the world. We have the best, in my opinion, the best forces members in the world.
0: And people from other militaries, because one of the cool things we do is, especially because we're part of NATO and all these, we meet, you've met people from all sorts of countries working together them. They don't look at Canada as a joke. They look at what our men and women do as awesome.
1: Our reputation is very good with our coalition partners. Yeah. Absolutely.
0: It makes me feel so proud.
1: Yeah. Yeah. Me too. Absolutely. You know, like every aspect of everything we do, like trades, if they're a soldier or a tech on an aircraft, or they're an engineer like myself, like we are in many ways, like just superior to our coalition partners.
0: I remember being at Travis Air Force Base in California. And at the time we had four C-17 Globemasters, and one's always being repaired. So like three are flying around, and there was like 25 of them on the ramp there. And I'm like, well, that's a different story. Like we are able to take what we have and do so many great things with them. And of course the work that happens at 8-Wing logistically is quite amazing. And the fact that we help people from 8-Wing, right? Like if something bad happens in the world, it leaves from 8-Wing, right? And if something bad happens to one of our members, they come back through 8-Wing. It's such an important place.
1: Yeah, absolutely. We, you know, there's a saying that we, you know, we say on the base, like, if it's happening in the world, it's affecting 8-Wing.
0: Yeah.
1: Absolutely.
0: We don't realize the value that it gives to our community. And also the fact how the men and women who operate that base add to our community, because they do. It's a huge chunk. And they get to do fun things like this, the surf and turf. Are you an athlete or are you just planning this?
1: No, I am. And I've participated in the past over the years.
0: You look pretty svelte. Like, it looks like you can do this.
1: I could, maybe in my younger days. I have a few ailments as I gotten older, but I've done it. I've done the different legs over the years.
0: Right.
1: And so I think it's great. Yeah, but no, right now, my concentration will be being on a course director and making sure that the event goes off without a hitch.
0: So again, there's singles, there's team pairings, there is teams, and this is just a great thing. Five different legs, from kayaking to running to cycling to swimming, and then a day of fun, right? If you come in last, it doesn't matter. You're still having fun.
1: Yeah, absolutely.
0: And that's the whole idea. So if somebody wants to, and by the way, we should mention it's June 18th.
1: June 18th.
0: Right. Yeah. So it is not next Friday, next Thursday, but the Thursday after. So how do people, is there still time to participate? Is it sold out?
1: There's still lots of time to register, and you can go on Facebook. We got a Facebook page. Look it up on Facebook. I think your radio station's got lots of links for us as well for the registration links. So yeah, absolutely. Get online, register, come on out and have some fun.
0: Have some fun. Well, again, Captain, thank you so much for, everything you do for the country, everything you do for this event. And, we hope you have a perfect day like today.
1: Yeah, I hope so. I hope the weather's cooperates.
0: Yeah. Yeah. Thank you. Thanks for having me. Oh my goodness. It's great having you on the show, Captain Robert Lutz. He's the course director and, of course, an incredible contributor to making 8-Wing function on a daily basis. Thank you.
1: Thanks, Lon.
0: We're going to take a break. It's 10:26. The Lauren Brooker Show continues right here on 800-CJBQ. Again, anytime you want to put somebody in that suit and come and bully our news director, push him around, we're good. Ted, we're good with that, right? He's giving up.
1: We'll make it happen.
0: We'll take a break.
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0: Well, it makes me feel much less of a person when somebody like Captain Lutz comes in. This guy, not only, of course, is you know, the course director for this great event, but his contribution over three decades to this country of ours and what he's seen and done is remarkable. And he's just one of many. So, yeah, again, our admiration is passed on to all men and women who serve with our military. And speaking of our military, the National Air Force Museum of Canada is going fruit. It's all about fruit at the National Air Force Museum of Canada. And I'm just kind of talking because they are acquiring, or they have acquired, a helicopter, which is commonly referred to in the military as the flying banana. Now, I guess that makes sense. It's a CH-125, and in a, they are getting this helicopter, which is actually a Pisecki H-21B from the BC Aviation Museum in Saanich on Vancouver Island. This helicopter is referred to as a flying banana because of its shape. The single-engine tandem rotor helicopter was first acquired by the RCAF in 1954 and remained until 1973. It would transport personnel, equipment, and supplies to remote radar sites. So it kind of looks like the Labrador or the Chinook in a way, except, you know, those are the same type of helicopters in the fact that they have two rotors. But the flying banana was replaced by the Labrador. And, you know, if a Labrador consumes too many bananas, it's not going to poop. Nothing. Crickets. Now, if a Labrador has a banana and eats some Chinook, that's a pretty healthy diet, I think, for a Labrador. Just saying. So the museum's newly acquired CH-125 is wearing its original paint scheme and tail number 9641, but not much more. Its rotor blades, engine, and spare parts are still in BC, and the helicopter will need significant work from their restoration team, which do an incredible job.
10: Every ounce of engine power is dedicated to one thing, lifting.
11: Isn't that amazing?
0: I thought something more was coming.
11: So did I.
0: I thought something more was coming.
11: So did I.
0: It's dedicated to one thing, lifting. That's what, by the way.
11: Every ounce of rotor power.
0: Why did
11: every little snippet or news item back then sound like that?
0: Because that was the style of the day.
11: Good Lord.
0: By the way, every inch...
11: The beaver.
0: Every ounce of engine power utilize is required for lifting as well. So we're the same in that way.
11: Yeah. It is a weird-looking helicopter.
0: It's going to be restored to its original blue, white, and red paint scheme worn by Air Transport Command Rescue Aircraft. That's cool, isn't it? I think it's pretty cool. The plane's in horrific shape, or the helicopter is in horrific
10: air
0: shape.
10: Air from the front, allowing both to bite into clean air and generate maximum lift. This configuration solves the great headache of rotary flight, balance. In a standard helicopter, if the passengers move, the center of gravity shifts, and the machine becomes unstable. But here, wow, with lift did pulling from
11: that.
10: Both
11: I did not know that either.
10: The payload can be placed anywhere. It is a flying truck, indifferent to where the cargo sits.
0: Oh, it's indifferent. I didn't know it had a mind. But this
11: it,
0: is the,
11: it does not
0: the,
11: care.
0: It is the greatest problem with helicopters. I did not know. Anyway, the flying banana is coming to the National Air Force Museum, which is great.
11: Yeah, they have amassed an impressive collection over the years.
0: Yeah.
11: Right?
0: Yeah.
11: Yeah, when was the last time you were there? I was in Trenton a couple of weeks ago and drove down RCAF Road toward the museum.
0: And Ted's car is yellow and nicknamed the Flying Banana.
11: And I was blown away because they now have on the outdoor park area.
0: That's right. The Aero Park.
11: They have one of the old Prime Ministerial planes.
0: They have the Prime Ministerial plane,
11: 01. And that thing is massive compared to everything else in that park.
0: That's right. It's an Airbus A310. I have pictures of myself in it.
11: Oh, of course you do.
0: That's the one that has the tube TV.
11: All about you. The tube TV. Wow.
0: Have I not shown you the pictures?
11: No.
0: Where the queen sits? So there's...
11: No, like, okay. Let me just... I know because you love poo-poo and the, you know, the equipment.
0: Yes, this is bad.
11: Compared to, the Air Force One, the new ones that they've acquired.
0: Right. The Airbus
11: A330s. Significantly better.
0: Oh, my goodness. I don't know what the VIP setup is for the current prime minister or who governor general who flies in the new Huskies. I think the first two, I could be wrong, were purchased from Kuwait Airlines, and they, for the time being, retained their configuration. So there would have been lie flat little, you know, those pods in the front, and I assume that's where the prime minister hangs out.
11: Is that the one that they've got all painted up and everything all fancy?
0: Yes.
11: Instead of one?
0: Yeah, it's 001. Okay. And then the new ones that are being built and being acquired have the same capabilities as the old ones, such as refueling and things like that. So they're going to be brand new. The interesting thing is, of course, we know that Air Force One is the designation of whatever plane the prime minister is in, or sorry, the president is in. And so he'll fly around in that much older 747 or a 757. And the new 747-8, eights are being constructed. And then there's the plane from Qatar that was a gift.
11: Who cares? You know, I'm so tired of this BS down there.
0: Paul, good morning. You're on CJBQ.
12: Hey, good morning, guys. I take this with great interest as a former helicopter mechanic myself. I can offer a little insight into the banana. So if you take a boomerang and kind of turn it belly down, that's the shape. That's kind of symbols of banana as well. It had twin rotating sets of rotors, so one would turn one way and one would turn the other way. And that counteracts the torque from each other, because if they both went the same way, you'd fly in circles.
0: Right, yeah.
12: Obviously wouldn't be good. So it had... Yeah. It, on a modern helicopter today, they have what's called a tail rotor, right? So, and that counteracts the torque.
0: Right.
12: So, unfortunately, with that aircraft, it was severely underpowered. It was only single engine, severely underpowered, not good for flying in the Arctic with only one engine. That's for sure. That's why it got phased out. They went to a twin engine reliability. So, you lose an engine, you're still okay for a while. It was severely underpowered. It couldn't lift a whole lot. It was built by a company called Piasecki, which was a division of Boeing Vertol. So, but at the time, it was a good helicopter. It served its purpose, but like in other aviation, it just it got replaced.
0: Okay. Yes or no? Have you flown any of the other flying fruits? Have you flown the flying Kiwi?
12: No, I've flown a few things, but I can't say a Kiwi.
0: Now, what's very interesting is the flying cantaloupe had a little versatility because of the hollow insides. Did you ever fly in one of those?
12: Yes.
0: No,
12: I did not. But I just wanted to give you a little insight into this thing. It's going to be wonderful to see.
0: Yes.
12: To see it redone, and it's going to take a lot of work. They'll start with the airframe and work their way out to the finished product, you know. But it's going to take a lot of work. The neat thing for me is they're going to return it to the original colors and not the yellow-red rescue. It's going to return to its original colors that it came out with it. I believe it was 56 or 7, maybe? Yeah. So it's going to have the original colors, which is going to be a great addition to the museum. But I just wanted to give you a little insight.
0: Right. No, I was able to fly in a Labrador once. It was very cool.
12: Okay.
0: Yeah. And yeah. Very loud, very cool, big, powerful machine. And we flew right over sandbanks. And we came to the beach, and we were at like maybe 80 feet or I guess higher, 100 feet or whatever, and flying over the water. And everybody on the beach, I can tell you, took notice. It was awesome. And then we flew right over them, and it was really cool. Wow. And then they dropped a guy over at Mountain View. Like they dropped him.
12: So another thing the guys on board the helicopter have when flying over the beach are called gyroscopic binoculars, which are amazing for looking at all the beautiful sights on the beach.
0: Right. The topography on the beach can be good or bad. I mean, really, it's up to you.
12: Yeah. All right, guys. Thanks a lot.
0: Thanks a lot, Paul. Appreciate the insight today. Again, we have incredible listeners with a varied knowledge base.
11: Oh my God, yeah, it's out of this world.
0: Mm-hmm. Our knowledge base, specifically myself, is quite limited in scope.
11: What do you want me to do with that?
0: Well, say something smart-assy.
11: No. Taking the high road.
0: Okay.
11: Absolutely not.
0: We have lots of people who sell cannabis who listen to the show who also take the high road. Stop it.
11: That's just
0: my goodness. That
11: is high quality.
0: That's high quality broadcasting, folks. High quality. Speaking of bananas, the cost of food is up. What food is it? We'll tell you after the break. It's the Lauren Brooker Show on 800 CJBQ. Bananas, I believe, are more expensive too, for God's sake.
11: What about the flying ones?
0: If you can get your hands on a flying banana at one of the grocery stores, grab it, because it is ripe for the picking.
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25: On Saturday, November the 15th, the 25th issue of My Insider's Report will be inserted in newspapers across Canada. 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
11: Yes, Memories of Quality Broadcasting.
0: That's right.
11: And one only needs to go back to 2005.
0: Right before I took over.
11: Oh, my.
0: November of 2025 or 2005 was great. It was December of 2006 that, or sorry. I can't even get
11: it. No.
0: All right. Speaking
11: you
0: of groceries.
11: That guy?
0: Who, Peter?
11: No. The guy that was on before you. Yeah. Yes.
0: Yes, I do remember.
11: No, the guy we just played there.
0: Yes, that was Dave. What's his
11: Dave
0: name?
11: Dave Nickel.
0: He had a cookbook.
11: Dave Nickel.
0: And he had a bulldog.
11: A Georgie girl. He just mentioned her.
0: Hey there.
11: Georgie girl, you're going to end your life by eating too much of that President's Choice ice cream.
0: Memories of Quality Broadcasting. Memories of Bangkok. All right.
11: Sauce.
0: Beef prices are the big problem. So the price of groceries, I mean, we can talk about things that are great and how people's lives aren't as bad as you. Listen, the fact of the matter is that the price of food never seems to end. The increase. Statistics Canada has reported that food purchase from stores rose 3.5% year over year in April. And everyday grocery staples seeing much bigger increases. Beef is a joke. Over the last year, Stats Can said strip loins per kilogram saw the largest increase of 9.61 year over year. That's not a pound. That's not what you're paying a pound. So per kilogram across the country, the average strip loin costs $42.42 a kilo. Yeah. So that's 2.2 pounds, right, in a kilo? So what we're talking is over $21 a pound. The average price of beef rib cuts increased by $2.35 for 30.46. Top sirloin increased by $2.74, an average of $28 a kilo. Even stewing beef is expensive if you've gone to the grocery store. So beef is a cost of fortune. Farmers say these prices of beef are attributed to increases to cattle prices, a combination of drought and rising input costs made it more expensive to raise cattle. Dry conditions across Western Canada and the U.S. Midwest have reduced available grass and have driven up feed. Another thing that costs a fortune, and I'm having one right now, maybe you're sitting having one while listening to the show, and that's a coffee. Coffee continues to rank amongst the fastest rising grocery items. An average 340-gram package of roasted coffee, the price has climbed sharply, and that has driven by a poor harvest in major coffee-producing countries. In April 2026, a 340-gram package of roasted or ground coffee costs $9.39, an increase of 20.69% or up $1.61 over last year. So $10 for 340 grams of coffee. Fresh vegetables have gone up as well. Stats Can, a 7.8% increase in vegetables, making them one of the largest contributors to grocery inflation. Tomatoes per kilo jumped from $4.69 in 2025, in April, to $6.18 for tomatoes. Other items that increased, infant formula. Salmon is the craziest. It's averaging $28 a kilo. And 3 liters of canola oil increased by an average of 46 cents with an average price tag of $10.06. If anybody's gone to the grocery just to buy, you know, some cooking oil, you realize how expensive it is.
11: It's nuts. 2 weeks ago, you mentioned tomatoes. All I wanted was one.
0: Cost $2.83.
11: Yeah. You're bang on.
0: Right.
11: Got it up to the checkout. I'm like, what in God's going on?
0: All I want is a toasted tomato that sandwich.
11: Exactly what I wanted. And I had to shell out that much money for a single vine-ripened tomato.
0: A vine-ripened tomato.
11: Made it. No wonder Brian's growing his own here in the control room.
0: That's right. What's the name of that thing again?
11: Something yellow.
0: No.
11: The little poppers. Oh, you mean the actual name?
0: We named the tomato yesterday. Plant.
11: DK?
0: DK.
11: DK.
0: I mentioned that to Brian this morning.
11: So did I. He seemed indifferent.
0: He seemed mortified.
11: He kind of went, I don't know.
0: I don't know about this tomato thing. It's in the window, he said. It gets afternoon sun.
11: It's in the window. Very observant. It is.
0: I'm worried about DK, the tomato plant. Things that we try to nurture here on the Lauren Brooker Show don't seem to last. For example, Peaches, the howler monkey, is lost and has been for quite some time. And now we were actually last week we thought there was a sighting. You were responsible for the welfare of Peaches.
11: We thought we had a sighting last week out the window of my office. You stood there and said, "What the hell is that in the tree out there?"
0: Right.
11: And I thought, My God, it's Peaches.
0: He's come back.
11: But it was a great big fat black squirrel sleeping.
0: Which is not unlike Peaches. And but Peaches, the howler monkey, was going to... I'm still on the air today because we
11: but
0: can't find Peaches.
11: God,
0: yeah,
11: yes.
0: Peaches was supposed to take over the show because anything, any primate, if you got a thumb...
11: If you have an opposable thumb...
0: You can do this show. That's all you need.
11: Well, I proved that a few months ago.
0: Yeah.
11: I sat in there.
0: You did an excellent job.
11: I used my opposable thumbs and got through the 2 hours.
0: So we don't know where the howler monkey is, and DK, the tomato plant, which now it's our job to nurture, is...
11: Whoa. I believe, Mr. Brooker, that it is up to Brian D. Care to nurture the plant. This is what I was led to believe. And I do really get a kick out of Carson Arthur's suggestion yesterday that as it starts to produce, we just pick everyone off.
0: So every
11: Brian's
0: morning.
11: Just going crazy.
0: Right.
11: I could have swore I saw something on there yesterday.
0: There was three beautiful tomatoes. Mike just sent us a little email-y thing, and he said he just paid $4.80 for two tomatoes.
11: It's crazy.
0: It's nutso.
11: Absolutely crazy.
0: Grapes are expensive.
11: Know what we got yesterday in the patio? Tomato plant.
0: Oh, yeah. Well, yeah. There you're going to have. You should name it.
11: I shall call it Marianne.
0: No, I don't think your significant other would enjoy being compared to a tomato plant.
11: But they're luscious.
0: Right?
11: There you go. See how I steered my way
0: you
11: out of that
0: one? You steered your way out of that one, Marianne.
11: Steering
0: you
11: out
0: happy.
11: Of this program.
0: Good.
11: Too.
0: This Thursday is done. Tomorrow we're going to have some Feel Good Friday fun. It's the Lauren Brooker Show Consumption Crew Barbecue Extravaganza. We'll be talking about actual barbecues with the folks from Aqua Bay. Chef Camacho will be in with some delicious food. And the folks, oh my goodness, we're going to have some beer. This is going to be exciting tomorrow on the show. Who does not like beer? But we are going to be joined by Andre Desjardins from Signal Underground and the Consumption Crew as well. Thank you, Ted, for producing a show today. Thank you to Sabrina Nanji from Queen's Park Observer. And don't forget about the 8-Wing CFP Trenton Surf and Turf on the 18th. And thank you to Captain Robert Lutz for joining us as well. Our producer, Ted Bradford, always a pleasure. News is next at 11. Enjoy this beautiful, stunning, gorgeous day. Get out. Enjoy it. Thanks for coming.
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10: Good morning. It's 11 o'clock. A nice day. A mix of sun and cloud. The highs, a warm 27 this afternoon. Right now, nice at 22 degrees. I'm John Spitters with your CJBQ News Update. 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
10: One person has been charged with possession of methamphetamine after a suspicious person complaint in Campbellford. Northumberland OPP received a call last Thursday afternoon. It was about a suspicious person on Church Street. Police say they were able to locate an individual matching the description. 48-year-old Richard Walsh of Warkworth has been charged with possession and is in court next month. The federal government's long-anticipated strategy on artificial intelligence, expected to be released a bit later today, it comes as governments, businesses, and civil society navigate the rapid development of machine learning and tools that can process information almost instantly with varying degrees of accuracy. Hezbollah has rejected the latest ceasefire agreement reached between Israel and the Lebanese government, demanding a complete Israeli withdrawal. The announcement came as Israeli strikes killed at least four people and a United Nations peacekeeper. Hezbollah's leader says the agreement demands that Hezbollah fighters leave southern Lebanon under fire, which would mean, quote, surrender, defeat, and achieving the enemy's goal. Meantime, the U.S. House has approved a war powers resolution for the first time that would halt the U.S. military action against Iran. That means defying President Donald Trump as a handful of Republicans joined with Democrats to end the three-month-long conflict that has reordered politics at home and abroad. Trump, livid that four House Republicans joined the Democrats, and called the symbolic House vote meaningless. Locally, the Hastings Prince Edward Learning Foundation and the Public School Board are inviting the community to a celebration regarding the Have You Heard campaign. That campaign designed to bring a sound field system to every primary classroom across the board. A sound field system is technology designed to improve the teacher's voice, that it's distributed clearly and evenly to every student, regardless of where they're sitting. That is taking place next Wednesday at the Hastings Prince Edward School Board Education Center on Ann Street in Belleville. Full detail on the $555,000 campaign at quintenews.com. That's the news. In sports, the Carolina Hurricanes will look to even up the Stanley Cup Final when they host the Vegas Golden Knights tonight in Game 2. Puck drops at 8 o'clock. The Montreal Alouettes set to open the CFL season with a visit to Hamilton to take on the Tiger Cats. Kickoff 7:30. And the Toronto Blue Jays set to play their finale of their three-game series against the Braves in Atlanta tonight starting at 7:15. The Jays have lost four straight. CJBQ radar weather, sun and cloud, highs 27 today. Tonight, partly cloudy, lows 14. Tomorrow, same forecast as today, a mix of sun and cloud, highs 27, cooler lakeside. Right now, 22 degrees. and get the latest news anytime at quinnynews.com. 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

0: In excess, 800-CJBQ, CJBQ.com, beautiful girl. Grover Washington Jr. and Bill Withers in there too, just the two of us. And it is, I'm Ted, and you know who you are, and I couldn't be happier that you jumped on board again. Beautiful girl, beautiful day, my goodness. Sunshine 27, we're at 21 right now. And the RB's Brain Game is on. 969-1545 is the number to play along. Couple of meals right there from Arby's on North Front in Belleville. They could be yours. If you haven't won anything from CJBQ in the last 30 days. Today, a rip-roaring edition of What Is It? Pretty self-explanatory. You just have to tell me what is making this sound. Here we go. All right. Sound familiar? One more. One more. Okay. What do you think that is? I'm going to... Now, it has nothing to do with a shovel, not shoveling snow, anything like that. One more time. One more. All right. What is it? 969-1545 is my phone number. Good luck.
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0: All right.
10: Talk to the audience. Oh, God, this is always death.
0: Let's try that again. Arby's Brain Game is what we've got here. We're playing

0: What is it today? And again, you just got to tell me, identify this sound. All right. What are you thinking? 969-1545. And let's go to Lois. Hi, Lois.
1: Good morning.
0: What's going on?
1: Not too much.
0: Not too much. Get out and enjoy that day, Lois.
1: Yes.
0: It's gorgeous. All right. Lois, any idea what that is?
1: Sounds like somebody slurping a drink.
0: Oh, wow. Jeez, you know it does. That never dawned on me, but...
1: Not it, eh?
0: It's probably because I'm actually watching them do it. But when I close my eyes, you're absolutely right. It does sound like that. But sadly, no.
1: Okay.
0: All right, Lois. Take care. Enjoy the sunshine. Let's go to Ken. Hi, Ken.
2: Hello there.
0: How are you?
2: I'm great.
0: Thank you. What is it?
2: Riding lawnmowers starting.
0: Riding lawnmowers starting. Good guess. Good guess. I don't hear that myself, but hey, open to interpretation. Thanks for trying, Ken.
2: Right. Thank you.
0: Let's go to Janice. Hi, Janice.
3: Oh, I think he just took my answer.
0: No way.
3: Trying to start your car.
0: Start the car. The old starter. No, not close enough there, Janice, I'm afraid.
3: Okay,
0: you have a great day.
3: Thank you.
0: Let's go to, you're welcome. Let's go to line one. Hi, who's this?
4: Hi, this is Dodie.
0: Hi, Dodie. How are you?
4: I'm out in the sunshine. I'm a happy camper.
0: No, I bet you are. Yeah. Wish I was. Dodie, what is it?
4: I think it's somebody pulling the pull cord on a lawnmower or a motor of a motorboat.
0: Yeah, we've had that one. It is not an engine trying to start. No.
4: Oh, shoot.
0: No.
4: Okay, thanks so much.
0: All right, Dodie. Take care. Enjoy the sunshine. Let's go to line two. Hi. Hello.
5: Hi, Rhonda Johnson.
0: Hi, Rhonda. What do you think it is?
5: I think it's a knife sharpener.
0: Yeah, that's it. Holy smokes. I didn't think you'd get there at all. Wow. And the reason I didn't think you'd get it without some coaxing is it's not the best knife sharpening sound I've ever heard.
5: But it sounds like what I do.
0: It's exactly what it is. It's one of those little jobs you hang on to, and it's got like three slots. There you go. Well, congratulations.
5: Thank you.
0: Well done. Not only sunshine today, but you're a winner with Arby's. Right on is right. You just hold on, okay?
5: Thank you.
0: And we'll do the brain game again tomorrow.

0: 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It's 1126. Iron out my tongue here this morning. We have got a kitty looking for a home. And hopefully you're going to be able to help out. We'll check in with Andy at the Humane Society coming up in just a second. 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Sun and cloud today, 27. A few clouds, 14 the low tonight. Tomorrow, sun, cloud, 27. Saturday, cloudy, chance of showers, maybe a thunderstorm. Sunny breaks, can't be ruled out. And still nice, 24. It's 21 right now.
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0: All right, time to check in with Andy Sedell with the Humane Society of Hastings and Prince Edward. It's Thursday, of course. Hello, my friend.
9: Good morning, Ted. Hey, well, week's flying by, isn't it?
0: Yeah, they always do. I can't believe May. No. Like, May was just a snap of the fingers.
9: Did we have
0: gone.
9: One?
0: Supposedly. all right. So we had a doggy on Tuesday, and we're back to kitty cat. Time.
9: Yeah, kitty time today. Natosa, a 4-year and 7-month-old spayed female who's learning that the world can be a safe and comforting place. She's a very shy girl, though, and will need a bit of time, patience, and understanding as she settles into a new home. She's treats and food motivated, which will help her build a bond with her new family. Now, at first, Natessa does prefer to stay tucked away and also quietly observe everything from the surroundings from a hidden place. New environments can be overwhelming, but with a calm space and a slow, gentle approach, she will begin to come out of her shell. Now, Natosa does take comfort from the company of other cats, so we're doing especially well in a home with other friendly felines. A confident feline companion will help her feel safe and show her the ropes. She is looking for a quiet, patient home where she can adjust at her own pace. With some time, kindness, and a little bit of understanding, Natosa has the potential to blossom into a loving and devoted companion.
0: Oh, well, she would do well at my son's Next place,
9: Yeah.
0: Because he is now up to three cats.
9: Okay, well, so. We'll give him a call. One more. Hey, what's the party?
0: Drive up from Florida and pick up Natosa. All right.
9: We'll have her ready for him.
0: Well, if you are interested, as opposed to my son, Nick, what should somebody do?
9: Again, as always, you can call us at the shelter, 613-968-4673. Check out our socials, CJBQ. There is, obviously, a picture of Natosa on your socials and on our socials, too. And always the adoption page on our website, humanesocietyhpe.ca.
0: For all things Humane Society and then some, Hey, my friend, have a great weekend.
9: You too. 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

0: Yeah, 11:39 at CJBQ, CJBQ.com. You're right, I've got to work a longer day today. Not that it makes any difference to you. I'm just sharing here. I got to stay behind and produce Freddie Vet's Rock and Road Show again tonight, which is on the air from Picton at 5, you may have heard. But I realized I only brought enough food for lunch, which I usually, you know, down around 2 o'clock. And I thought, man, come 8 o'clock when this day's done, I'm going to be starving. 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

0: Rod Stewart's Rhythm of My Heart. 800-CJBQ, still 11:50, 10 to 12. And Quitting at Noon is coming up. We'll update you on what you need to know. Forecast coming your way as well with Kevin Williams in the Radar Weather Center. It's 20, what do we got, 22 out there right now? Not too bad at all. And a lot of sunshine. 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

0: 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Coming up, sports, radar weather, and much more. 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
1: Good afternoon. We're in for a nice afternoon, nice and warm. The high's around 27. Right now, 23. 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
1: Prime Minister Mark Carney expected to announce the federal artificial intelligence strategy in Toronto today. He'll also tour an artificial intelligence institute and meet with researchers as he unfurls the blueprint. The AI strategy expected to address sovereign digital infrastructure, support for Canadian companies, international coordination, and training and education for Canadians. Canada facing the prospect of entirely new tariffs from U.S. President Donald Trump's administration. As Canada's biggest free trade pact, the Canada-U.S.-Mexico agreement is up for renewal. The new tariffs stem from Washington's claim that Ottawa has a poor track record on preventing importation of products made by forced labor. Locally, if you're planning on running for council in the Quinte region's biggest municipalities in October, there's a meeting coming up you'll want to attend. Belleville, Prince Edward County, and Quinte West have teamed up and will offer information for hopeful candidates at the Quinte Sports and Wellness Center Wednesday, June the 17th. Staff from the Ministry of Municipal Affairs and Housing will present the rules and regulations governing candidates and local elections. The session will run from 6 p.m. until 8 p.m. at the center's fireplace room. Prince Edward County Memorial Hospital Foundation has received a $21,000 grant from the Gay Lee Foundation in support of the mammography campaign for the new Prince Edward County Memorial Hospital. The funding contributed toward the foundation's successful $1 million campaign to purchase a state-of-the-art mammography machine, helping ensure patients in Prince Edward County and beyond will continue to have access to leading-edge breast screening technology locally. The Gay Lee Foundation's community impact grants support initiatives that strengthen health and wellness and foster resilient rural communities. The Hastings and Prince Edward Learning Foundation and the local public school board are inviting the community to a celebration regarding the Have You Heard campaign next Wednesday. Here is Tim Durkin.
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1: Personal finance experts say opening a bank account with your kids starting when they're as young as 5 or 6 can help them develop money management skills. Chris Merrick, principal at Merrick Financial, says the exact appropriate age will also depend on the child.
5: Yeah, I really feel it's the temperament of the child, how much kind of work you put into it, and just how, if they're going to blow it all, well, then you got to control it more. Absolutely. It kind of depends on them now. Sure, I probably have mine on the younger end because I'm in this trade, no doubt, but that's what I would suggest.
1: Merrick says missteps can also be a learning experience, and it's better for kids to make financial mistakes when they're young. The Ontario government says it'll show flexibility regarding work arrangements for public service employees in Toronto during the FIFA World Cup. Treasury Board President Caroline Mulroney said public service employees might be allowed to work remotely during the daytime matches in Toronto scheduled for June 12th and June 26th. For 14 of its 25 years in business, a local dental practice, giving back to the community in a big way, and it's all happening tomorrow. You Make Me Smile Dental Center in Trenton, again holding its free dental day. The entire staff at You Make Me Smile will be offering essential dental services free of charge to individuals and families who might otherwise not be able to access care. Free Dental Day runs from 8 in the morning until 4 in the afternoon tomorrow at You Make Me Smile Trenton. First come, first served. Elsewhere, like something out of a sci-fi thriller, a 20-kilometer infested zone has been established around a ranch in far south Texas. ABC's Jim Ryan says a pest that can kill livestock has reached the United States.
6: After watching the northern progression of the New World screwworm through Mexico, veterinarians and ranchers have been anticipating its arrival here. On Wednesday, the larvae of the screwworm fly were found in a calf in Zavala County, Texas.
7: We're obviously approaching this aggressively from every angle possible.
6: Agriculture Secretary Brooke Rollins says the ranch where the discovery was made has been quarantined and a USDA incident command team sent to South Texas. Jim Ryan, ABC News in Dallas-Fort Worth.
1: And a Sherpa guide who went missing on Mount Everest a week ago is still alive. Donna Water with a report on that.
8: A helicopter lands on the roof of a hospital in Kathmandu, Nepal. It's carrying a Sherpa guide who was found crawling to base camp on Mount Everest Thursday, a week after he went missing. 52-year-old Dawa Sherpa and his client were among the last climbers on the mountain. As the climbing season came to an end and the route was dismantled, the client had made it back to base camp. Dawa's wife and daughter, who had already begun several days of funeral rituals, rushed to the hospital. The daughter says, "When we first heard about it, we could not be sure about it, if that person was indeed our father. So to be certain, we asked for photos to be sent, and only then we were sure and were very happy." I'm Donna Water.
1: Finally in the news, Bell Media has put out its 2026-27 programming lineup announcement, headlined by a Big Brother candidate revival. A remake of The Littlest Hobo, produced by Seth Rogen and Evan Goldberg, and several new raunchy comedies, such as a TV version of the 1979 classic Meatballs, are also on the schedule. New Canadian unscripted shows are also on the table, including Crave's Bizarre ER, which will feature real stories told by Canadian healthcare workers, reenacted and discussed with a panel of experts. That's the news. And remember, you can get the latest news anytime at quinnynews.com. 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In the Quinny News Center, I'm John Spitters.
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9: Here's our forecast for the Quinte area. Sunny to partly cloudy and warm this afternoon. The high 27, cooler lakeside. Partly starlit, serene tonight. The low 14. Partial sunshine, warm tomorrow. The high 27, cooler by the water. Saturday, variable cloudiness. Couple of showers, maybe a rumble of thunder. The Saturday high, 24. From the CJBQ Radar Weather Center, I'm meteorologist Kevin Williams.
10: Sunshine and blue skies at 12:09 and 21 degrees, the forecast on CJBQ. 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
13: 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Good afternoon, I'm Tim Durkin. 20 teams and hundreds of athletes in the Bay of Quinte region for the next several days for the 2026 OFSA AA High School Girls Soccer Championship. Co-convener Angelo Trujas says the local teams are the CASA champion Centennial Tigers and the Bayside Red Devils.
14: if the girls can get out of the group stage and into the quarterfinals, I think the tournament will be a huge success for them. And if they can get to the quarterfinals, anything can happen.
4: There are four pools of five teams. The tournament begins today with a round robin, and the top two teams per pool move on.
14: Thursday from about 8 to 3, and the same on Friday. We are at Sills, so fields 1 to 4. The same thing on Friday. Friday evening, we have the quarterfinals at Sills, and then Saturday we ship over to Loyalist College for the semifinals and the finals.
4: Full tournament details are at quinnynews.com. The Carolina Hurricanes will look to even up the Stanley Cup final when they host the Vegas Golden Knights tonight in Game 2. Vegas snatched away home ice advantage from the Canes with a 5-4 win in Game 1 on Tuesday. The best of seven heads back to Vegas for Games 3 and 4. In the NBA championship last night, the San Antonio Spurs fell to the New York Knicks 105-95 in Game 1. Knicks star Jalen Brunson had 13 points in the fourth quarter, and after the game was asked about their come from behind.
15: I think we know what we have to do.

0: in exchange for cash considerations. It's a busy weekend in golf. The PGA's Memorial Tournament is off and running today in Ohio. While on the LPGA Tour, it's one of the biggest weekends of the year. It's the U.S. Open. The Montreal Alouettes set to open the CFL season tonight with a visit to Hamilton. They take on the Ticats at 7:30. A former Belleville resident and standout paraswimmer, Marie-Claire Billick, officially inducted into the London, Ontario Sports Hall of Fame on Wednesday. Her impressive career included 4 Olympic medals at the Barcelona Paralympic Games. She went to St. Michael and Nicholson in Belleville. South Hastings Baseball League action yesterday. The Rhino Lining Rockies defeated the Leighton Electric Mudhens 13-0. Jordy Romero, 3 RBIs. Mitch Goodfellow, 2 doubles and 2 ribbies. Belleville women's fastball, Paige O'Brien, a home run and 2 ribbies. Carlene Scott hit a triple with 2 ribbies. P38 Energy Propane over Quinney Home Installations, 8-4. Finally, a new book launch on junior hockey in Belleville. Aaron Bell talking about unique stories and archival photographs from the early days of the Belleville Bobcats, the Bulls era, and the early Senators era. A link to purchase the book and more details at quinnynews.com. And that's sports.
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4: Have you ever wondered why grass looks great after a lightning storm, or why your plants get a growth spurt right after we get bad weather? Well, here's some science for you. The main fertilizer for leafy green plants and grass is nitrogen, and the air around us actually has nitrogen in it. So when lightning strikes, it actually fuses the nitrogen and the oxygen molecules together, creating nitrates, which come down in the rain. And while most plants can't use atmospheric nitrogen as a food source, nitrates in the soil are an essential nutrient for plants, promoting rapid, lush growth and a dark green color. So the lightning acts as the spark for the fertilizer, and the rain provides the delivery system, resulting in a quick and natural boost for your lawn's health.
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0: Oh, it's my weekly call and check-in from Bonnie.
1: Yeah.
0: How are you?
1: Oh, not too bad. Got a little cold, but that's all right. Long way from my heart.
0: That sucks.
1: Mm-hmm.
0: Yeah. Cold, yeah. A cold when the weather's hot is no fun.
1: No, well, the weather was up and down for a while.
0: Well, that's
1: perhaps
0: true.
1: Perhaps caught a germ. Oh, well, I'll get rid of it.
0: That's the attitude. What can I do for you?
1: Can you play Beneath Still Waters by Emma Lou Harris?
0: Sure. Yeah, I can do that for you.
1: Okay. Everything's good?
0: No complaints, Bonnie.
1: That's good. You're on double duty today, eh?
0: Yeah, a little bit longer, but that's okay.
1: You make sure you eat your lunch.
0: I will do that. You make sure you eat your lunch and you listen the whole day.
1: Oh, yeah.
0: Okay.
1: I do. Yeah.
0: All right.
1: Okay, thanks a lot. Tell everybody hello.
0: You look after yourself, Bonnie.
1: All right. Bye-bye. Bye.

0: WXCJBQ. Hi.
1: Yeah, would you play Steve Miller, the big airliner?
0: Okay, yeah, I didn't get to it yesterday for you, John. Yeah, I will.
1: Yeah, I appreciate that, Ted.
0: Okay, you enjoy the day.
1: Yeah.

0: Hi, Dad. How are you today?
1: Not bad. Who's this?
0: It's Bill on Casey Road.
1: What's up, Bill?
0: Could you play Linda Ronstadt's version of Desperado?
1: Sure. Yeah, no problem.
0: All right, that's an Eagle one.
1: It's a good tune.
0: You betcha. Take care.
1: Okay, Bill. Take care.
0: Bye.

0: What a talent. Nothing she couldn't sing. Of course, she's still with us, but sadly, her voice has been robbed. It's 12:41, Linda Ronstadt. I'm Ted Chilango's All Request Lunch. 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
8: I came crawling home last night, like many nights before. Finally made it to my feet as she opened up the door. And she said, "You're not gonna do this anymore."

I like that idea. Solid. It's 1248 at CJBQ. I need qualifiers right now. We're coming down to the wire. Drive for that AC system coming up on Monday with Brian DeCare.

0: 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Way to go, Sherry, Jessica, Marion, Kevin, Teresa. Latest five on the list, Crozier Heating and Air Conditioning, giving away a Keep Right N4A central AC system, over $5,500 worth. And the draw on CJBQ coming up Monday morning with Brian DeCare. 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Radar weather, almost AC weather out there, sun and cloud, 27. Few clouds tonight, 14. Tomorrow, sun and cloud, 27. Cloudy on Saturday with a chance of a shower, maybe a risk of a thunderstorm, a little bit of sun here and there, and 24. It's 22 right now at CJBQ, and Bird Note brought to you by Wild Birds Unlimited Nature Shop. 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
1: This is Bird Note. The American Kestrel. Small, numerous, and widespread. Watch for one of these North American falcons perched on a utility wire, bobbing its tail. True to the name falcon, this species is built for speed, with long, pointed wings, often bent back at the tip. If a suitable perch isn't available, American kestrels will hover above an open field. Facing into the wind, they flap their wings and use their tails to hold their position. From aloft, kestrels watch for insects, small mammals, and reptiles, which they overtake and capture. Don't be fooled by their small size, equal to that of a robin. These are fierce hunters. Using their notched beaks, kestrels quickly subdue their prey by severing the spinal cord at the neck. The lack of suitable nesting cavities limits kestrel populations in some areas, and this has led people to install wooden nest boxes. Many states now have kestrel nest box programs, placing boxes along interstate highways. On I-35 in Iowa, there's a kestrel box nearly every mile from Minnesota to Missouri. The kestrels readily adapt to these boxes and return each spring to set up housekeeping. You can find out more about kestrels, including photos and plans for a nest box, on our website, birdnote.org. I'm Michael Stein. 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

0: Hello?
1: Hi, could I speak to Maureen?
0: Speaking.
1: Maureen, hi, it's Ted Bradford calling from CJBQ.
0: Hi there.
1: How are you?
0: I'm well, thank you.
1: I'm well as well. Thank you for asking. Maureen, I got an email from you.
0: Yeah.
1: What did you want to hear?
0: I wanted to hear Secondhand News by Fleetwood Mac.
1: That is a great song. Okay, I'm happy to do it for you. And guess what?
0: What?
1: You're my Chilango's winner for that.
0: Hot darn. That's great. Thank you very much.
1: Hot darn as well. Okay. Well, thanks for doing this. And just hold on, okay?
0: Sounds great. Thank you.

0: Tokyo Rose, Idolize, 800-CJBQ. CJBQ.com. It's 107. I'm Ted. Trent Lions Club. They do this and they do it well. It's almost, I mean, almost world famous spaghetti buffet. 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Great price. Has anybody ever done that though? 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I mean, to the point where they had to roll you out, like take you out in a wheelbarrow. 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Anyway, good luck with it. 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

0: 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Relay for Life coming up on Saturday from 2 to 10 p.m. Trenton High School. 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Maybe even help out. 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You won't believe your eyes. Sun and cloud 27 today. A few clouds 14 tonight. Sun and cloud 27 again tomorrow. Cloudy with showers, maybe a rumble of thunder. But we can't rule out some sunny breaks on Saturday and 24. It's 22 now.
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It's National Cheese Day. Yes, sir. That's something I can get into. Apparently, it's also National Hug a Cat Day. You ever tried that? Go on, I dare you.

0: Last Tiger, don't forget me when I'm gone. 800-CJBQ-135. I'm Ted. If you didn't make it out to last Friday's Dancing with the Stars at the Empire Theater, very successful outing, we've got a whole mess of great photos up right now for you to check out. QuinnyNews.com. Hey, there's a high tea. Woo. Pinkies out and everything. Christchurch, Glenn Miller, Saturday, noon to 2. $15 a person. Reservations are required. Here's the number to do that, 613-394-4532. And a great cause proceeds going to Quinny Hospice.
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0: Over the years, that tune and that tune alone made him a millionaire. Probably 10 times over. Christopher Cross, Sailing 800, CJBQ. Christopher, incidentally's supposedly pulled out of the Freedom 250, one of many, and Numanium as well. Surprising, it's 149. I'm Ted. Way to go, Johnny and Marcy and Sandra and Jessica and Kevin. They've qualified to win that fabulous central air system from Crozier Heating and Air. 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
0: See Jimmy Q's radar weather. A few clouds tonight, 14. Tomorrow, Kevin says sun and cloud. Another mild day, about 27. Cloudy with a chance of showers. Risk of a thunderstorm Saturday. Maybe some sunny periods, 24. Sun and cloud, chance of a rain shower on Sunday. And 24 again, it's 22 right now in the sunshine at CJBQ. News coming up at 2, then Greg Moulton for a while, and then Freddie Vett on the Rock and Road Show live from Picton after 5 o'clock. Enjoy.

0: Good afternoon. It's 2 o'clock. A mix of sun and cloud for the rest of the day today. Right now, 21 degrees. A mix of some sun and cloud out there. I'm Zach McGibbon with your CJBQ News Update, brought to you by Hope More & Company. 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
3: Ta-da!
0: Ottawa's new national artificial intelligence strategy says Canada has a major AI adoption gap and looks to build trust through legislation that tackles concerns about surveillance pricing and chatbot safety. While making the announcement at Toronto General Hospital today, Prime Minister Mark Carney says the strategy will introduce a new program for projects that improve Canadians' lives.
4: And our first mission, which is why we're here, is to deploy $200 million to improve healthcare with projects driven by the healthcare sector. But they could include reducing ER wait times, expanding access to primary care, reducing administrative burdens on physicians, caregivers, improving surgical methods.
0: It also pledges to ensure all post-secondary students have access to trusted AI agents and promises to create up to 90,000 AI-related jobs and to pursue a pro-worker approach. A new grocery store is on the way in Quinte West. Stakos Homes Limited was issued building permits for two commercial buildings in the west end of Trenton worth a total of almost $16 million last month. One of the buildings has been leased to a national grocery chain, an announcement identifying the business is coming soon. The other will be set aside for retail businesses, and one section has already been leased to a national retailer. The Stakos projects make up the lion's share of planned construction activity in Quinte West last month. In total, 70 permits were issued with a value of $25.2 million. Quinte West has waived some municipal fees for an upcoming fundraiser in support of the Trent Memorial Hospital Foundation. During yesterday's meeting, councillors discussed a request from the foundation regarding their upcoming fundraiser event at the Grind and Vine in downtown Trenton. The event was set to take place outdoors and would require an outdoor patio event permit. The cost of that permit would cover expenses to the municipality for installing barriers and closing roads. While discussing the request, Councillor Don Kunze questioned if the permit should be approved at all.
5: Why does it have to be that we have to waive a fee? Can't they be in a park somewhere that we don't have to move a bunch of stuff around and put up cement barriers and then take them right down again? That sounds like an incredibly waste of effort on our part when this event could be held in, you know, another dozen places without having to go through all that work.
0: After some brief debate, council ultimately voted to waive the fees for the permit. If you're planning on running for council in the Quinte region's biggest municipalities in October, there's a meeting coming up you'll want to attend. Belleville, Prince Edward County, and Quinte West have teamed up and will offer information for hopeful candidates at the Quinte Sports and Wellness Center on Wednesday, June 17th. Staff from the Ministry of Municipal Affairs and Housing will present the rules and regulations governing candidates and local elections. The session will run from 6 p.m. until 8 p.m. in the center's fireplace room. For 14 of its 25 years in business, a local dental practice is giving back to the community in a big way, and it's all happening tomorrow. More from John Spitters.
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0: And that's your news. In sports, the Carolina Hurricanes look to avoid falling into a 2-0 hole in the Stanley Cup Final when they host the Vegas Golden Knights in Game 2 tonight. Vegas stole home ice advantage with a 5-4 victory in Tuesday's opener and can take a commanding lead before the series shifts west. Games 3 and 4 will be played in Las Vegas. The CFL season kicks off tonight in Hamilton with a rematch of last year's East Division Final. Montreal quarterback Davis Alexander brings an 11-0 regular season record as a starter into the opener after leading the Alouettes past the Tiger Cats in the playoffs. Hamilton counters with veteran starter Bo Levi Mitchell, the CFL's passing leader last season. Toronto Blue Jays wrap up a three-game series in Atlanta tonight after dropping the first two games to the Major League-leading Braves. Atlanta sends ace Chris Sale to the mound, carrying an 8-3 record and a 2.01 earned run average. The Blue Jays did not announce a starter following last night's 7-3 loss. The UFC moving away from pay-per-view in Canada under a new six-year streaming deal with Paramount Plus. Beginning next January, all numbered event main cards will stream exclusively to Paramount subscribers. A UFC pay-per-view event currently costs Canadian fans nearly $70, while Paramount Plus subscriptions start at about $8 a month. CJBQ radar weather, a mix of sun and cloud for the day today, a high of 26, partly cloudy tonight, a low of 14. A mix of sun and cloud tomorrow with a high of 26, feeling like 29 with humidity, but a chance of showers later on in the evening tomorrow. And then showers in the forecast for Saturday and a high of 22 degrees. 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
3: Read it tomorrow. See it tonight. Hear it today. This is Eastern Ontario's number one name in news, 800 CJBQ.

Franca on 800 CJBQ. It's Greg for Freddie. Of course, Freddie is at his Rock and Road show, which will be coming up after 5 this afternoon. Right now, let's hear some sweet soul music with Arthur Connolly on CJBQ.

0: 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They've got this. Sunshine today. Highs reaching 27. A few clouds tonight, down to 14 now for tomorrow. Some sun and cloud, 27 again. Saturday, we might see clouds with a chance of showers and a risk of a thunderstorm. Could see a bit of sunshine here and there in 24. And 24 degrees on Sunday with some sun and cloud and a chance of showers.
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0: Norman and Sue Thompson, 800-CJBQ. It's Greg for Freddie. You know what could be disappearing by the end of the decade? And I'm pretty sad about this because I don't know about you, whether you had one of these when you were driving, but a stick shift. Remember stick shifts, manual transmission? They were great. I had a Jimmy and was 5-speed. You had the stick shift on the floor, and every time you change the gears. Well, they say they could be disappearing from the roads by the end of the decade because of the demand for automatic transmissions. Most new cars have automatic transmissions, as well as the EVs and hybrids. Only about 5% of vehicles on the road after 2030 may be a stick shift.
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0: Jack's got a good deal, Lucille. It's Greg for Freddie and 800 CJBQ. National Cheese Day is today. A little bit of sad information is about 29% of young children think cheese comes from plants, not animals, and also 25% of teenagers think the same. Average person, though, will eat about 36 grilled cheeses per year.
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1: Good afternoon, it's 3 o'clock. A mix of sun and cloud for the rest of the day today. Right now, 24 degrees and a mix of sun and cloud out there. 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
1: Ottawa's new National Artificial Intelligence Strategy says Canada has a major AI adoption gap and looks to build trust through legislation that tackles concerns about surveillance pricing and chatbot safety. The strategy announced by Prime Minister Mark Carney in Toronto today plans to increase use of AI through free training for all Canadians.
4: We will ensure that every post-secondary student has access to trusted AI agents, whether they're in art schools or computer science labs, whether they're training to be electricians or carpenters, in order that our next generation has world-class, reliable tools on which to build and learn.
1: Carney also says the strategy will introduce a new program for projects that improve Canadians' lives, with a first $200 million investment focused on improving health outcomes. A new grocery store is on the way in Quinte West. Details from John Spitters.
5: Stakos Homes Limited was issued building permits for two commercial buildings in the west end of Trenton, worth a total of almost $16 million last month. One of the buildings has been leased to a national grocery chain, an announcement identifying that business coming soon. The other will be set aside for retail businesses. One section has already been leased to a national retailer. The Stakos projects make up the lion's share of planned construction activity in Quinte West. In total, 70 permits were issued last month with a value of $25.2 million. John Spitters, Quinte News.
1: A small bridge in Madoc Township has been dedicated to a police constable who died in an incident almost a century ago. The OPP held a dedication ceremony Thursday at the bridge at the intersection of Highway 62 and Kellers Bridge Road. The bridge will now be named the Constable Charles W. St. Charles Memorial Bridge. St. Charles died about a month after being shot while trying to collect taxes at a local farm in 1926. He served as a local police officer around Madoc for 25 years. Ontario Premier Doug Ford says he has no plans for the rest of the Toronto Islands after the province took over the city's stake in Billy Bishop Airport. The province passed legislation last month that allows it to take over all the land on the islands where the airport is located. The government has said it will only use the land needed to expand the airport, and Ford said today the rest should be left untouched.
6: I love the island. I think you just leave it alone the way it is. It's beautiful.
1: The new legislation also allowed the province to take Toronto's spot in a tripartite agreement governing the land to Ontario, an agreement that was between the city, the federal government, and the Toronto Port Authority, which is a federal agency. Ontario more than doubling the fine for businesses and individuals who illegally resell event tickets above their original total purchase price. The province says that starting June 10th, the maximum penalty for repeat offenders will increase from $10,000 to $25,000. The government says it'll also allow officials to publicly identify any businesses handed a fine. The measure comes just days before the FIFA World Cup is set to begin in Toronto on June 12th. For 14 of its 25 years in business, the local dental practice is giving back to the community in a big way, and it's all happening tomorrow. You Make Me Smile Dental Center in Trenton is again holding its free dental day. The entire staff at You Make Me Smile will be offering essential dental services free of charge to individuals and families who might otherwise not be able to access care. Free dental day runs from 8 in the morning until 4 in the afternoon at You Make Me Smile Trenton. First come, first served. And that's your news. In sports, the Carolina Hurricanes look to avoid falling into a 2-0 hole in the Stanley Cup Final when they host the Vegas Golden Knights in Game 2 tonight. Vegas stole home ice advantage with a 5-4 victory in Tuesday's opener and can take a commanding lead before the series shifts west. Games 3 and 4 will be played in Las Vegas. The CFL season kicks off tonight in Hamilton with a rematch of last year's East Division Final. Montreal quarterback Davis Alexander brings an 11-0 regular season record as a starter into the opener after leading the Alouettes past the Tiger Cats in the playoffs. Hamilton counters with veteran starter Bo Levi Mitchell, the CFL's passing leader last season. Toronto Blue Jays wrap up a three-game series in Atlanta tonight after dropping the first two games to the Major League-leading Braves. Atlanta sends ace Chris Sale to the mound, carrying an 8-3 record and a 2.01 earned run average. The Blue Jays did not announce a starter following last night's 7-3 loss. The UFC moving away from pay-per-view in Canada under a new six-year streaming deal with Paramount Plus. Beginning next January, all numbered event main cards will stream exclusively to Paramount subscribers. A UFC pay-per-view event currently costs Canadian fans nearly $70, while Paramount Plus subscriptions start at about $8 a month. CJBQ radar weather, a mix of sun and cloud for the day today, a high of 26, partly cloudy tonight, a low of 14. A mix of sun and cloud tomorrow with a high of 26, feeling like 29 with humidity, but a chance of showers later on in the evening tomorrow. And then showers in the forecast for Saturday and a high of 22 degrees. 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I'm Zach McGibbon in the Quinty News Center.
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0: until 5 this afternoon. He's got a great day for it with lots of sunshine, bit of cloud, 27, few clouds tonight, lows of 14, sun and cloud tomorrow, cooler by the lake, and 27 degrees, cloudy, a chance of showers, risk of a thunderstorm, and some sunny periods on Saturday and 24, and some sun and cloud with a chance of showers and 24 Sunday, back up to 27 with more sunshine on Monday.
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0: Go Down Gambling, David Clayton Thomas, Blood, Sweat, and Tears at 800-CJBQ. Have you heard about this new book that was just released? Interesting. It's a book about all about junior hockey, the history of junior hockey in Belleville. It's called Junior Hockey Giants, Local Legends, Belleville. It was written by Belleville-based author and photographer Aaron Bell. It features a lot of unique stories and archival photographs from the early days of the Belleville Junior B Bobcats through to the Belleville Bulls there in the OHL, along with limited features of recent stars with the Belleville Senators of the AHL. It's also extended features of the 1999 OHL Championship Belleville Bulls team and the 2008 team that went to the Memorial Cup.
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8: 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Music!

0: Folks, I ain't gonna shine anymore with the Walker Brothers at 800-252. It's Break for Freddy as we head up to 4 o'clock. Quinny Walk's 25th annual Walk to End ALS is coming to Zwicks Park. It's being held on Saturday with the opening ceremony starting at 10:30. This year's goal is $35,000.
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1: Good afternoon, it's 4 o'clock. Partly cloudy for tonight, right now 25 degrees and mostly cloudy. 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
1: Ottawa's new National Artificial Intelligence Strategy says Canada has a major AI adoption gap and looks to build trust through legislation that tackles concerns about surveillance pricing and chatbot safety. Speaking in Toronto today, Prime Minister Mark Carney says the strategy plans to increase use of AI through free training for all Canadians.
5: We'll invest in training and upskilling for workers at every stage of their careers, from students to mid-career professionals to frontline workers.
1: It promises to create up to 90,000 AI-related jobs and to pursue a pro-worker approach. A new grocery store is on the way in Quinte West. Stakos Homes Limited was issued building permits for two commercial buildings at the West End near 2nd Dughill Road in Trenton, worth a total of almost $16 million last month. One of the buildings has been leased to a national grocery chain. An announcement identifying that business is coming soon. The other will be set aside for retail businesses, and one section has already been leased to a national retailer. The Stakos projects made up the lion's share of planned construction activity in Quinte West last month. In total, 70 permits were issued with a value of $25.2 million. A group wanting financial support to push for a high-speed rail project to be routed along the Highway 401 corridor won't be getting any money from Tiononaga Township. In a letter to council, the Corridor Train Alliance says putting high-speed rail beside the 401 makes the most sense of any route. Tiononaga Township Mayor Claire Canelli tells Quinte News council ignored the group's requests because land at 401 interchanges will be attractive for commercial development in future years. The township is on record as opposing both the southern and northern high-speed rail routes proposed by Aalto. The federal government's budget watchdog says Ottawa has less than a 1% chance of maintaining the key fiscal anchor of shrinking the deficit as a share of the economy every year. Brenda Molina Navidad has more.
6: Parliamentary Budget Officer Annette Ryan released her office's first economic and fiscal update since she assumed the role in April. The budget watchdog predicts annual deficits will average $4.6 billion higher than Ottawa projected in its spring economic update. It also expects the deficit for this fiscal year will edge down slightly to $71.8 billion. That's about $6.5 billion higher than Ottawa projected. Ryan argues that annual deficits will be deeper than Ottawa expects, mainly because of lower income tax revenue and higher program expenses. Brenda Molina Navidad, The Canadian Press.
1: A small bridge in Medoc Township has been dedicated to a police constable who died in an incident almost a century ago. More from John Spitters.
7: The OPP held a dedication ceremony Thursday at the bridge at the intersection of Highway 62 and Keller's Bridge Road. The bridge will now be named the Constable Charles W. St. Charles Memorial Bridge. St. Charles died about a month after being shot in the chest while trying to collect taxes at a local farm back in 1926. He served as a local police officer around Medoc for 25 years. John Spitters, Quinte News.
1: For 14 of its 25 years in business, the local dental practice is giving back to the community in a big way, and it's all happening tomorrow. You Make Me Smile Dental Center in Trenton is again holding its free dental day. 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Free dental day runs from 8 in the morning till 4 in the afternoon at You Make Me Smile Trenton. First come, first served. And that's your news. In sports, the Carolina Hurricanes look to avoid falling into a 2-0 hole in the Stanley Cup Final when they host the Vegas Golden Knights in Game 2 tonight. Vegas stole home ice advantage with a 5-4 victory in Tuesday's opener and can take a commanding lead before the series shifts west. Games 3 and 4 will be played in Las Vegas. The CFL season kicks off tonight in Hamilton with a rematch of last year's East Division Final. Montreal quarterback Davis Alexander brings an 11-0 regular season record as a starter into the opener after leading the Alouettes past the Tiger Cats in the playoffs. Hamilton counters with veteran starter Bo Levi Mitchell, the CFL's passing leader last season. Toronto Blue Jays wrap up a three-game series in Atlanta tonight after dropping the first two games to the Major League-leading Braves. Atlanta sends ace Chris Sale to the mound, carrying an 8-3 record and a 2.01 earned run average. The Blue Jays did not announce a starter following last night's 7-3 loss. The UFC moving away from pay-per-view in Canada under a new six-year streaming deal with Paramount Plus. Beginning next January, all numbered event main cards will stream exclusively to Paramount subscribers. A UFC pay-per-view event currently costs Canadian fans nearly $70, while Paramount Plus subscriptions start at about $8 a month. CJBQ radar weather, partly cloudy tonight, a low of 14 degrees. A mix of sun and cloud for tomorrow with a high of 26. It's going to feel like 29 with humidity. And then showers in the forecast for Saturday, a high of 22. 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I'm Zach McGibbon in the Courtney News Center.
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8: Good afternoon on the 401 westbound. We're dealing with an issue near Center Street. I do see some volume building. Other than that, the 401 looks good through Belleville and Trenton. Highway 49 is issue-free out towards Picton. And Highway 62 has construction-related delays from about Slab Street to Reed Settlement Road. Other than that, I'm not seeing any issues with Highway 37. Looking for a little excitement, route the Ottawa River with Wilderness Tours. All the excitement you can handle from aisle to aisle, Dages 5 and up, WildernessTours.com. With the latest traffic, I'm Antonia Altabonte.
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Leaving on that midnight train to Georgia with Gladys Knight and the Pips at 800-CJBQ 418. Greg Moulton in for Freddie Vett. Good afternoon. Crozier qualifiers right now. Give me a call.

0: It is Bruce and Terry. Summer means fun at 800-CJBQ 423. It's Greg for Freddie and five more qualifiers. David, Doug, Sam, Joanne, and Ellen all got through. Their names are now in the draw. That's going to be done with Brian on Monday morning. Thanks for everyone who called up. We'll have more chances for you to qualify.
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0: 800 CJBQ with the Blues Magoos, and we ain't got nothing yet. It is 4:32. Greg Moulton in for Freddie Vetch. We say good afternoon to Kevin Williams. Kevin Williams weather is brought to you by Belleville Toyota. Your next vehicle is closer than you think. Belleville Toyota, Millennium Parkway. And good afternoon, Kevin. How are you today?
1: Hey, I'm doing just fine. How about you, Greg? Good talking with you.
0: No, good talking with you. And it's one of those days, you know, you could take a picture of it and just put it up on the wall and use it every day for the rest of the year. So,
1: yeah. You know, we've been on this roll weather-wise. You know, it's just been one beautiful day after another. And some would say it's, you know, turnabout is fair play after, you know, some of those spring weather we had in recent weeks. So we're enjoying it. We'll have a fine evening, and we'll eke out another good day tomorrow. But I do have a cold front coming in on Saturday. Not a huge deal, but it is going to produce a few scattered showers, maybe a rumble. It's not a washout, but if you have outdoor plans Saturday, you might have to, you know, be flexible if you can. And then behind that front, drier air should mean a better day on Sunday for outdoor plans. And then we head into early next week. We're back into mostly sunny, seasonably warm and dry. So it's still a pretty nice weather story. So for the rest of the afternoon, we're good to go. We're golden. Sunshine through wispy clouds. Those wispy cirrus clouds could set us up for a nice sunset, by the way. And then overnight, tonight is partly cloudy and balmy, the low 14. And there's the chance the aurora borealis may appear later tonight. So be a lookout for that. And then for tomorrow, still quite warm, partial sunshine, the high 27. And then a little more humidity in the air Saturday. Plenty of cloud, a couple of showers, maybe rumble of thunder. The Saturday high at 24. A mix of sun and clouds Sunday with a chance of a shower. A bit less humidity then. Greg?
0: Well, thank you very much, Kevin. We'll look forward to all the nice weather that's going to be coming our way today and tomorrow.
1: Indeed. We're good to go. Should be a beautiful evening for any plans you may have.
0: And you have yourself a great evening.
1: Thank you, my friend. You take good care.
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0: Browns with the Dale Vikings. 4:47 with Greg for Freddie. It's coming up on Saturday. 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

Can I like your style? There's something you got that really drives me wild. 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
1: Good afternoon. Partly cloudy for tonight. Right now, 25 degrees, mostly cloudy. I'm Zach McGibbon with a look at what's making headlines this hour. 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
1: Ottawa's new National Artificial Intelligence Strategy says Canada has a major AI adoption gap and looks to build trust through legislation that tackles concerns about surveillance pricing and chatbot safety. The strategy announced by Prime Minister Mark Carney in Toronto today plans to increase use of AI through free training for all Canadians.
3: We will ensure that every post-secondary student has access to trusted AI agents, whether they're in art schools or computer science labs, whether they're training to be electricians or carpenters, in order that our next generation has world-class, reliable tools on which to build and learn.
1: Carney also says the strategy will introduce a new program for projects that improve Canadians' lives, with the first $200 million investment focused on improving health outcomes. A new grocery store on the way in Quinte West. Detail from John Spitters.
4: Stakos Homes Limited was issued building permits for two commercial buildings in the west end of Trenton, worth a total of almost $16 million last month. One of the buildings has been leased to a national grocery chain, an announcement identifying that business coming soon. The other will be set aside for retail businesses. One section has already been leased to a national retailer. The Stakos projects make up the lion's share of planned construction activity in Quinte West. In total, 70 permits were issued last month with a value of $25.2 million. John Spitters, Quinte News.
1: Quinte West waiving some municipal fees for an upcoming fundraiser in support of the Trent Memorial Hospital Foundation. During yesterday's meeting, councillors discussed a request from the foundation regarding their upcoming fundraiser event at the Grind and Vine in downtown Trenton. The event was set to take place outdoors and would require an outdoor patio event permit. The cost of that permit would cover expenses to the municipality for installing barriers and closing roads. While discussing the request, Councillor Don Kunze questioned if the permit should be approved at all.
5: Why does it have to be that we have to waive a fee? Can't they be in a park somewhere that we don't have to move a bunch of stuff around and put up cement barriers and then take them right down again? That sounds like an incredibly waste of effort on our part when this event could be held in, you know, another dozen places without having to go through all that work.
1: After some brief debate, council ultimately voted to waive the fees for the... A lot of people want the Milltown Bridge in Tyndinaga Township reopened to vehicles, and it might happen, but not for a few years yet. Tyndinaga Township Mayor Claire Canelli telling Quinte News that the bridge over the Salmon River had to be closed in late 2024 because it was declared structurally unsafe. Wednesday night, Township Council was presented with a petition with over 70 names asking that it be reopened.
6: Well, we put in the budget this year to have somebody tender it, to remove it, to get ahead of the game. Unfortunately, we had to do another bridge first. Our money has gone for this year and next year to replace that bridge first because it's on a main thoroughfare.
1: The bridge Canelli is referring to is Taylor's Bridge on the heavily traveled Shannonville Road. The township's roads manager will present an update on Milltown Bridge to council in a few weeks. A small bridge in Madoc Township has been dedicated to police constable who died in an incident almost a century ago. The OPP held a dedication ceremony Thursday at the bridge at the intersection of Highway 62 and Keller's Bridge Road. The bridge will now be named the Constable Charles W. St. Charles Memorial Bridge. St. Charles died about a month after being shot while trying to collect taxes at a local farm in 1926. He served as a local police officer around Madoc for 25 years. Ontario Premier Doug Ford says he has no plans for the rest of the Toronto Islands after the province took over the city's stake in Billy Bishop Airport. The province passed legislation last month that allows it to take over all the land on the islands where the airport is located. The government has said it will only use the land needed to expand the airport, and Ford said today the rest should be left untouched.
7: I love the island. I think you just leave it alone the way it is. It's beautiful.
1: The new legislation also allowed the province to take Toronto's spot in a tripartite agreement governing the land to Ontario, an agreement that was between the city, the federal government, and the Toronto Port Authority, which is a federal agency. Louise Arbour has met with King Charles at Buckingham Palace days before she will be sworn in as Canada's new Governor General. Naira Ahmed reports.
8: The retired Supreme Court of Canada Justice will succeed Governor General Mary Simon, who has served in the role since 2021. Prime Minister Mark Carney announced Louise Arbour's appointment last month, praising her as a defender of human rights. Arbour has served as the UN Human Rights Commissioner and led the independent review of how the Canadian Armed Forces handles sexual assault, harassment, and misconduct complaints. She will be sworn in on Monday during a ceremony in Ottawa. Naira Ahmed, The Canadian Press.
1: The federal government's budget watchdog says Ottawa has less than a 1% chance of maintaining the key fiscal anchor of shrinking the deficit as a share of the economy every year. Brenda Molina Navidad reports.
9: Parliamentary Budget Officer Annette Ryan released her office's first economic and fiscal update since she assumed the role in April. The budget watchdog predicts annual deficits will average $4.6 billion higher than Ottawa projected in its spring economic update. It also expects the deficit for this fiscal year will edge down slightly to $71.8 billion. That's about $6.5 billion higher than Ottawa projected. Ryan argues that annual deficits will be deeper than Ottawa expects, mainly because of lower income tax revenue and higher program expenses. Brenda Molina Navidad, The Canadian Press.
1: Nearly 5 years after a gruesome slaying in Ontario, a national Muslim group is urging Ottawa to follow through on past recommendations to fight Islamophobia. Afnan Kaid, a Canadian Muslim healthcare network advocate, says current hate crime data is very flawed.
10: The report being released today is critical because it forces the government to stop treating hate as a vague social ill and start treating hate as a measurable institutional crisis. We cannot fix a system we refuse to measure accurately. Our current hate crime data is fundamentally flawed due to profound mistrust in institutional reporting mechanisms.
1: Saturday will mark the anniversary of the killing of the Avsal family in a truck attack in London, Ontario. If you're planning on running for council in the Quinte region's biggest municipalities in October, there's a meeting coming up you'll want to attend. Belleville, Prince Edward County, and Quinte West have teamed up and will offer information for hopeful candidates at the Quinte Sports and Wellness Center on Wednesday, June 17th. Staff from the Ministry of Municipal Affairs and Housing will present the rules and regulations governing candidates in local elections. The session will run from 6 p.m. until 8 p.m. in the center's fireplace room. The Hastings and Prince Edward Learning Foundation and the local public school board are inviting the community to a celebration regarding the Have You Heard campaign next Wednesday. Here's Tim Durkin.
11: The campaign's designed to bring a sound field equipment system to every primary classroom across the board. The system is technology designed to improve the teacher's voice, that it's distributed clearly and evenly to every student, regardless where they're sitting. Tonight's event takes place at the Hastings Prince Edward District School Board Education Center on Ann Street from 3 to 5. 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Tim Durkin for Quinte News.
1: 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Free Dental Day runs from 8 in the morning until 4 in the afternoon at You Make Me Smile Trenton, first come, first served. And that's your news. It's sports. The Carolina Hurricanes look to avoid falling into a 2-0 hole in the Stanley Cup Final when they host the Vegas Golden Knights in Game 2 tonight. Vegas stole home ice advantage with a 5-4 victory in Tuesday's opener and can take a commanding lead before the series shifts west. Games 3 and 4 will be played in Las Vegas. The CFL season kicks off tonight in Hamilton with a rematch of last year's East Division Final. Montreal quarterback Davis Alexander brings an 11-0 regular season record as a starter into the opener after leading the Alouettes past the Tiger Cats in the playoffs. Hamilton counters with veteran starter Bo Levi Mitchell, the CFL's passing leader last season. Toronto Blue Jays wrap up a 3-game series in Atlanta tonight after dropping the first two games to the Major League leading Braves. Atlanta sends ace Chris Sale to the mound carrying an 8-3 record and a 2.01 earned run average. The Blue Jays did not announce a starter following last night's 7-3 loss. The UFC moving away from pay-per-view in Canada under a new 6-year streaming deal with Paramount Plus. Beginning next January, all numbered event main cards will stream exclusively to Paramount subscribers. A UFC pay-per-view event currently costs Canadian fans nearly $70, while Paramount Plus subscriptions start at about $8 a month. CJBQ radar weather. Partly cloudy tonight, a low of 14 degrees. A mix of sun and cloud for tomorrow with a high of 26. It's going to feel like 29 with humidity. And then showers in the forecast for Saturday, a high of 22. 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
12: We're still doing well on Belleville and Trenton Streets. I'm not seeing any major problems or delays on the 401 through Belleville and Trenton out towards Napanee or Brighton. Highway 62, I'm still seeing some road work near Reed Settlement Road and Slab Street. Other than that, Highway 37 looks good. Highway 2, just the usual slowdown through Brand Street. 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With the latest traffic, I'm Antonia Altabonte.
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Well, well, well, good afternoon. Here we are. It's time to rock and roll in Picton tonight. It's our cruise night broadcast, our rock and roll show live from Picton. Here we are, beautiful night. Wow, what a beautiful night here in Picton for classic cars and rock and roll. We've got it all for you from now till 8 o'clock at the Crystal Palace. Come see us tonight. Here we go, a friend and lover, reach out of the darkness on 800 CJBQ.

0: Liar, liar, there's the Castaways on 800-CJBQ. It is 524. We're broadcasting live tonight from Picton. It is cruise night here at the Crystal Palace, and the cars are rolling in. Quite a few here already. Come by and see us. We're here till 8 o'clock tonight. Love that bug over there. It's my favorite. That's Jack Doll's bug there. He has it all made up. Even the luggage on top on the luggage rack. That is a classic VW bug here tonight. George is over here. Timmy Tater, you have a birthday? That's what somebody said. Happy birthday, Timmy Tater, over there. There he is. Yeah, happy birthday. Somebody ratted you out. I don't know. I can't be responsible for that. CJBQ's radar weather, partly cloudy tonight, down to 15 degrees. Tomorrow, some sun and cloud and high 26. But the rain arrives overnight tomorrow night down to 16, some showers overnight. It looks like a wet Saturday, showers in 22, and then back to some sunshine by Sunday. A few clouds around with a high 27. Right now, it's a very pleasant 20 degrees here in Picton for our Rock and Road Show. 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
12: That's Bob Seger in Fire Lake. It's 7:40, 20 minutes before 8 o'clock at CJBQ 800 Belleville, CJNH 1240 in Bancroft. How are you this morning? Don't complain to me. I'm sorry to hear that. A lot of people going to Fire Lake, whatever. What do I know? A lot of people are going to Sterling, I didn't tell you that. Mark Hadley's out there. She's got the daily results of the 30th annual Sterling Festival of Sacred Praise.

0: Flies. There's the Knickerbockers on 800 CJBQ. It is 5:39 here at the Freddie Vet Show. It's our Rock and Road Show live in Picton tonight for cruise night till 8 o'clock. We're in the shadow of the Crystal Palace here at the fairgrounds. Beautiful night here for classic cars and rock and roll. Right beside us over here, Mackey Insurance has stopped by with their tent. Now make sure you stop by their tent because they're having a draw at the end of the evening. Put your name in their ballot box there. They have a coffee press to give away and a $100 gas card. That's almost a quarter tank of gas. So they're giving away a quarter tank of gas. No, this doesn't sound. No, $100. Come on, no, $100 is doing just fine. Almost a full tank of gas. Make sure you put your name in the draw for that. The gas card and the coffee press. Just put it in that glass box. Stop by, say hi to them here tonight. 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Rapid Rad and MP Tire are sponsors keeping us on the road this summer for 2026. I lost track of the years. How many years has it been, Bill? Has it been 2010, I think, was our first year? So that's 16 years. Oh, forget it. I don't even want to know. Anyway, we're back. We're still doing it and still seeing a lot of friendly faces here and friends at the at Picton, one of our usual stops here every year for our Rock and Road Show. We'll be back in just a moment right here on 800-CJBQ.
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0: You really got a hold on me, Little Caesar and the Consoles on 800-CJBQ. It is 5:51, and we're rocking and rolling here in Picton tonight for Cruise Night, our rock and roll show on the air until 8 o'clock tonight on 800-CJBQ. Bill Samuel, he's walking around with his camera. When Bill's around, you know you're going to get a good picture of your classic car. And if you want to see it after the show, well, he has a great Facebook page. He covers all the shows, well, all summer long. I don't know how he does it. He's like in three places at one time sometimes, but he just go to QuinnyCar.ca or look him up on Facebook, Quinny Car, and he has an eye for taking pictures of classic cars. He knows how to do it. He takes beautiful shots, and he's here tonight going around taking some wonderful shots of all the classics here in Picton. And, of course, we're at the Crystal Palace. That's where we are. You bet we are, Freddie. What a turnout. Thanks, bro. It's good, nice of you to show up. I got to leave. I got to get a hot dog over here. Okay, yeah, they have hot dogs over here. Russell's going over to get a hot dog. They're serving them up here right beside us. Smell that barbecue. Mac Insurance over here as well. CJBQ's radar weather. Partly cloudy skies tonight down to 15. We have sun and cloud tomorrow. Some sun and cloud with a high of 26. But looks like showers moving in overnight tomorrow night down to 16. And a wet Saturday ahead with a high of 22. Back to some sunshine by Sunday. And 27 degrees right now. 19 degrees in Picton. 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

0: Good evening. It's 6 o'clock. Partly cloudy for tonight. Right now, 26 degrees, mostly cloudy outside. I'm Zach McGibbon with your CJBQ News Update. Ottawa's new National Artificial Intelligence Strategy says Canada has a major AI adoption gap and looks to build trust through legislation that tackles concerns about surveillance pricing and chatbot safety. The strategy announced by Prime Minister Mark Carney in Toronto today plans to increase use of AI through free training for all Canadians.
1: We will ensure that every post-secondary student has access to trusted AI agents, whether they're in art schools or computer science labs, whether they're training to be electricians or carpenters, in order that our next generation has world-class, reliable tools on which to build and learn.
0: Carney also says the strategy will introduce a new program for projects that improve Canadians' lives, with the first $200 million investment focused on improving health outcomes. A new grocery store on the way in Quinte West. Detail from John Spitters.
2: Stakos Homes Limited was issued building permits for two commercial buildings in the west end of Trenton worth a total of almost $16 million last month. One of the buildings has been leased to a national grocery chain, an announcement identifying that business coming soon. The other will be set aside for retail businesses. One section has already been leased to a national retailer. The Stakos projects make up the lion's share of planned construction activity in Quinte West. In total, 70 permits were issued last month with a value of $25.2 million. John Spitters, Quinte News.
0: Quinte West waiving some municipal fees for an upcoming fundraiser in support of the Trent Memorial Hospital Foundation. During yesterday's meeting, councillors discussed a request from the foundation regarding their upcoming fundraiser event at the Grind and Vine in downtown Trenton. The event was set to take place outdoors and would require an outdoor patio event permit. The cost of that permit would cover expenses to the municipality for installing barriers and closing roads. While discussing the request, Councillor Don Kunze questioned if the permit should be approved at all.
3: Why does it have to be that we have to waive a fee? Can't they be in a park somewhere that we don't have to move a bunch of stuff around and put up cement barriers and then take them right down again? That sounds like an incredibly waste of effort on our part when this event could be held in, you know, another dozen places without having to go through all that work.
0: After some brief debate, council ultimately voted to waive the fees for the permits. A lot of people want the Milltown Bridge in Tyndanega Township reopened to vehicles, and it might happen, but not for a few years yet. Tyndanega Township Mayor Claire Canelli telling Quinte News that the bridge over the Salmon River had to be closed in late 2024 because it was declared structurally unsafe. Wednesday night, Township Council was presented with a petition with over 70 names asking that it be reopened.
4: Well, we put in the budget this year to have somebody tender it to remove it, to get ahead of the game. Unfortunately, we had to do another bridge first. Our money has gone for this year and next year to replace that bridge first because it's on a main thoroughfare.
0: The bridge Canelli is referring to is Taylor's Bridge on the heavily traveled Shannonville Road. The township's roads manager will present an update on Milltown Bridge to council in a few weeks. A small bridge in Madoc Township has been dedicated to police constable who died in an incident almost a century ago. The OPP held a dedication ceremony Thursday at the bridge at the intersection of Highway 62 and Keller's Bridge Road. The bridge will now be named the Constable Charles W. St. Charles Memorial Bridge. St. Charles died about a month after being shot while trying to collect taxes at a local farm in 1926. He served as a local police officer around Madoc for 25 years. And that's your news. It's sports. The Carolina Hurricanes look to avoid falling into a 2-0 hole in the Stanley Cup Final when they host the Vegas Golden Knights in Game 2 tonight. Vegas stole home ice advantage with a 5-4 victory in Tuesday's opener and can take a commanding lead before the series shifts west. Games 3 and 4 will be played in Las Vegas. The CFL season kicks off tonight in Hamilton with a rematch of last year's East Division Final. Montreal quarterback Davis Alexander brings an 11-0 regular season record as a starter into the opener after leading the Alouettes past the Tiger Cats in the playoffs. Hamilton counters with veteran starter Bo Levi Mitchell, the CFL's passing leader last season. Toronto Blue Jays wrap up a 3-game series in Atlanta tonight after dropping the first two games to the Major League leading Braves. Atlanta sends ace Chris Sale to the mound, carrying an 8-3 record and a .201 earned run average. The Blue Jays did not announce a starter following last night's 7-3 loss. The UFC moving away from pay-per-view in Canada under a new 6-year streaming deal with Paramount+. Beginning next January, all numbered event main cards will stream exclusively to Paramount subscribers. A UFC pay-per-view event currently costs Canadian fans nearly $70, while Paramount Plus subscriptions start at about $8 a month. CJBQ radar weather. Partly cloudy tonight, a low of 14 degrees. A mixed sun and cloud for tomorrow with a high of 26. It's going to feel like 29 with humidity. And then showers in the forecast for Saturday, a high of 22. 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
7: 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It's our Rock and Road Show live at Picton Cruise Night till 8 o'clock tonight at the Crystal Palace. Classic cars, rock and rolls, sunshine, beautiful breeze. Come and see us tonight. Here's Dion and the Belmonts, Teenager in Love on 800-CJBQ.

0: I want to love my life away. That's Gene Pitney on 800-CJBQ at 618 here in the Freddie Vet Show. And we're live in Picton tonight, Crystal Palace. It's cruise night here, a lovely spot for classic cars, plenty of shade. Everybody's sitting in the shade over there. My night is now complete because Maggie the dog stopped by. If you were here last year, we got Maggie to sing along with my theme song. We took a video of that. Apparently, somebody just told me that video went kind of viral from last year. Got over 30,000 views of the dog howling along with my theme song. It was, anyhow, she stopped by just a minute ago, so it's good to see Maggie the dog returning. Still howling, apparently, to my 5 o'clock theme. I don't know. We're all howling, Freddie, in our own way. I guess we are, Russell. Some of us just cry. Well, yes, well, we all express ourselves differently. CJBQ's radar weather. Partly cloudy skies tonight, 15, and then tomorrow, 26, with some sun and cloud. But it's the end of the line for this beautiful weather as we get to some showers overnight tomorrow night and a wet Saturday ahead with a high of 22. Well, it was bound to happen. And, you know, hey, my garden could use it, so I'm not complaining about that. Some sun and cloud on Sunday, 27, right now about 18 here. I want to mention, if you stop by our CJBQ booth, we have some swag. We have some swag this week. Things are looking up here at the booth. We have some bottle openers here. They'll open the aluminum cans. I mean, just soft drinks, of course, right? Only, yeah, it won't work on anything else. But anyway, soft drinks, and they'll also pop the top off of something that might have a bottle cap, which would also be a soft drink, I do believe. Anyway, and CJBQ pens, they'll be collectible someday. Maybe. And then, of course, our CJBQ shopping bags. Yep, you want to have that crumpled up in the back seat of your car? That's what you want to have when you can say, hey, there's that bag I got from the Freddie Vet Rock and Road Show. Remember that guy? Whatever happened to him? Anyway, stop by and pick up one here by our CJBQ booth. Our Rock and Road Show continues in a moment here on CJBQ.
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Well, I'll feel just as wealthy as a millionaire when I get back to Dixie in that easy rocking chair.

0: Chair. That's Jimmy Arthur Orge on 800-CJBQ. It is 641 here in the Friday Vet Show, and we are live in Pixon tonight for our Cruise Night broadcast. It is Cruise Night here in Pixon at the Crystal Palace, and we're here till 8 o'clock tonight. What a beautiful night here. Lots of cars around. I should mention the 50-50 draw. Make sure you get in on that if you're here on site. That draw is going to be taking place not too long from now. They're going to start making the draws after 7 o'clock tonight. So make sure you get that ticket. Don't wait much longer. Make sure you visit our folks over here beside us, Mackey Insurance. They're having a big draw coming up at the end of the night as well. I see some ballots in their little glass box here already. They're making a draw for that coffee press and the gas card. So make sure you get in on that if you're here with us tonight. The dogs are here. The people are here. The hot dogs were on here a little while ago. We're having lots of fun here in Picton. And our next stop, by the way, should mention this, will be in Sterling in the middle of July, July 15th, I think, this year, for overalls and white walls at the usual spot over at Farmtown Park. We're looking forward to that. A night of classic cars and the antique tractors as well. Always a fun night in Sterling. We're looking forward to that. In the meantime, come and see us tonight. We're here in Picton, Crystal Palace Cruise Night here on 800-CJBQ.
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Well-respected man, there's the Kinks on 800-CJBQ, 651 here in the Freddie Vet Show. Zero's here. You requested us on, hey, man, greet the day like a blade of grass, man. Yes, do you have a car here tonight? No, man, I use my thumb, man. 2 feet in a heartbeat, you know what I'm saying? 2 feet in a heartbeat, that's how you got here? You bet, baby, got a ride. I don't know who'd give this guy a ride, this greaseball. Well, he managed to get here. Gonna take me 4 hours to get home though, man. Okay, can I get a lift? No, we haven't got room in the station vehicle. Aw, man, what a bummer. I know. CJBQ's radar weather tonight: partly cloudy, a low of 15 degrees. Maybe Jack will give me a ride, man. Yeah, I'm sure he'll. Yeah, he'll probably get fit in the front there. Yeah, there you go with the dog. Partly cloudy tonight, down to 15 degrees. Sun and cloud mix tomorrow with a high of 26. Rain moves in overnight tomorrow night, and a rainy day on Saturday. High of 22. Sunday brings sunshine and 27 degrees. Right now it's 18 degrees with Tom Jones.

0: Shaboom, there are the chords on 800-CJBQ. It is 717, and it is draw time here at the car show. They're making their draws over here. And Paul here from Mackey Insurance, we have a ballot box full of names. And what do we have up for grabs tonight? Just tell everybody once again here.
1: Yeah, let's go.
0: Oh, back. Let's back over here. That was a terrible idea, Freddie. I know. Let me just dial that back a bit. Okay. Go ahead.
2: There we go.
0: What do we have?
2: We got a $100 gas card, which would probably do about a quarter of a tank.
0: That was my joke from an hour.
2: Okay. All right. Let's say half a tank.
0: Okay, half a tank, sure.
2: We also got a French coffee press and a travel mug.
0: All right. There we go. Travel mug, coffee press, and the gas card. Do I get the honor here? I'm going to draw the name here. All right. Congratulations to... Let's see. Bob McLeod. Bob McLeod, come on over. There you go. Congratulations. Thank you so much, Paul. I appreciate it. Bob's on himself, that prize pack from Mackey Insurance. Big thanks to Mackey for coming with us here tonight, and a big thanks to the rest of our sponsors, McEwen Motor Sales, Brighton Recycling, Rapid Rad, and MP Tire as well for keeping us on the road in 2026. Partly cloudy skies tonight, down to 15 degrees. Tomorrow, some sunshine, a few clouds, 26. Rain tomorrow night and showers on Saturday, too, a high of 22 before we get back to sunshine on Sunday and 27. Right now, it's 18 degrees. 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

0: Wicked Wilson Pickett on 800 CJBQ, Land of a Thousand Dances, and I only know that one, just that side-to-side thing that everybody does. 7:38 here on the Friday Vet Show, and we're wrapping things up here in Picton tonight. Great car show, lots of folks out here tonight, and they've done all their draws, their 50-50 and all that good stuff, and they're wrapping things up. So we'd like to thank the cruise night here in Picton for, you know, allowing us to be here again this year. Thanks to Mackey Insurance for showing up with their 10 as well. And our next date will be July the 15th, middle of July, our usual Sterling stop at Farmtown Park for overalls and white walls, classic cars, antique tractors. Always a fun night in Sterling, so we look forward to that, our next stop for a rock and roll show. And I'll be back on the air tomorrow to talk to you after 2 o'clock. Big thanks to Ted Bradford back in the studio for pushing all the buttons and making me sound like I know what I'm doing here tonight. And I'll be back tomorrow. 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